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1: 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Or see, not or tile or
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3: Connections.
4: Hallelujah.
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1: ojuma ya sinking in
2: yes.
1: You need just one call
2: Jesus.
1: You need just one recommendation
2: yes.
1: Ejuma ya ope bi ya winye me see just one recommendation
2: yes.
1: Ne bibia is sorted
2: Jesus.
1: Hallelujah.
2: Amen.
1: And then I say afforded just 12 Ghana cedis
2: yes.
1: 12 Ghana cedis
2: yes.
1: 1, 2, 12 Ghana cedis 0598 530 994 0598 530 994 0598 530 994
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2: ma ti me dia
1: afri one tell
2: afri one
1: tell yesu
2: da yesu
1: bi oro ba
3: Stopping up.
4: Yes.
1: one there say okole enkoa ne anoma bo aso ko wie mo obi ntimi nya dey
3: stop no
1: baby a oxygen ni kra no wura
3: yes
1: enti okode enta ban kase mi nu wura de de man ne kire say from that time
3: yes
1: the woman was unstoppable
3: yes
1: Obin Kancha himself, from tonight, I am unstoppable. My life is unstoppable.
3: My blessings are unstoppable.
1: My children are unstoppable. My ministry is unstoppable.
3: My calling is unstoppable.
1: My glory is unstoppable.
3: Amen.
1: Ali Franana knows
3: Jesus.
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0: 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And Uradiban Domo Kodian Taba. 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
0: In the name of Jesus.
1: Amen.
0: In the name of Jesus. Euradi Adomo Kodian Taba. Woma and Quen Kwam Nemu Dada.
1: Amen.
0: And Ubi Asen Kabisi woman. Ubi Dikunamuna Monos. Messi Emma Mudad. Ubi Suba Bodam. And Yajuma Dame. Ubi Si Wu Mobra. Messi and Yajuma Dame. Ubi Si Yadi Win Biku. Messi Yadi Win Timin Kumu Dame. In the name of Jesus. Ubi Si Wu Bibi Papa Yam Pim Free Wu Maga. You will be the joy of the family.
1: Amen.
0: You will be the hope of the, for the
1: Amen.
0: Family. In the name of Jesus. Or so for who team you have been. Or be to me, say, O friend. Or for a quarter that was so. Or be to me, say, O be to me, say, O be to me, say, O be to me, say, O be to me, say,
2: Libra no Savakataya. Awura dema wasefo nyinhira.
1: Amen.
2: Wo manye nyinhira.
1: Amen.
2: Obusia nyinhira.
1: Amen.
2: Wo djuma yefo nyinhira.
1: Amen.
2: In the name of Jesus.
1: Amen.
2: The bomb time I wanna will see that baby drew. The 0598 530994. And a GSE seed of 12 Ghana cities. A seed of 12 Ghana cities. We did Elizabeth Abaka Blee. We bomb pie the bomb. We shrewd at the 2 minutes. Or tie a beer or a bonnum. And we're ready to go ponting in the munching. Or throw entire with cheap. And we're ready to go corner mouth. In the name of Jesus. In the name of Jesus. We did at the Joyce Ousia. We did not afford the boys to shrewd at the mouth. Or tie a beer ever swam. Osoro enkoma wo. Osoro enkoma wo.
1: Amen.
2: Osoro enkoma wo.
1: Amen.
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2: 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Within the Philip Asiama. 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
0: 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I read with you. I read with you. I
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0: with you. I read with you.
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0: Awurade mi kwan to wanim. 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
4: Hello.
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4: What's
0: your name?
4: I fear
0: me too.
4: I'm a friend. I'm a friend. I'm a friend.
0: May the only yes, so much and what a radiant show so or strong Kyle. Now, Oman is so you were yes, amen.
2: Hello.
0: Udi, baby, I can't free.
2: Yes.
0: Usu Udi, ni say.
2: Rita, what
0: you say? 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
0: Mesire urari tu mi ma wati. 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Amen. 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
2: Hello.
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0: Radia obwane ma na wadi o domini tumi kawa huma wa ye nejuma radia mfa wa domini tumi emu wawo radia ntine ni munchila wo onsha usuna wankaya wo ewa yesu dinemo amen na mishila 0597994994 udi mewe akazafri. 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The bomb pies are dominant, was Rajin or Ati. A Radin Sonny Mabani being canoe. 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Hello? Hello?
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0: Zero 5 9 7 9 9 4 9 9 4. 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
0: For we soon and I am a sumpa and famo. 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
0: 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Sir, be a poor person in medium come off a number. We need a platform, so open so journey and platform now. Send a high email and WhatsApp was the same number. So now, yeah, I do to your platform. No, I ran into the name channel. No, I can see on page out. I want to write in the years to the watch. Also, you ever said this year, me do we a partner so Christo dear or don't you be a bye bye.
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1: Afedia sumpa no trendy o. Sumpa is trending and trending and trending. Trendy pa. E di no ko pa. Enti ya declare say sumpa is no more a new station. And a new cra because Urem was a sea and what Nabebe had yet be brought to a good room baby cra. Yeah, I said, had yet be brought to a good.

0: Beloved in Christ, once again, I'd like to welcome you to our teaching program, Word of Life, Word of Hope, in which in the last couple of weeks, we have been doing an exposition on Paul's epistle to the Ephesians. And as I have said many times over, this epistle is written to the church. It doesn't really address any particular issue, but in the epistle, Paul addresses a range of issues, and they all boil down to what he expects God's church would look like, how it will function, and how it will engage with the world. And I have been doing this exposition under a general theme, living for the praise of his glory. And for this particular session, we are going to focus on the gifts of the Spirit. Paul talks about the gift of the Spirit in 1 Corinthians 12, 1 Corinthians 14, Romans chapter 12, and also in Ephesians chapter 4. And that's where we are today. And I pray that as we open up the scriptures, God by his Spirit will use his word to be a blessing to you and to your family and to his own church, the Methodist Church Ghana, to which we have been called to serve. Adofo, yamona kwaba, wen church jumeza, ya tunizin enyidadun sempa na nkwan sempa. Na America de Yerusha Paul krata wa chua kema Ephesus asorin. 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Let us pray. We thank you, Eternal God, for our time together once again. Your people are listening to me from home and from various places. And yet I know that your spirit cannot be inhibited. Your spirit cannot be restrained. And so let your Holy Spirit take your word and let your spirit minister your word to your children. Wherever we are, Lord, minister to every need. Minister to every heart and minister to every life. Mawasem onye nkwansempa onye enyidadun sempa mfama wumba. Let your word be a word of life. Let your word be a word of hope. In Jesus' name, amen. So our text for today, the text on which I'm going to speak, is Ephesians chapter 4. Verses 7 to 16. Ephesians 4, 7 to 16. And I read, "But each of us was given grace according to the measure of Christ's gift. Therefore it is said, when he ascended on high, he made captivity itself a captive. He gave gifts to his people." When it says he ascended, what does it mean but that he had also descended into the lower parts of the earth? He who descended is the same who ascended far above all the heavens so that he might fill all things. The gifts he gave were that some would be apostles, some prophets, some evangelists, some pastors and teachers, to equip the saints for the work of ministry, for building up the body of Christ, until all of us come to the unity of the faith and to the knowledge of the Son of God, to maturity, to the measure of the full stature of Christ. We must no longer be children tossed to and fro and blown about by every wind of doctrine, by people's trickery, by their craftiness in deceitful scheming. But speaking the truth in love, we must grow up in every way into him who is the head, into Christ, from whom the whole body, joined and knit together by every ligament with which it is equipped, as each part is working properly, promotes the body's growth in building itself up in love. Friends, beloved, this is the word of the Lord. So we are focusing today on the gift of the Spirit. In Ephesians chapter 4, verse 1 to 6, we learned that Christians are enjoined to live lives worthy of Christ. We are praying the Yemba Bra offata in the Razi Jesus Christ. A life worthy of Christ is lived within the community of believers. And as Paul will say in Ephesians chapter 4, verse 2 to 3, with all humility and gentleness, with patience, bearing one another in love, making every effort to maintain the unity of the Spirit in the bond of peace. Paul now said to me, so our friend was Christ, Misa. Na wa frehen de ye nanso ahobraze onye odwe onye aboter onye odum. So the Christian life, as we learnt in the last exposition, is a call to live in relationships in a godly, sober manner, so that we can impact our communities. We also learned that the Christian life must not be evaluated along the lines of the things that are divisive. The things that are divisive include denomination, ethnicity, our gifts, social status, and so on. Onye de ye madame nzeme odze mpape mu odze banyame na asori. Asora amuko, mwesu wabu omesu, bibi amifi, mijina biyo. 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Because Paul says we are all baptized into Christ. We numahyano wa Christ him if we confess him as Lord. It doesn't matter what church you attend, especially if it's a church that believes in Scripture, the Word of God. Then it doesn't matter. What matters is how you see yourself as one of a large body of people who have been baptized in Christ. In Ephesians 4, 7 to 16, Paul turns his attention to another issue which is important for the church, is the issue of spiritual gifts. Because if we are God's people, if we have been baptized in Christ, then it is expected that the church will be charismatic. When I say the church will be charismatic, it must be a church in which the graces of God, the grace of the Spirit, are manifested in God's people. Whether we are talking about singing, prayer, or prophesying, praying in tongues, vision seeing, and so on, gifts of healing, and things like that, God expects that these manifestations, yamikopon nengi da donye de, sun sumu adum, anasun suma cheza, odzimanamban, obededzi. And so in Ephesians chapter 4, verse 7, Paul says, but each of us was given grace according to the measure of Christ's gift. Wama hen mubiara a chese dembre Christ na chesete. Paul addresses three things about spiritual gifts in this text, Ephesians 4:7. But each of us was given grace according to the measure of Christ's gifts. Paul addresses three things in this short text, just one sentence. What does he address? Firstly, he refers to the gifts as gifts of grace. Sunsum acheze. Onara so na wo friend adom acheze. Na bribiera wonam adom do wodza ma won. Emfenfuefu awo ho, emfensisin krofo, emfentu wo ho. Minyimye cheno won fam ba nyankopon nasorim. So firstly, he refers to them as gifts of grace. The spiritual gifts are gifts of grace. Secondly, the gifts are given to each of us. Aduma chesen wazamahen mukurubiara wazamahen. Thirdly, the gifts are given by Christ. But each of us was given grace according to the measure of Christ's gift. So in Ephesians chapter 4, verse 8 to 10, Paul tells us that it was when Christ ascended, oh we na osore na ofwe ko soren. No way soon summon or do good na sordo. No zena chesen or zemahen. And say, Munianum, Methodist fo. Ma yen su nyankopon no soon sum conchronuquan, na chesen, ma yen su nuquan. O Sunday, what's our dominion? God has given us the gifts of grace in Christ Jesus. We are part of it. Now I like to see the church opened up so that these gifts of grace can be manifested among God's people. In Ephesians chapter 4, verse 11, Paul talks about the gifts that Jesus gave. He gives an example. It doesn't mean that these are all the gifts. A chesen nyene nyinara na wagwa twizin wo Ephesians for woman itira nan nyichem du biako eko Corinth woman ozikano itir de bien one itir da nan na waka a chesen bi wo eko Rome for woman itir de bien anan kesa wotwa waka wo inta a chesen nyankopon onsiwa no za otima namba no dos. The gifts of the Spirit must never be limited. Your gift or your gifts do not constitute the end of the gift of Christ.
1: Sumba.
0: There are varieties of gifts. That is what Paul says. And God gives it to his people. So the gifts he gave, Ephesians chapter 4, verse 11, the gifts he gave are that some will be apostles, some prophets, some evangelists, some pastors, and some teachers. Paul lists five here. What I'm saying is that these five were not meant to be exhaustive. There are many more. A chesed dosu. Wa frebinum. De wa sumahon. Wanyanko ponen sempadinti. Wa sumabinum. De wan shankom. Wa sumabinum. De wan jakra. Wa sumabinum. De wan yasofu. Na wasume binum se wonye atwetrefo na America de enumi ya Paul wa kan wasem wa he nye ne nyinara nyen na mena chezen odoso So we must be careful not to limit the gift of the Spirit only to these five, which Paul actually mentions. Because in 1 Corinthians 12, 1 Corinthians 14, we have a longer and more diverse list of gifts of the Spirit listed there. In Ephesians chapter 4, 12 to 13, Paul proceeds to actually tell us about the purpose for which the gifts were granted to the church. Senyankupon oyaza, aza orien owoni sentir. Nti Ephesus woman sir anan nijichem dwe bienzu kodwe basan. Paul osiendo sentira nyankupon oza chesen odzima. Whatever God does, he does it with a purpose. God has an aim. God has an objective in mind for everything he does. And in Ephesians 4, 12 to 13, Paul is trying to explain to us the reason, the purpose for which the gifts of the Spirit are given. And what is that purpose? To equip the saints for the work of ministry, for building up the body of Christ, until all of us come to the unity of the faith and the knowledge of the Son of God, to maturity, to the measure of the full stature of Christ. Was it a chosen ama? Ama nyankopon na hotswefo no dom na sor no nkrofo we tum waye nyame na dwuma we tum na we nya mpuntu ohon Christian abrabom ama ye nyinara ye nyina bom. That's how to live for the praise of his glory. When we are growing together into maturity in Christ by walking in the word and by experiencing the gifts of the Spirit. And he says, ultimately, we are invited to grow into maturity in the full measure of the stature of Christ. Za owo de epir de ebokon ebodru hu anya za wo sofe oriye ana orika nemum sa Christ ujina homa the full measure of the stature of Christ. That is the end game. The gifts of the Spirit are given to equip the saints for the work of ministry, according to Paul. So the gifts are not giving for us to exploit others. They are not giving for us to be pompous. The gifts are not giving so that we can show off that we are better than others. I speak in tongues, you don't. I prophesy, you don't. I can lay my hands on the sick and they shall be healed, you don't. That's not the purpose. It's not but for bluffing. One fa a chase my hand, you found me my yen who do the entry day. Ye nim cheno be. Bidum sumpo what is Jessica bra, mo bom payamo, nansa mo bom payamo, or de tresike be. The gifts of the Spirit are not supposed to be abused that way. When the saints are equipped through the ministry of spiritual gifts, what is the result? Paul explains to us what actually happens when the gifts of the Spirit are deployed in their proper manner. Say, nyankopon na duma cheze anaso sunsum konkran cheze no yehwede yei na yedi ye dwuma demre wa shehena nun sunsando wo ho. What are the results? Paul explains that in Ephesians chapter 4 verse 14. He says, we must no longer be children tossed to and fro and blown about by every wind of doctrine, by people's trickery, and by the craftiness in deceitful scheming. That is the result. When we walk in the word, and when our lives are saturated by the word, and when the gifts of the Spirit are actually being deployed in God's way, God's children are no longer tossed to and fro.
1: Sumba.
0: Obiara onansu nyankopon nasemu. No jesunsum konkona domnidin. 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Nchrechre biara obeba na wesum. In other words, when the gifts are working properly, especially the gift of teaching, if it's working properly, people are taught, people are grounded in the word. And as I have often said, I challenge our preachers, the ministers in particular, preach the word. Take God's word and systematically expose it to God's people. Don't let your training at Trinity or theological education by extension go waste. Don't stand in the pulpit and tell unanswered stories and be a joker. Preach God's word so that God's people can be grounded. And as Paul is saying, when we are grounded, we can never be deceived. We must no longer be children tossed to and fro. Ye fitir, ye kutir, na ya bitir, ye shushen them, and blown about by every wind of doctrine. Churchy bear ye betsen, na ye zechir, by people's trickery, ndadafu, and by their craftiness in deceitful scheming. The only way to avoid this is to take the ministry of the teaching of the word and the workings of the Spirit of God seriously in the church. We see this abuse of spiritual gifts around us all the time, especially at a time when everyone is claiming to be a prophet. But a lot of the people who are saying they are prophets are just using their craftiness in deceitful scheming, as Paul is saying here. So what is the way forward for the church? What is the way forward for the church? Paul answers that question in Ephesians 4, 15 to 16. Ephesians 4, 15 to 16, Paul tells us how we should move forward. He says, but speaking the truth in love, we must grow up in every way into him who is the head, into Christ, from whom the whole body, joined and knit together by every ligament with which it is equipped, as each part is working properly, promotes the body's growth in building itself up in love. Paul is saying the way forward is to use your gift as I use my gift, is to use your grace as I use my grace.

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Ultimately, in the use of gifts, we must be guided by the collective interests. Say ye wa aduma, na yere ye juma, yen jen dom no wono hon. Enyaz enyiminyama anyen ye benya. Paul makes the same point in Romans chapter 12, verse 4 to 8. In 1 Corinthians 12, verse 4 to 8, Paul says, now there are varieties of gifts, but the same Spirit. And there are varieties of services, but the same Lord. And there are varieties of activities, but it is the same God who activates all of them in everyone. To each is giving the manifestation of the Spirit for the common good. To one is giving through the Spirit the utterance of wisdom, and to another the utterance of knowledge according to the same Spirit. And on and on and on. In other words, the gifts are valid graces of the Spirit. The gifts were given by Christ when he ascended on high. The gifts are for the church. And the gifts are for building up God's people. And the purpose is for us to grow into maturity in Christ. May God visit his church. May God visit his people. And may he spare us all unto greater works. We thank you, God our Father, for your word. I know your word will not return to you empty until it has accomplished the purpose for which you sent it. Wasem unto from gen. So Lord, fulfill your word in the lives of your children. We pray this in Jesus' name. Amen.

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0: Through this prophetic platform, destinies are aligned, burdens are lifted, and lives are transformed.
1: 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I will my aim.
3: 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And what the moon in a radin pen gumaye. Gather your family members to join some perfect service. Jesus. Tell a friend to tell a friend to join some perfect service. Some perfect service is all about committing the whole day into the hand of God. The Bible says we are not fighting against flesh and blood. Yentina some perfect service ever hall.
4: Super
3: effort. Thank you for our smartphones. So now logging in. Echo Facebook hall. Yeah, like a page, you know. Now share link, you know. My four friends also and follow some perfect service in the be. Some perfect service and your radio and as a TV program keke. Now your program on yami to me in a one day. Now my form pem pem a di a dance here. Now one so so obedi a dance here. A dear chi ye and yeni penina na moja no ridia for sani wo mumu. And yeni penina na katamada wona bojin. Na medu mi any dear a radene ye a didi ye. So o person reach here wa TikTok a ya Bosida Worship Center no be reach here wa TikTok Facebook ni YouTube no to sumpa Facebook sumpa YouTube o be reach here ebia be bibia o wan so so na o network na hawa Fatu TV ho no be reach here eye TV be bibia na kan na sumpa dana o de to ho a eya Gan TV no o be reach here wa so Sounds on a Terra One TV or the two over rich here. And Penny Fossa Adechene and T. Assembonia, Egypt. And Penny Fossa Assem Cassia Bar and Frank and Siso. Yes, so can you make you 634 said Debbie or Boudin said Dano, Bonnet, Dosso, or Denim. Debbie or Boudin said Nawachino, Bosomen, or Bonnet, Dosso, whom Yentine here say, only young boom, na yen sell radio, hop, bam, bomb, yen to demuno, and share radens.
5: Oh, yes.

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1: yes
0: district hospital are see
1: my God
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0: Says Sabre US Linen put them on Canada when you know a midnight. Now you Bora Japan, make Asia, Bora Japan, Korea, Kobo, Fa China, and then put them body a afternoon.
1: Yes.
0: You Bora Dubai, no money or man, no money put them body a mid morning.
1: Yes.
0: Na ye bowra Australia de a ye evening o. Na UK eya London ni oman Ghana mu de a ye morning. We kura kire se onyankopon sa no enwuma eya ngwanwa dodo. 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
0: Adiachi ebia o.
1: Yes Lord.
0: Adiachi ebia o.
1: Yes Lord.
0: Adiachi ebia o.
1: Yes Lord.
0: Fro bino bison fro.
1: My God.
0: Follow some perfect service. Ye njira nyame asem so Psalm 9 verse 1 and 2 dem fa na urade ase enwom enkro no ba ko ni mi no dem fa na urade ase
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0: yam fa wa no ntoso na senti mu ye e wo brofo kasemu no ose I will praise you O Lord with all my heart I will tell all of all your wonders ose I will be glad and rejoice in you I will sing praises to your name O Most High and ne ye jire nyame asemi so e dia thank God for your family.
1: Oh, yes.
0: Thank God for your

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0: sign through be no be soon through be can change says some perfect service and no cost so ain't you on fan of winchim or no so obedia dancing the be or no so on yankopon ebe buano be on yankopon be kind be
1: Jesus.
0: Bible says I come and we are far. Yet the name your broker Adoma Hingwanenin. Bible says Bonem Kwan, Timothy, and Yankoponem. Yes, quite radianem, sir, or Casemu, Adrimu, Yoyemu, Akumemu, Fonsu, dear be I have from
2: this
0: would you go cover and of Fanchae. First John chapter 1:10. E jinas asre rade ho bonifache.
1: Seye kase ye nye bonia.
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0: 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Fisa wase debi obodi se boni no. Wase Bonnet does then. But see, if we claim we have not sinned, we make him out to be a liar, and his word has no place in our lives. Wow. Let's stand on this word to make a confession.
3: Jesus.
0: Confession.
4: I'm going to go to the hospital.
0: In the name of Jesus. Yan Copon should all peace and follow some perfect service. I feel I wish I was space in this one. I have some perfect service. I feel I would hear what radio in this one. I have some perfect service. A brass one say a two or two for Yan Copon Assem. It's time for the word of God. A brass one say a two or two for Yan Copon Assem.
3: Yes.
0: Ebi a sabre wa sori a o sesi o ho akwa twuma Ebi a wote kemo Ebi so afi na o dware dware o ma o nyane nyane wa Yes nyame asem a e de bre o so mpa first service na so O se nyame asem wo nkwa na ho de wom na ano onnam che krante no fa no bia O so wa asem ye me nanse kane a ene me kwan so
3: me kwan so
0: So perfect service say jayo how ni nyina mo ma urade
2: na urade peye
0: So perfect service say jayo amani ni nyina mo ma urade
2: na urade peye
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3: yes
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4: meni nati o nyamia meni nati o
0: Me catch us a jail, how moon in a mail rather than a rather bear. And now, tea, some perfect service are dancing a hood war. One now, Oja won't how moon, and my rather a war, a radio program, TV program, and so I would dear dancing. Also, so obedient dancing.
3: Amen.
0: A third dancer swap, one more follow Sida Awano. A ya, she has sorted them one medal, cause she had danced here a month for did. Wona baby be duno de na ni das wasa ya de no adwuma sem no aware sem no ne ma no awo sem no anso jama urade no urade aye enti wo so eya ja wo ha wo nyina mo ma urade
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6: Jesus. Oh, Jesus.
0: What is the second Timothy no can? What's the word of judgment? It's the word of judgment for burning in hell.
6: Amen.
0: Your enemies are saying you cannot make it. But with God, all things are possible. You can make it.
6: Amen.
0: You can make it in life.
6: Amen.
0: Obeti me aye unyame kan.
6: Yes.
0: As for no say won timi they are saying you cannot make it. In ministry, in marriage,
6: my God,
0: you can make it.
6: Amen.
0: A radical.
6: You
0: share the arsenal, a consumer of one or come.
5: Nana Bibri, chair more only dear. Paul, a solid now one fin finger, say, Mammary man,
0: you,
5: as I say, and Kamutime,
0: you,
5: now I am free creator, I'm a huna mania. And
0: Shumba,
5: I feel me too for say, Mumma Bon Tomo Yam,
0: you.
5: Now Mumubia Lacra, Angela,
0: you.
5: A Jishan,
0: you.
5: Now, and I do ye on Yankopo, me and the dear
0: Hallelujah.
5: Name some non of both Hallelujah. And Chalk and say,
0: Hallelujah.
5: Paul, and Slu,
0: Hallelujah.
5: Chassel, Kojina, Kaiser, and him,
0: Hallelujah.
5: Now, show when Yankopo, the one I will never nam Nunina, Acho, and Timerima, Mumma Bon Tomo Yam. 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
0: 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Then a poor kind, or say, Yamia, me any dear, Yamia, me summono, anopa, a via, ne, and a chuno. 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
6: Hallelujah.
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0: Say asrochia bobi. 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
6: Sumpafe
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6: Eurati
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0: 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And you took the money nyina the share rather than obu how appointment be, obu a who took kind, if you call office, obu so I call shop or who call address to her, o bomb by the share rather than obiswa o train bibi o hwe bibi enimo o bom pae bible say yen fa yakwan ni she raden sa na yen fa yen honto no so ono ena obeye commend the day into the hand of God. 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Yeah, man, she don't peace or bumpire.
1: Amen.
0: Ase se gidi fo be bumpire. 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
1: 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I break out. I break out.
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0: Yankopon shall be. Major Yankopon Sam Sosa Yamis Sum for Yamiaqua Yamis Suma for. It was Psalm 107, verse 20. Will be a old share, a wooty, a woyare, and then me share. I got a set to me, said you wayare, sir.
1: Amen.
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1: Amen.
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0: Be healed.
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1: yes.
0: Be healed.
1: Amen.
0: 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Chiwayare sa se se ya. 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
0: 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On krata sem the whole immigration, the whole home office, me bomb pyre shes a ten as a mother, and then they obey as a mother.
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0: 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Oh. Man check MCR, man check phone so no nene ma mame. 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
0: 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A rather made our friend do so call with Yesu Mojem. Miss Srep on the Faf Che and Mawakua. Bosom be our cause was a bosom dinning a rather genuine free bronson. Amen.
3: Amen.
0: Praise God. 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Oh, Jeranso.
2: Hallelujah.
0: Oh, Dinny Baby Ocasa Flu. 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
2: hallelujah
0: obema one so den be bi okase fre o okay, suffering him. Okay, suffering him.
4: Sumpa FM.
0: A rather were France or Yare. Baby, be all free, she be a rather found. 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Me try your demo friend, Shepherdess.
3: Amen.
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0: 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A debia yakuensi, then a radi yufru, or yesu temo.
3: Amen.
0: Praise God.
2: Hallelujah, my favorite tema. 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There were none, I feel men who say, not my quiet saddle.
0: Men no bomb pie. A small radia sem kotema daya boni bia wa son sun suma wa de biara spiritual attack bia me chem flow so wo yesu temo. Amen.
3: Amen.
0: Praise God. Praise God. And a lines and then ya mwaye on fancha ye papa pa.
2: Hallelujah.
0: Udini baby okase free. 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May Jenna Fidi Kessia is so shaking.
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0: 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I offer when you home.
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3: 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The idea my cotton will be a sir. While my gun as you are, as you and food your own some sort, the abattoir just sir. As you are here, sick as some swan to be a one more two or no, and yet the above wagana into almost a summer journey.
1: Ashman, where your venom is sham. Al Hassan, Iao Bonsu, one who are persecutory, a chairman cry, oh, and this is more sentimental. 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
3: 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Cassia boy free hano a for sentimental moon. 93.1 out of a radio Paris. France abridge memo to my incroach on my 100.7. Walk on crowns on some pan 90.7 near term. Tachimani year 106.1. 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Kingdom a woman kasim 106.1. And a fee canisha ban radio. A wakanesi jum. Taqua 101.1. A one munyana kasipono atom. 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E won't you not some no idiot chugu? 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
2: 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I offend a Sumpa Rhapsody.
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2: A Bosso Efi Ejuada, Ekosi Efiada. And upon what she was upon do pepepe. 8 a.m. to 10 a.m. Anti Shia Radio Counselors. Reverend Professor Joseph Osafo. Oh, yeah, clinical psychologist. Now, yeah, theologian. I wa been wa abrabu mulim dear. 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Ewa radio so. 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
5: 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Eye Yas whitening toothpaste. 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
6: 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Yas Herba, Yas Whitening, and the Yas Total Care Gel Toothpaste, and the brush, Abuzian Chamfa.
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0: 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Point homeopathy clinic. Ghana had the OBN himself say a prostate. Na baby omu tibi ye screening. Emma wuni ye etu asia. 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

0: Aye, some daylight. Yeah, dear bro. Monday to Friday, 1 p.m. to 3 p.m. sharp. Oh, nice. So, Frobby. Nakashani say, Abna Ruthie. It was Sompa 106.5 FM. Oh, this Sompa delight, bro. Thank you, baby. 106.5.
1: 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Dear Waguano, and one Naucha, Sumpa, Sumpa, Sumpa. Yab, yab, yabo, yabba, Sumpa, Sumpa, Sumpa Sports.
2: No, I'm not looking to be clear. I want to let you understand one thing. My style of football, and I think what most of the people in the world appreciate it is the winning style. I never saw the players, national teams or clubs, they

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1: My view about football matches, we always win or learn, and we learn something in that game, and that's why we focus in some details of preparation, especially in our finishing definition moments, to be more accurate, more efficient in our attacking movements. The boys are ready with a lot of motivation, and my message to the fans is a message of confidence, and what we expect from the press, local press, and the fans, is your trust, your support. In one moment that we cannot hide the reality, Black Stars are facing a couple of challenges, a couple of problems, but Black Stars is not a problem. Like everything in life, in the hospitals, in workshops, in the army, in the industry, in the business, we face challenges, we face problems. And our duty as professionals, it is to solve the problem. So my final statement, it is yes, we are facing some challenges. That's the challenge that we have in front of us for Black Stars. That's why we are Black Stars. But Black Stars was never a problem. Black Stars is not a problem. And Black Stars will never be a problem in the future.
0: And 20 tomorrow offense the town Carlos Queiroz on sonam na this was sahne here to jo enu ayen so de musam e de e ma en no pe no anu aka na musam se sense squad no toto na enso every mum na recently camp no e your boy offense Alexander Jikone se camp no em na nche no adodo say ana sa wo say en na omo so 18 our camp
1: with the fans, with our fans, and with football. We just finished the training session, and I can announce very happy that we have 22 players ready to play. The only player that's still in doubt, it is Ronald. We have a slight training session today, and we hope that he can also at least be in the bench tomorrow to give his contribution. Otherwise, all the other players, they train normally, in good conditions, good shape, and we are ready for the game. As you all know, as I know, we come from
0: the
1: lesson, we learn,
0: and Ivory
1: Coast.
0: And 2020, my reference, Carlos Queiroz on Suram, and we should do a quote in some of the doors, say, you know, Kakram, and so, etime, edi, amount, na bian Suram, etime, ako, so, kama, and na was saying, etime, muse, ea, dee, nee, na, chese, football, go, de, umu, non, ea, resource, na, yese, ball, God woman air resource and sell resource and mam. And now they are supporters and soon and you bet my name on sell resource and sweat me pa. Now they say Nemo eight Marcos so come on Edama and also in this run and swear it to ja.
1: The most important thing it is we don't win games with the past, but we also don't lose games with the past. With what happened yesterday, we go for results with the ability and the will to win the next game, to be well prepared and beat our opponents. And this is about present, this is about future. The past, it is important because the past gives us the learnings, the learning process that we need to progress. With all due respect, and I know I am also a religion person, most of people are religions, different gods, but football has its own God. And the God of football are results. So I cannot answer to yourself about how many years or games or months or weeks I'll be in the job. Only the God of football can answer to that. But my God, our God, it is the one that gives us the will to work, the will to believe, the will to be better, to be better prepared. And this is what we do as coach. Our God gives us that strength, that belief, that every day we need to be better. And we have to be better organized, no doubt. We have to be better prepared.
0: In Twitch, Chimuranum, and sorry to join a panum, Sam, Adamam, Elwo, Jordan, so, na, Anon, and also I tell me, say, Nagupia, and the game, and also Airbassano, Obasia, support Pia Babasan, Sam, Obiti, Sir Kudus, and what's now Antoine Simon, your boys, no Macano, Dutona, and so, and Tim, I'm a moment, Pransonum, Genuamo, and Fire, and Fumu, Nemo, Sana, Sauba Park, Nice, what Tim said, and then there's a place almost went to my draw a different team room. I saw Banners, a resource, and I saw Babasan sitting a fee, Mamma. Advice, what they want, oh, Banafa, or Momo Fumon, at what's Nemo. Omamu honona for support and waiting for Momo. The tone is simply.
1: This stage of my life depends of what I'm able to deliver to Black Star. I'm not here to have an engagement of contract. My contract, it is to serve well Black Star, to win games and make it right for the team. And if Ghana football is happy with me, it's not 2, 3, 4 years, it is 10 years. But if Ghana football is not happy with me, I keep going happy with the Black Stars and Ghana. I keep going supporting Black Stars. And if God of football talks, we have to choose the best people to come and serve Black Stars. So I'm not here for a contract. I'm here to serve the Black Stars. One day, 1 year, 10 years, only God knows. If we're not prepared, the God of football always punish. This is a very important moment for Black Stars in the African Cup of Nations qualifiers. We have an important game. We have to move everybody that supports Black Stars in the same direction, supporting the players that are here to perform, that they say, yes, I'm here to play for Black Stars. And I have a very strong message to something that I see every day when my guys, they tell me what is going on outside in the fields. If you come tomorrow to cry for the ones that are not here, or to say sorry for the ones that are not here, my message is stay home. We only need the ones that they come here to support the players, that tomorrow they'll be here to play for Black Star. Don't come here to cry for the others that are not here. Please, they are important. Everybody is important. But the most important players that we have in this moment to deliver for Black Stars are the ones that are here. So if you come here tomorrow, come to support them. Come to support them.
0: Yes, and 20 tomorrow, and so to join the Dick or the Candy Coma, and the final contract, you know, Tima. Oh, Sir Chroma says, a Ghana Football Association, and so energy, Juma dear, old one, Adam, and want him down to Anon, Ebianian Fiam, you know, Ebianian Fiam, and Sir Ebianian Fiam, everything more than in field two, and so on, and now you know, Tim said, Yamarabana Sober Park and so on, Oma Mokorum, Nice Omo Domon, Kodemo, Yara Catch, you know, for support, and my players, almost on. At my catch, a rest will run on the two John Penum, Sam Eddie Amount, old Madden. So now, oh, yeah, crack, and watch my Ghana football and watch the blasts of Ghana and oh, and history. Nice, and it's over my Africa Cup of Nations, the best in Vishanan, Adriana and 90, and watch World Cup, you could make history, and also two or and the best in Vishal doing Sianica cra, and so any name the Africa Cup of Nations, Airbusman, Aquaman, Nessian, that's a Ghana, yes, we to make history. History, Nessian. Didi kan ebe qualify ni akọ na yenso akọ akọtutu ni amegi yintie sima no sunu uru efese Carlos Queiroz the Don was sahne ya tuja.
1: They do it once and two and three and four, and they keep going all the time. If they don't win, they fight for the win in the last moment to be champion. But this is not the Easter of Black Stars. Let's wake up. This is not the Easter of Black Stars. It is to build temporary heroes. We remind the heroes of 44 years ago, of 2010. We need more heroes. And now you make more heroes when you become really champion more times. Future, in national team, we have to do it at the same time. Win tomorrow, win with eyes in the future. But we have to put seeds all over the places. In the youth preparation, coaches education, football pitches, improve the quality of the pitches in Ghana. We have to put the eggs in different baskets, as our mothers and our grandmothers, they do. Our grandmothers, they don't put all the eggs in the same basket. Why? Because they learn if the basket go down, we lose everything. So this is present. But now it's time to talk about, and I want to send this message clear again for everybody. We have 22 players ready for tomorrow. Those are the most important players of Black Stars. Come here to support them. And we say thank you for the ones that stay home crying for those players that are not here. Stay there. We don't mind. Thank you.
0: It's rich, tomorrow, Adama. Next, I can't see you know, I see me, sir, you. Message, you, Madi Kaka, no more, Miss Saka, won't come again for something. Say, I didn't know. Oh, Baba, we soon more Mokona, Bessel, Tenefi, and Makra, and Sister Dumonum. Now, Momu Horn, 22 players, so me, I'm very up on them. I'm not for support. And so far, I'm to mess over the fence that are done. Carlos, Kiros, and so on. And to John Pedem, some Eddie Amount, Ewo, Jordan, so. Now, I know, see ya. And I sent quote at the Monday Scorpions of Gambia, as your old friend Abdul Jama. Now, on a sweet me, did in Komaka Crown, which am I? And I win on, and I said, win against Ghana. And then I said, a little bit, Kakra, as I said, Ghana, Bohom, almost 18 hours, we name him, or Mama, so my repo. I have ready players, I'm almost so best, and players, and best, and my Kuma Quincy now. And I said, no, almost on, and to my name, my name against Ghana. No. Almost on a team, I have read reference up to Jamel Ninsem any.
2: In the qualification round, so this is like my day two. So winning Ghana tomorrow will be a little bit halfway to the qualification point. So that will be positive for us. We can carry that up before November. Given having more time, every coach would like to have more time with your players. So with that time, the new rules will help coaches also to have more time with their players. So we are not aware of that. So maybe you can help us with that. But our focus is on tomorrow game, honestly. That's our focus. Whatever positive or negative about now, Ghana Star, Black Star team, that's not our main focus now. Our focus is on after 90 minutes to have a positive result. This is national team due game, so it's not like a club team. So what Carlos Chiros have with you guys, I think we will be happy to have that with you. Because for the past 6 months, we only have 10 days with our players. Whilst you, for the past 6 months, maybe Carlos Chiros have over 40 days with your players through the qualification with the World Cup and all those things. So we didn't have more time with our players, but we prepared them for tomorrow game to give us the best result. Whatever formation we want to see tomorrow come to the game, you will find out how we want to play the game. For the technical staff, for us and the players, we don't need to promise anyone. So what we expect of our players to have a respectable performance tomorrow. So after that 90 minutes, whatever we got there, but hopefully it will be the positive result we earn for.
0: And 20 tomorrow, and started to join up here. I'm some Adam out to work out tomorrow, to one and run, man. And I'm a sense and 12 with some list and 7 at 3 and 1 up here. I'm some at the amount. I was doing so new reference Abdul Jamel. What I asked some coach Adam and the Scorpions of Gambia, then some and so and an appeared on some at the amount. I was joining so away from one on now. This announced any deed in common and resource one and also 18 pass. So our Africa Cup of Nations in Equatorial Guinea, our group E. I'm going to fear Shabakuma Salon Sonon and Tomatis Zimbabwe to fear Diaru Congo trying to come, you know. When also 18 back Central African Republic at the fear Burkina Faso, Equatorial trying to come back on us. Antimanti, a whole A group F, group H. Now it's a Tunisia and a Botswana, so on a poor 2-2 draw and a pair of them some at the amount of war. Join us, young friend, children, or the black challenges, name quoted in Komaka Crown, and so our Masuya, almost at their World Cup, no, almost so at my secure qualification, almost a couple of the cup black challenger, a sub union man, almost so at my dem Kakran, how much some and a year can up a World Cup, Mazuko, no, I don't know, so on. And it could be answered. So, group a Ghana, a woman on now, it will group D, Angola, oh, Hobby, Colombia, Ghana, and Iraq. And terms of group with you say a football proper, I'm Zaka Ghana, easy to qualify. Now, you've heard the be famous so a team. I'm a minister, it could show on the same P at the gentleman. I'm not much in a bar, it almost some drone arm, and so a bit team. I'm not 23 reference at that small fame. atron sada frem rante makumakumaku adwonu wotwe se omosom fomoni enchimu ewa camp na mumbra na bibia so entimi enko so kamakamakama sa ne sitiantia on this 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Libya and about 4 PM group K Sena Honsonon, Esite Capo Verde, Rubia Seke Verde, almost ever 10 from Rwanda came near 4 p.m. Libya, and then Mali 7 p.m. Now Group F on Sonon, Beni, Elson, Mauritania, Sonon, Etima Bona Perum, Sam, Eddie Amam, O, Twenden, so Nene Games out one arm, Elson, Etima was O, Rup, now Antony Gordon, Bona Cocodid in Comacra, now Um Satan, our Cherian, almost with Tim Colosu, Adam, my offense, Spain. Else 8-1 on what they did in Kumopi, and I found loose arms which was one on. First, I know a snack I will Newcastle, and I'm off one set down Velune, so copium, else our Bassano, I'm off for important. I want to play a fence, Anthony Gordon, else so.
3: I think I've become a different player in a lot of people's eyes because I always felt in England people respected me because I was fast and I pressed, but they never actually respected the quality and IQ that I play with. Only the players I play with seem to ever notice that. I think now that I'm at Barcelona and I play a different style, them qualities are highlighted much more and people are actually starting to take notice of I'm not just quick.
4: People in England,
0: and some Edaman reference Zinedine Zidane after so taking as in charge as Alain Lebrouze France head coach now to say 2 games 2 goals 6 points and opening on else after Enram almost 8:20 1-0 our Belgium swam almost anti-team anti-namunuka says Spotify Camp Nou na to say Barca phone home no and also so and on na amuno kase se basa fonan em se ne mas 8 makwa kama kama san se renom na che se 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
4: Do you think Harry Kane will win the Ballon d'Or?
3: Difficult because it's kind of what you prefer, what you like in a player. If you want someone who's, if you appreciate that goal-scoring ability, the season he had in general is historical. So I understand why people would vote for him. And then you've got Lamine on the other hand, who for me is the best player in the world. I know they've kind of all been speaking about it and arguing themselves, but the best man will win. It's a very prestigious award and well thought out, I imagine so. Good luck to them all.
0: It went to my boyfriend, Sir Anthony Gordon, so I'm at the two that name him or Tima Coron. Can anybody say, on the teammate of Fancy Lamin Amasonan? A bit when the old do sell boyfriend, Sir Ken Bonham, or also any boy, few I shall go out on a name of Coron DM. Can anybody send a teammate in Sonom? A boyfriend, Sir Lamin Amas, a bit another Bonham with Tima and Renum, a tough son of Sweet Mass, Nemo Ronson, at him, a no, maybe Bianson, at him, a Kamakama, no, a reference at Masut Ozum. 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o reference for Singha nice, as I say, what cap you run on? As we team coordinate, other than my mere fancy, and as a cap of Freddy, as we ate him on him, Nanon, and what you may say, but do an ambiana man for a kind, and or quacodia camera essence, so or quadrons, so I said your camera essence, so Babu be a camera essence, no cobina. Nanka wano, where some ask on a back in the olden days, and I saw Bianson enemy before the World Cup, and also at Abaso reference Roberto Martin and Ra, nice opening sweat must secure the first win with international team after some son. Etim said, take it by 4-1. Then with some Eddie Amano reference of Wadri, and as Rodrigo Hernandez Cascante, and we said, former team Manchester City. Over 115 charges and sweat my bomb our EPN. Now one casangasano and some pay and our beca and the Fasansima Utimi and at my quadetium yentin so what we added to that.
5: They cannot take out of us. I mean, it's something that is not paid off by money, you know, it's paid with effort. For us, the players, is a different thing that you guys, I can understand all kinds of opinions, and it's something that now is big, but we always try to think in a positive way. When you live daily on that club and the things, all the people that had hard work all these years to have all the success we have, you know, not only Pep and the players, all the structure from the owners to the guys on the that work daily. What we did, they cannot take out of us. I mean, it's so.
0: It went to my boyfriend and I said, what's going on? Are a 2 giant, you know, I'm putting 20 minute traffic. So I'm and so and my friend said, Tim Ninja from playing for the technical team, Obia, Econ Codem, and I sit by your more dream. I'm also a team Edwin to West Mount Buenum, and I to join a pair of them, Eddie Amount, Edward Benson to an special note on a pain. You know, we're so now I am far good, you know. Na yɛn fans na bibian so no ntimi ɛnkɔ so kama kama kama dia kama bibian me adu mɔkyina ba yɛrɛmu sɛm ɛbɛ nemu for pia ɛba na live commentary so no ɛtim ɛtwa Ghana against the Scorpions of Zambia yes sorry na Ghana today ɛtimi aba abɛtoa so ɛfrɛ me Safo Kantanka

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2: 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Chapter 18 verse 3 by Augustine ya no wa part of amame job 18:3 daily guide ena me sha se wa ha na what the Esquire, Sammy Jemfi, Nymphonie Daha.
0: Okay.
2: Good board, see you. The story another page 6. Ewo daily guide mo. And what you say, good board for one more did you maybe, one more adapt a quine be a bit me a first summer. Good purity assessment. Et me a co ye pa. Inti, ye say good, ye two nine and an sack, a cane mum, sabaya. Ye bet me a yin tetan yina, dear free moon, as I and tetan were ye free moon so crano. Ye bet me a honey a honey, you know. And Hong Kong more a daily guide demo. $100 million a US healthcare compact condition conditions humiliating. Man penny ne can say you US health compact conditions our day my 100 million our day be my and no conditions our day come on their my no. And penny chases our conditions we pan the itis any. 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
0: e mu ya say 100 Ghana cities.
2: Dia kwato iPhone 12.
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2: yes
0: yes chata would you be cray PP? Yes, I want any friend now. More chatty Sunday location near the Aden watcher, sir. Na and you may be a sinner, so yes, sir, be BBC. But now it moves and where you're on Shiana and ye na.
2: Ah,
0: yes, sir, pussy for sir. I send we more man and so hey, ya. One more chatter, one more no. Now we move to Musu cause and
2: say, and now more catacata when you mean. Suspect na miensa
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1: 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BBSC location, to me for man kwemu. 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
2: no ma pon oh eh ara ho sempa
0: ti paper ben de sa
2: so aya the daily guide enna ka kyere me say phone no dey say ade asem na nyasi awie ba Sunday or major dear. Menye judgmental. But one no me tears out iPhone 1200 Ghana dear. We nim say money. And wato. That's one woman 12 years. We free move here. So we call alata. You better phone 29 around alata. We come meet you. Yeah, Isaac Banfo ni daha. And I heard a dream phone in Sudaha. Story do page 3.
0: Okay.
2: TH Brofonoe. We won't return to classroom. Catch that by teachers reject government's plea.
0: Say,
2: when are we in an aside the normal conditions into what they call striking? Say, teacher for one anchor and a business salary. I came 2 years. And 2 million also can air car, not an aggratin.
0: And fear me, no,
2: miss. Oh, and that crime will release for our ha. Yeah, be a cassia, them you be with them near the about.
0: Okay.
2: One more so. One a buyer swam from Crata and in Ambran, one of the Aquaria will be answer who. Into a monso, omo ka not na gratinis easy to name one half way home. Into a mocra, they are almost dead. Say, say, I declare strike. Into say, Mosi Amradia, and Sandy Abacon, and there can be a woman be a motia. Yes, I dear Nadia Webaco.
1: Mamma, Ubaco, so Saturday strike, and I can't want some no home. Say, I'm penny for your margin, say, eh, beer, Wamu Yamu, will be a juma warrior, no, Yakasa Onyeni, and I will be a juma warrior, no, na, eh, beer post binti. 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
2: 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One was over the quad damping site when some for some pair. Another employer, I didn't couldn't do. Ewaha, and now town hall meets your year. Woman, do a quadaka talk around and across one pair some months and once. In the abiding for Mahama, I began for a month and you are. I will bless you. Job 18 train no na me fa ni mi no nyina nsi na de ho nko na me fa free chronic room se mo fa adwo mpon fa nche me ba se why are we counted as cattle, why are we stupid in a, in your sight
0: wo se ade na wo bu yense anantwie na ye moni so set up onko so ana e sin
2: asa as we say we can dey me call nsawo mo nti ya ba ho de yonko ya di boy
0: weekend
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0: mabuna
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1: 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Now, one more chilemu said ye more far for essay, one more essay Cassembi and the Akaka Hono Finance Ministry no essay. When I'm a revise World Bank Food said ye bea be a bit simiacos or one more a tramp for me and so a day a ababa to amofafo we no eye ministry of food and agriculture enya ba akuni bia ena wo mo eda 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account a ye pe into no one must say a shot. Yeah, one more edimon come more into a call daily guide, okay. Ghanaian Times, any daily post. No, but cratano and I'm a combo mammy de monsum as my dish.
0: Okay, young quam, man, so I was your home on a year. 0260196064 0260196065 Daily Graphic Diano Diamu Kayanwa Enwa Ena Demu Winti Naya Nekra and Sanso Mkumubium. Hello, good morning.
3: Good morning, let's say
0: a radio dum now on swe.
3: Yankupa dum Collins Lino Amma Bonne
0: Abba Collins ain't you wanna pay?
3: Na me campaign manager. Majwa ho te sen.
0: Yeah, majwa ho ye papa pa.
3: Mo kache ni se, mi ja number 3 on the ballot. Asie ho pe pampe. Next month 24th, that's good news and good result from me Collins Odro. Say ya in let me as deputy communication officer. I will trouble constituency.
0: Odem.
3: Mo, ya ko point shira.
0: Amen.
3: Ya ba. Che, let's say, a teacher from Penny like he said, Ghana no and your back up. Tom Pesse almost bed joining political parties here, your woman ya. Oh, my card in the top. Oh, you teach a phone card in his room. Because, and a young call, is becoming and becoming. Yeah, it is so one corner watching and I say, school planner, Bosumi Swa, I can try your baby. President Mahama, any education minister said, because I'm poor, he had the money, and now the press conference, oh, yeah, young cop, as a seven Colombia, oh, my dear, Bosman, no, but I'm going to say, the name, oh, and from me, then I was well found, oh, Bansu, I was a cool, be more, pa, I told you more, no, I'm not traffic, and fire the good people of this country and enjoy the good.
0: Hello, good morning.
4: Good morning. I'm going to go to the National Vice.

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1: Madam Samira, hello, good morning.
2: Good morning, good morning. So, I'm a doctor.
1: Good morning. But how are you? Sumpa
2: FM. Me pacho bright ni ami kasa fi abu so kind.
1: Okay, bright ni chewa na pe.
2: Nami shrau enalo pe na onko swa bomo ba imagine maswa mo yesterday bomo ma igana. Me pa kunya wesu. William, your best friend in your new teacher for. Sir, teacher for your idea, a mother, a buying wing, a kumasu. Because your vice president, or your teaching wing, or your lecture. Now, only bra teacher for a break. And she is a such a dear, a mother, a teacher for. On to now, and my teacher for, and for your. And she is a little, the quick thing perform, sir. Omunko school no na omunko chire ye nkola na de abrai ye nkola no e ku school because program we are the way la e program the world that are ada nti abran we e be bo mo de bia se de e se e fa se se e di ma teacher fo e ku bo mo su e di ye no omo di be ma omo ba se o be tie sie se Jesus card the to one count one omo ko school mo de ye strong I will for a strong. Say, who shame your papa?
1: Okay,
2: and yet, teacher for so, and that a bind way Akuma so say, obey the big DLS, such a say, or the bird watch it for, or more man Ghana mono, or would the bird wobble. Excellency Jones, a man, and she saw by the actual, and I played the dear Choma, or the Casa, a church for, and one man Ghana mono.
1: Okay.
2: And Hong Kong, no country uncle, and I get education minister, honorable, and I do so. Any of Mutinasi, no problem, be all who will be up.
1: Okay,
2: I want to be so and from home. Let me be uncle you and from my head.
1: It has seen a me show. Hello, good morning.
3: Good morning, some fine man.
1: Never saw dinner, but I got a free.
3: Me part of any video because of Africa.
1: Okay, get in your way.
3: It does. I'm in for a few years, and I mean, Chair Mike, I'll take it. I'll buy regional chairman. Just to see a boy, our bad deputy organizer, a head national. 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
3: 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It is rare, yes, a woman. Say, a band we near by a good boy, Lucasia. Said, a band who came a year or moon, man. It is near by moon from a noon to me. May any a teacher for one cassa. Nay, Empo Mucho, Kuskumkotel and Granadier, Nadia Murray be almost Africa.
1: It has
3: shrunk out to my phone.
1: I met Shrunk Council. Hello, good morning.
4: Come on, Miniabana, say you.
1: A general Ramon, I swear.
4: Na from the median and not for me, I'm a free neighbor town.
1: I'm
4: an executive member. I walk out queen of Medan number one.
1: Okay.
4: Now, my chairman, Abigail, a national organizer, and now, Fifi Taylor.

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1: ya,
0: so I said, if I go to a crowd for life, you know, so I said, the teacher in a so much Colana, and to your Sramo, PSK, Candia PS or Monsaka, and my show crying. 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
2: Nyami ya gyomu, yeko veti no. Me piki number two. Ye nipa 29. Yes, and she may not be one number two. I shall my four mommy made Juma Rose, me ye. And Minnesota. I hope they'll make a menu.
1: Yammy Bayer do.
2: Saturday. And I say, Honorable me, William Vino, a vice chairman, what's up, vice chairman?
1: Okay.
2: And I must bless him, Obagata regional secretary.
1: Okay.
2: And it's Bismarck, Quissy, he's also by deputy organizer, our Geta Tarigi, and Minnesota. In show my name, yam. Many other. The person is the son of PC. And ya, Bianco, I bear about 2 months that came in. Getting a bank, ya, but ya, you're not strike, Romeo. Say, yet, Chichafua, a bear doctor, and your doctor, a bear nurses. Say, yeah, and a bear is to Shibi, another vessel for. Getting a tiny man, a cost of a cost of a cost of a. Then you follow now, only so Yamayana and your Bwapayona, Nkofu, and your show Mutimba by Bibo Power, your Bama abandoned him and Banumia. Because it's one of you want me to say, and then my by my work power, and let's separate the mama. Then my friend has my issue. They teach her for Jim Minon and his dictator, almost farmer woman. Teach her for Nama and almost a mania to be five dinner. Teacher and show idea. Many have already acted out with you, so I never cabro for. A teacher for an outboy, eh? Yang na yayani patitro me. And the next rep as I do so. Miss Center hold a friend and medium on 59 form. And Yama enko call you a honor. Yes, Reno. Ye be no more, you become cry to me. But you didn't move bed defending. They be my band of opera, they didn't call you a semica.
1: That's
2: the unit to Yamay. And the Miss Romo, the teacher for no demanding omo fama omo because teacher for so omo deserve better. And your own minister have gone quana or mudu de and I am peace and quana every day. Teacher for a break, I'm all moon now watching our parliament. And to misrepresent the mama, the teacher for Yano.
1: Unfortunately,
2: the deserve quite the omo fama.
1: Amen. Hello, good morning.
3: Machi.
1: Yeah, Nio.
3: Welcome, my train.
1: Adom na wo so e.
3: Ya mi di sugbo mi fun ban ma ta fun ne bre. 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
3: 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Mami, my ancient you had a graphic or two, where has it been so? Teachers in a walk at Chia and I came and say a yellow one.
1: I want to hear a allowance be a business of one market to Yakim. Ya, am I in turn, no mammy, you don't know, can't boom one, and they want more pray.
3: You don't see. Bible classic, you are in me. Nakitia, and I let her.
1: No question.
3: You are Nakitia for Tanu. Yet your main young team that a police fool, a soldier fool, the market here, and see on the call a strike and a demonstration in Tibida. I'm on your four who are buying me, no better economy, which will be Akechia Akemuda. Woman's no Muja Ketia again. 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
1: Okay. Hello, good morning.
5: Good morning, Minyaba Akuswana. I want to say.
1: A general Roman, I want to say.
5: A Dominia, she is now Mamu Papin, the Piade, the Eben Fabian.
1: Eben, ain't you want to be?
5: Minya, I'm before who are you? You're the one, and they are one, but most of you are not running yet. More bread in a moment. Na ne moye de moye de ho mo sa beka mo fe efo ye de na fre me ya ba ma me chi an ko bo bi ni mi se bi na me me ko so akonya na ba do me kwa benya 24-25 na ye ko ye constituency conference
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1: Okay.
5: Follow who knew we are not watching more. Still maintain a greater at the regional chairman. It was blessing, I must say, of the regional secretary, greater at the Lawrence Lampin, super deputy regional secretary. Yamin Common now, Namin Shia, Chairman Hufu, National, Honorable Ni Ashite, Yamin Kanonan, Nakuma Swadi, and Embrem, Abigail Hello, or Bad Master Women's Organizer. Now, what to that? And you put you down for the National Deputy Communication Office. 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
1: Okay.
6: should be or the Asher would be a Jinis Albani by any
1: method.
6: Miss Ramo, you could take with him, because you're not uncle school.
1: It is
6: Ramo. I did not get my answer. It is Ramo. I was on
1: it. Miss Ramo. Hello, good morning, last caller. Hello, good morning.
7: Hello, good morning. Mini Abba.
1: Maybe I told you, baby, I got a free.
7: If I told you, we have a six-cent salary Felix Bell. I am quite yellow trouble.
1: Mo, what am you in Tier 1 pay?
7: It has the other pay. Yamisha Munia to my family.
1: Amen.
7: I'm in charge of the incoming national champ, Yura, Honorable Boachi Ejako. The Diabia, Yamibon of Mumbai. 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
1: Okay.
7: Obey a guy across the world, a cochardi. At 2 years, young Chianica. Aya. If you must say,
1: I'm going to go to the house. Transport Ministry, no,
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1: 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And yes, I'll watch our jam and a brochure, Robin Pong, and a bem way ye.
9: A same way, Nano, you
1: who? Oh!
9: Omu propose 25 to 30%. No. Ah, na am I a cry in force? No,
1: no more jay,
9: no more shas, and only 8% a buy. And now, no, hey, I think it's a Thursday, no, said the bem. Menay, a GPLT deputy,
1: Samuel
9: Amwa. And then, needing Kunubis and Saint Wayno. Omo be restore the old fare and san omo effect the 8% na and no say I. And as you see, because me de a free ha equa enyinem a fair and a ye case study.
10: Some
9: before omo be 8% here to me, a 50%, a 50 cities. The last time I'm in a Mr. Crying, a call abomosu. Omoji a 60 cities. Na ye 50 cities. Omoji 60 cities. Unko call ye 60 cities. Omoji 70 cities. Se se ofa. Accra to a year and cocoa, almost 100 cities.
1: A bee,
9: a day,
1: a dee uncle,
9: what a bay.
1: A dee, and
9: 2 years on bear restore. Now more restore new year, and the minister insisted said they should restore before effecting the 8%. You see, sometimes on bear no money in yasem. Now if you're back, I say, and central for and central for. Yeah, me person me knew be have yansem. Me fire no me the amount.
1: I know what dey do.
9: O man we ya driver say na happen e
1: kan. I know what dey.
9: E ya bufu sam. Mama yanka say ya bufu sam. Because say every domain cost like put us 7 series. Now ya 6 series 50 pesos.
1: E na see o ma tum
9: kwa. Na say say body cost 10.
1: Adan.
8: They were do for run na 9 series.
1: E dey na mo die.
9: Ah, adan.
1: Mo kwa na mo pesika. Na wo market na say. E jeri for ma so
9: atoto. I saw them am boy e kro no. Aban mu boy e kro no. Government institutions nyina e boy e kro no. 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
1: Ah, ayi ahome tse.
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8: Wo
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1: 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I think so wo mo te so 20 pesos. 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
9: 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I Now, I am when you call me, catch me, my first police phone. Driver, so much as they say, security phone into a moon. Who are better more than that? It is out, what? Will be back Jusica more than the other OG. Ah, what you want? Who do police barrier? Find my police. Now, police is one, you have a police need the mammy.
1: Now we are quite answered them away, yes, sir.
9: We are going to be a man.
8: Happy glorious birthday to my lovely mother.
1: Okay.
8: Madam Charity Mensa, Dodwana Efreno, Majua, Yawa Wati Gary Krum. 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
1: Okay.
9: Ene eye na woda. Into Marilyn and that Facebook national, Augustine Pachosum. Marilyn Amwakwa Ampedu and Ayana.
1: Oh, for Sinibiana.
9: Debbie.
1: Ah, okay. Summer Renny skin, no.
9: Debbie, William Wolfas. Into happy, happy, happy birthday. Yanko Point Shanana, Auntin and Munch.
1: Oh, yeah, Dakwa.
9: No, dear mean to me, Chile.
1: Okay, because your mamma no more to tell my auntie.
9: And think, ah,
1: Sanka, you are again, yeah, be a fortune.
9: No, no, Dakwa.
1: Ah,
9: okay. One year, that's what I and then Marilyn birthday. Happy, happy, happy birthday, Marilyn. Okay. Yamin Shaw. Do you have a friend, Lane? Will you marry if you're not called Lane?
1: Lane,
9: okay. Lane birthday.
1: Yamin
9: Shaw. Would you also say happy birthday?
1: Birthday. And then you have a friend, Brenna Swinty.
9: Oh, Yamin, you're fish now.
1: Yeah, but I'm
9: Parliament in Kobobi. And now, weekend, you should make call in some.
1: Okay.
9: Officers in a frame.
1: Okay.
9: Nti me kwaye meeting once I'm camp prison.
1: Nice.
9: And then ra me kwaye prison and worship or headquarters.
1: Oh, any afa. If it's in a corner, you boom se be.
9: One better
1: menka. I was saying sorry so near call been born and now go come ma. What in ka abena bedu and so what in eh ma abena. And again a bobo nti.
9: And I'm a black star or match.
1: Aye, you're
9: not a Ghana black stars of Ghana.
1: Until I had a commentary by yes. Any other commentary by Yako, Rhapsody et was so.
10: Afedia Sompano et Sendio. Sompa is trending and trending and trending. trendy pa. 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Enti ya declare say Sompa is no more a news station.
11: Dear parent, are you ready? Then we are ready. Yabo yaba. Jesus and Falls Christian Academy. Simply put, Joe's Christian Academy. Joska. About any of the four, yet the Joska Abba, which just said, Joe's Christian Academy. What is the way about godly training? They've been a misrobot to a man. Safe environment. Bibia da baby a jack. Free transportation in and out. Yet no one ever caught near Sandy no one back. You watch a chef for one more being a woman chat here. And what Joe's Christian Academy. I recommend to you Jesus and Souls Christian Academy, Jones Christian Academy, Joska for short, Montessori, Jolly Funnels, and GES curriculum approved. Shenanso, September, admission is still available. And remember this, admission is free. Can you say 3:30 p.m. near Pong, Nelson, Upasa, Obama, you didn't talk a crack, Copim no, Nunia Shanamawa, Yabeshanwama. And your Jones Christian Academy. We are admitting children from 6 months upward or from crutch upward. It's your father to talk to you about Christianity. For inquiries and admission, contact our office from Monday to Friday from 9 a.m. to 5 p.m. 055-717-1111. 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

0: Ayɛ sompa daylight yɛde abrɛ wo Monday to Friday 1 PM to 3 PM sharp. 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
1: 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In the stillness of the morning, before the noise of the day begins, there is a sound rising, a sound of prayer, a sound of power, and a sound of victory.
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0: 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I offend a Sumpa Rhapsody.
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0: A bossu effi a juada, ekosi a fiada, and upon what you see and upon do pepe. 8 a.m. to 10 a.m. Antishia radio counselors. Reverend Professor Joseph Osafuadu, or your clinical psychologist. Now your theologian. Awa bin wa abrabumulim dear. Any akusia guabuaji. Ewa radio so. A juada ekosi a fiada. 8 a.m. to 10 a.m. Now we're going to Abrabomu Nyansa. We're going to have a CCA. So we're going to have a course of Abrabomu. And we're going to have a course of Abrabomu. And we're going to have a course of Abrabomu. In a world filled with pressure, emotional burdens, broken relationships, and silent struggle, Sompo Rhapsody emerges as a timely and transformative radio counseling program designed to bring healing, clarity, and hope to individuals and families. And we're going to have a course of Abrabomu. Pesa wodi nimdie ebobra ye pese esiwie enti shanu nson ejuada ekosi efiada 8 a.m. to 10 a.m. anope bia netie Sumpa Rhapsody na wabra bo ebesesa Sumpa Rhapsody ye die ni daso abro Sumpa Rhapsody
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6: 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Enti ya declare say Sumpa is no more a new station. 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
0: 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Enti weed no any marijuana no
1: obviously we all group
0: eno ye one group
1: enti spirit hey. No spirit ni one group
0: spirit ni one group alcohol for
1: omo group wo
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1: group no
0: aha tramadol codeine heroin eno no
1: onu group. Group no
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1: ani opium no
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1: wow.
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1: no ewo bi mu so aye ya addicted obi wo ha wan no control me na o so dey wo okay
0: na group wa etosu mi no session B no eye behavioral addiction just say bibia ni pedia wankasa eye wo behavior
1: ene se
0: usubai mu no
1: usubai mu
0: afa wo mu mu no eno eye gambling ba ko ye gambling ye gambling ni group no ye wo betting online games lottery
1: okay
0: ena ye wo internet gaming eno so excessive phone use enti wo de me ye ti hey you have to be e wo say ye ahweye because phone no e betumi afa ye nomum
1: aw te say phone so betumi afa no
0: afa ye nomum enye say enye say e be fa o afa ye nomum ye ni ye ma ani ye nana nomu nyina
1: phone afa ye
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1: nomum na say wo te wona say wo fa phone ko
0: ana ko mete
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0: E dey aksu. Da be na bedru. 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
1: so it means say onipa ho no ono so kohwe bra na ano pese obo
0: ah
1: because eno no be attract
0: yeah
1: nti eno no attract nti decent man no and a decent woman
0: ne wo kra nya na kono
1: debi because on attract no because where you are going will determine who you attract
0: na bia wo kono be chene pa wa be chwa ba
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0: edi papa de wo kan sa aware mu no enye nipa no ho ofe ana be man wo six packs
1: Send
0: an animal kind of charisma. Send people who preach here. Hey, carabata.
1: A carata. A charisma. A carata.
0: And no necessary. So, open so with
1: Dutch.
0: A year Nigeria. Papa, dear Neff.
1: A year no cre, sir. A woeful be brain. Ama a warrior be brain. A con be a cron. Because when we say a ho, me who send a mechanon, a hoggle.
0: As a whole, Bussian Muye, and now Muska, and now Mu D. To a person a banner called Wabi Womb, as one just to buy no
1: fish to buy no. Until no, I call Warren Afina, no more watching, Mamma Baco Casano, or can say, or see, or more a free nofono, and was him.
0: Yeah,
1: baby, or her, I call that, O Nimuni Panumpo, Naya Warrior Mano. Na ya de Naco Mano, Nasan your Tibia no Simu, na any idea. Messre, say. 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
1: 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ordinary qua, no Jew and no Yaman as or now bed you woman.
0: Because Obia would not too much at the media one.
1: Oh, it's no look for a counselor or be to me a boa at te nipano amount. And yet quoting scriptures about marriage.
0: And a chess a winning my warrior.
1: And a chess a winning my warrior. Debbie, it's no moma yen chess and no more winsome. Nay, yen ya is any a year connected ema e connect
0: ma ame huwe wo ware na ebe boa opa na wo sofo na wo connect e na wo ye sofo ye dia ware asema ba wonim sa ware mu dia wo nshada nya ade e bia wo wo dia no u teaching ye na wo preaching ye ba bi foforo wonim u do yonko sofo bi o ye ade na kamfo o asem we dia bro me sefa koma we na nipa ne wo ntase because obi a wo ni grace a nya me dia ma no
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0: onka William Fumsua, or become Fumsona Mobiate, but on William Fumsua, they will be ante. It's your husband,
1: yes,
0: and the Odia Babaja and your biscuit is any panacram, but patch when you chop panonqua and the Wunya. Most times now, what you mono yan any panic for a petty of any change behavior.
2: Yeah.
0: Change behavior. 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
2: Good.
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0: 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That was the upbringing. And what the akosku the fans were akosku no, and just why refined. It is as some ketu bi ba. 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On Yaminian Simon, or the nipper way me no abba, no ma besuins your moho, said a bay a woon a woofree baby a one yano. Sanka be brown was here. No one who said, oh dear, and I tie a toxic, papa nini, and jifa. 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It's in Yamia Muhunu, said you sit here. Now the onus lies on you. How do I relate with him? 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Because Nami Nimsen came economic or can't say the Oya and Mempa, and can you send be beba? Amanka wajin and fums watum, no was a mekrame who say me enkoye. Nanka my young wajuma, Basin Kutajini. 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And ye, menso, menya information need de tebi. 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
0: 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Can't you walk together unless they agree? We agree with a phone. We agree with fee. And say any power you know, you strategize it. 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I am used to your run to you. When I hear papa, who was why I'm brazy, was some can two walk together unless they agree. No, I agree. But what do I agree with the trauma? Why agree with the toxic behavior? I didn't yet, but was in one ope. What to change the panenti, but was in one ope. Or were buffobi at time, a good and you must be brave, but was in one ope. Ni ewa embrezi adefono ye strategize ye moano etin wo se correct a fool and he will be wise. Don't correct a fool because he will hit you. Eti fools ni omu mienu emu diye hina weshi ano
2: no say don't talk sense to a fool, he can't appreciate it.
0: Sa eti etu bako wo se correct a fool no be ye nyansafo obi ya sebi yosebi yo weji miya wanam kwa insu enye ne teneno. 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
2: I'm the moon, say. Dear, you only say.
0: Nyame betiase wotimi hu nipa bi mobo. 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Who can say what that will be? Was say Galatians chapter 6, verse 7. Or say, do not be deceived. God cannot be mocked. 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Eti esuma sin a huye no biye huyo ba nyami biye hu. 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
2: Sure.
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2: And
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2: yummy.
0: 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A yaketuabu. I own him. I brought you as I say, yum, yammy will be a quiet woman in a casio. A yaketuabi. Sa, and you know, so don't despise small beginnings.
2: Sure.
0: And to ah, not mammy be a frosse, and me pacolebin and I, you want to bet some shop and no mammy. Sa shop and I will cotton an no. When you made the best soire, so be dinner cry. And son, what did the son? And answer what the wood yammer. 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And I would dear to be. My men did a banner bra, one or woofro here, Bussium. 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
0: fertilizer goes. There is no way so we do who without righteousness. There is no way so we do who free sa or hear ni mu without telling eh because the anti omono or mu taho na e boni intia do do na e boni. Asisiye krono enunti ana usu be pie mu nti you have to do something different.
2: What you mean so
0: nyankopone
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0: 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But what fat near a young Yassi Jimmy, then you made a shed when you
3: are
0: Yassia to watching the wisdom of God, or for the foolish things of the world to confound the wise. And it's a bit of a name and then you may be a quayama woko di NDC achi uko di MPP achi and omo ba power and then you may have a dom and your mouth positioner. So one fan who could di and kahua may say, Wunya $1 billion a besanshi.
3: You're the best idea.
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0: 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When you made the adum be unto wo yire no so say me ye nhira mama wo. When you made the adum be unto wo kunu so say me ye nhira mama wo. Ba wo ba wo life wo ekwan fa so treat wo kunu wo fie ho. Wo wo say de wo si treat wo yire wo fie ho. 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It is a one who na wo ko ko to dwanim na wo sire ready say ready oh ah overcome judgment with mercy. For wo homa bro. 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Ye di journey hunter na eko. 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
0: 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For one, I'm for no one who phone, you know, I'm for into some power 106.5 FM Accra. Catch almost a dinner, me a shran, or a cosia guabuaji, a cosian shra, Sabre, what's nasty, and I wouldn't him say. Dear Betty, I'm more bra boyfriend when you're more quen when you're moving your hat. Dear Dinya, Miss Sumpa, a bra woo. 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And who be Brebeni and Guasi and a back off from what? Tibon Cosso, a bra bob a coffin. When Yamia Sama come with Hosea chapter 4, verses, and him dear me mind into a moira. Now when you say because you have rejected knowledge, I have rejected you. 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

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For a video to some power 106.5 from Accra, I know pay. Maybe me and Kasamini Abema or Binda.

0: 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And Cassabi will be in Cassami Berry Ward, my penny and some infamano. Oh, here, oh, here, eh, ya. Then so I sound so well sooner yet, Tiano, yet the Mra and then she say, and here, Juma. It is a woman, she shuts out the end one fine, yet Juma, who be bread. It's no see Hosea forces was in him, dear me, my ninty, Wamira. It is some power of Sadiane, Yabemusi, come with him, dear. And then Yankupon Wakasa, because you have rejected knowledge, I have rejected you. Imagine, Mr. Sansom, me who am shaming, Shaman, so on Yankupon to me, put the purpose, I was so a bone.
1: They are famous.
0: Aish, where the affirmacy and pa, many OJ Ajene, Yanko Ponti Mikase, Mapo, if it's a war bone in a me, Mapo, because you have rejected knowledge, I have rejected you. Only a man in Nuru has a bedroom, Rebina Yamenua, or Bo who sent the Suban and the Sassuano, or so what to watch any, Adaya, war bone. It is stationed as a Sawutiri, a Sumpa Rhapsody, a Yasumpa 106.5 FM Accra. If it's a we came to set the order, it is an opebi, I am a winning dear. I was some power up so this. It meant ye radio winya she and free mood ye radio a bemwa brabo etumpong. Radio ubenye nib diana with ya bobra and your some power up so dee. Nazar American can and me babe disika. 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Say what a taxi must have what a trotro mu. Who qua who bend a yesikantio, a yesika. A dear tin and canopa one night, as I will quote you, Uko Pesca. A dear tin and material reduce, you may be Pesca. 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Work and pay, work and pay, you know, and yes, Kaya. 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Watcho 11 books makuma kuduba ko en watcho. 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We are very passionate about business. It is about fashion, about retail, about construction engineering, real estate development, papa, when we munim dear papa. About investment in swa, we munim dear kasa. Na ni book ba kwa makai financial intelligence, makai pain. Eti ene ye ba be ma usikase munim dear and a financial freedom and also so makai pain. Na the main kind ye no eye reset building yourself through African history and the main kind that me make sure sa sabu kuni dear menye bina makin kain. And na dear tosu be money laws. Financial success principles and also so my kind painting and me see me mini uba be di sika emra sika now on the topic no and I mean to me ning yo this episode the next week oh even say oh no kwabena 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YouTube ni Facebook channels no a obin da ko e ye simple uri ma ho for ni mi ko bi na so ko da bon se na eba ebibi man de enti a ye to ape a ye ni mo nyam eno so so wo ka ho asem papa papa ma fo ni na 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

0: 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Wintimin to with you. If you can't win him quiet for some manage, you know. The late Dr. Mans Moreau can send me. Was a one purpose is not known. 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
0: 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Ay, Eh, no crap, I miss me who watch it.
2: I
0: mean,
2: visit.
0: I do. I'm for the same view, yes. But me follow, pa. Me follow, pa. Yeah, me who say, who got down crow for.
2: Yeah.
0: Now it's such so much to come in, dear Miss Wow. And yes, I'm in a radio, so I'm a tonka. And me, yeah, oh dear, hinka, baby, will be a bechiano. 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
2: yeah.
0: Why you mistakes be brain so yeah. By the end of the day the mistakes na anya kwa
2: mm.
0: or gada the right knowledge edible bra eti sa nim die na nti na yaton sa frɛ wo no na mikuta wo book money laws
2: yes
0: financial success principles eno ne ne me pese edi hu komo na ye hu sika sika ye den ena mi pesika sika hu mra nso ye den menim sɛ na ye ntimi nwie nanso so ye bobo bi so ada chi bi de be san ba beto so na ye san so akontide di kan no Let me know if I will be a My baby is some pay dear. They say some pay your new home. I because at this station, you know, you're setting it up to give people knowledge.
2: Wow.
0: We say media, no, you know, you have three branches
2: yeah,
0: entertainment,
2: yeah.
0: Information, and education.
2: Yeah.
0: Radio station, be what you focus on.
2: Mm.
0: Be focus more on information, but they don't educate them.
2: Okay.
0: Be also entertaining, but they don't inform them.
2: Okay.
0: But they are funny me and saying, by education, you're number one.
2: Wow.
0: And you per se because you say nipa bebre bre omo bre ene oma bra bo ato apeno ene se eye tibon koso nimdie ni ho eti you per se wonye nimdie na ama wa hu ne wo beye anytime be whether eye 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
2: Money law seminar.
0: Money law seminar. Okay.
2: Yeah,
0: okay. All right. Now nah. Say Kwame Nkrumah University or alma mater. What am I saying? Alma mater.
2: Yes, madam.
0: Yeah. Okay.
2: All
0: right.
2: I'm coming out.
0: It's been a match of free Kumasi.
2: I know what's
0: happening. As I was rushing back. Oh, me das. And when my friend walk at him say, when I'm quite sober. Namo ye conference bi e wo yeah. KN UST
2: yeah.
0: E ye kumase ba minti minti
2: wo tra so dama me woni minti is a me planning
0: you know o planning ya

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1: 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But one a man penny for
0: Omoska.
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0: Wow.
1: 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Oh, yeah, and say, one man penny for Omenini Edda. 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
0: 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No, nobody will have it me expected from Sanipan.
1: Okay,
0: and Sebi, Mintis, I say, Obama for your Minanti view.
1: Now,
0: Muslim Kuno, or the Fab or Fran or now, or Norman, no for Minyahubi. Yes, you are.
1: That is what
0: we brought to us away of Emma, and no man, no more way knows you.
1: All right,
0: who's also ran up here. Sisi wa muna wia ndiye, eba.
1: All right.
0: Yo Nansun, yo posume lo kwa ndugu ase biasa. 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Bibia hubia, yeye. And I say everything that you see, emrano dene baye. 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
0: wo
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1: some
0: brand was here the two radio no no
1: yeah mfan to ho
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1: here yes
0: and today ya chechemi ya chele mra obibia mu no eh se mu odin se mu nyeden wo de ne jina ho aka so wonya because o want yase enti
1: yeah
0: obey
1: o want yase enti
0: that's right
1: obetimi aye because o nimdie was ade do okay
0: enti sika se mu no say toy ya na che say because I want say mum mra no do do say
1: and wo buso
0: and am buso
1: and I will nim
0: kra and I will say usually I mean one echele o sika mu mra. Many people don't even know.
1: Yeah.
0: This is Ghana Kaza Crown Friday.
1: Ewo home.
0: You know, you school, you know, you have first class, or a good course, or colleagues, you have a good course. Yeah, we'll be funny, man.
1: Yeah.
0: Maybe you tip by you, when good course, good first, good class, 1 year, Juma. But still, after 30 years, 20 years, you can say,
1: still, na Brabona in Koye. Yeah.
0: So, Brabona, normal, you know, now, you know, you know,
1: you know,
0: you know, you know, you know, you know, you know, you know, you know, you know, you know, you know, you know, you know, you know, you know, you know, you know, you know, you know, you know, you know, you know, you know, you know, you know, you know, you know, you know, you know, you know, you know, you know, you know, you know, you know, you know, you know, you know, you know, you know, you know, you know, you know, you know, you know, you know, you know, you know, you know, you know, you know, you know, you know, you know, you know, you know, you know, you know, you know, you know, you know, you know, you know, you know, you know, you know, you know, you know, you know, you know, you know, you know, you know, you know, you know, you know, you know, you know, you know, you know, you know, you know, you know, you know, you know, you know, you know, you know, you know, you know, you know, you know, you know, you know, you know, you know, you know, you know, you know, you know, you know, you know, you know, you know, you know, you know, you know, you know, you know, you know, you know, you know, you know, you know, you know, you know, you know, you know, you know, you know, you 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
1: 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Into it. 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Emreno, what is key is that who trade umreno now they are kopeska, and this will be do umreno so sebe. Umbrano ano ayde, umpa na so umbrano ano ayde wafa. So, anti.
0: Okay. Me bato mami tewa.
1: Yeah.
0: Okay.
1: Anti. So ututu sika sebe ya ena timiya fahuli.
0: All right.
1: Udiazi. Usalo tumaka sa juma we mengo. Juma we mere. Meko if you have mentra and I'm metra me my school you cry no omo tete me me you must go
0: but
1: me you must go near there neska oka say oka say professor era project mra mai
0: ya go biso uska senka
1: get me je mra ma
0: okay
1: the sabe dio de caro one dia odi sika na ba no so jere
0: ewum
1: so o timi fo
0: yes, I thought Betty. Yeah, because all the pen hobbies here. It's all the pen hobbies on the bachelor of the way. Was that a make us a work and pay grass and me? So, who quack what you will be car? No, catch us 2 years, another 3 years, and as a car, no, may Tony be 10,000 by the amount 30,000. A young two better, because I was stuck. I want to come down here. Yes,
1: what is your Uber drivers or the one we get by, but still, whatever can be.
0: Yeah, yes, yeah,
1: auntie, actually, I said. So obi echecho na mefa so toto
0: usika semwa wabo awo
1: wabra bo no ankasa na wo kire wo
0: yeah it's true
1: I said many times kwa wojon kwa
0: yeah it's true it's true
1: because the treachery is yanko for you say sikari ya sebio
0: oh
1: because na ban is no know the much askeli
0: so it don't want to because sikadi menye sika pen ho ba masai o
1: no pa buza brandi and say first 10,000
0: unya
1: then abi
0: Oh,
1: first 100,000 unyay.
0: Odie na odie.
1: Odie. Wo one first 10,000 ko tofun. Ba ko so de ko ware. 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
0: Tu ko se ni pan se fe. 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
1: Yeah.
0: Wo ye adwuma sika odi ka wo de ye den.
1: Se mra wo ni musika.
0: Enti
1: se wo de ye party no problem.
0: Okay.
1: Ba enti na ne wo ni bi no.
0: Okay, we just gonna have a party today.
1: Because they are coming connection, man.
0: Oh man, and what you call?
1: Yeah, we do America, baby. Oh, my God, we do America 30 years, ni. And then I always call him till 10 years. What do you mean? Oh, my name is Kahunyansa.
0: Yeah.
1: Aha. Uh-huh. Yeah. You crying, but we name Sikahunyansa.
0: We name Sikahunyansa.
1: We name Sikahunyansa. Baby, I will be with you.
0: But Kabim.
1: Yes.
0: We was Sikahunyansa. Baby, I will be.
1: Baby, I will be. Baby, I do be with you. Baby,
0: you bet me a sit down.
1: That's right. We name driver.
0: Baby, I will be.
1: I crying now. And you inquire is because who needs entity.
0: Let's inquire. Let's who needs to come with him because who needs to come with him dear? Who needs to come with baby, I do be copy. I be just.
1: Obe shawdi.
0: Obe se shawdi because who needs whom bra?
1: Sir.
0: And who needs dear? So.
1: Ah, but I go say Ghana then. Dear then, pay. Who needs to come with him dear? The same Ghana go for Obia.
0: Eh, because
1: who needs to come with him?
0: Because Kobe na mi busa se. Who can say? Obi timi can say Ghana then, Ghana then. But Lebanese for Iba.
1: That's right.
0: India for Iba. America for you, ba. UK for you, ba. It's na yen na yeti ane de biasi oman ni sikadim ba.
1: Onim bibi
0: a unim. Lebanese ni nim bibi a unim. India for no amu abani nim bibi a unim.
1: Who say mi frank as a wajimu? Eni wani?
0: Eka so bi eni fra. Eni wani?
1: Eni
0: wajini. Eni wajini eti mi.
1: Oh, ni frank bibi a wajira di a wafa profoji ma.
0: Ampa.
1: Bagus ni ati umhuji.
0: I like that. So what you need to
1: yeah.
0: Abraboy easy.
1: Yeah. Freedom is in knowledge.
0: And nothing I had this some power rhapsody about no say. Your person go for what you need to
1: yeah.
0: Now what you need to and my life is simple.
1: Yeah.
0: Because me tina si you need say ah. What me share will be. Now what me say the problem now what famu no. And ko nyen nim dia bi an kenye difficult.
1: That's right.
0: Obia ye depressed.
1: Yeah.
0: The person now who busan say ah now that you know I reward you be a also. Now busan now as some of our countries ah go on them dear can wait.
1: Wait,
0: just say yeah easy cry. We be who be now the life in our pasca. We busan say ah then here because say we bus ah. And can nipa when go when him dear and can we any problem? And tia who say nipa be brain now, what share, what did ya, or toma dear, but on this car. Now, Bussa say, ah, there be a sicker one in dear, one in tia. Every same car, baby, or Gina Street, so what toma dear, go with sicker one in dear. Next time, then come on no container. But only sicker one in dear, 10 years time, woman, no other suit and street, and that's so tongue.
1: I was 7 years ago, or
0: so tongue. Or so
1: tongue. In Katanka Cran or Pair Box, you know, the chili. The Nimba was only 15,000. 15,000 or the Aqua store, not the normal.
0: Yeah,
1: Sebe. So be big to be away, be out to me 1 city, 2 city. So is going in beer. Yama are fit with him, you know.
0: Quapra Bobas, but only is the coming in the best number two, but you are 1 city,
1: no muda. Who will be also 1 city over the 1,000 or something like that? You are 1,000, I'm
0: passing.
1: But we beat the 1 city, or Bob 1 on 15,000. Or they are quite just the normal gum. A man back was all your auditor. Now, Utia is somewhere you can hear, no, who says, or even though your auditor now, which is almost basically almost finance, who no matter.
0: Yes.
1: Who said no man's can be blow, I was saying. To statistical treatment of the brain. And in bank, who's more sees Kakaka.
0: Yeah.
1: Or they are quite as a Pradia or something. Motor Motor Ebi.
0: They have a quite a Pradia Ebi.
1: To statistical his canoe. And then we know because of about 15.
0: Wow.
1: He paid grand in the Italy. The same person. What was the difference? The knowledge.
0: Knowledge.
1: Your financial knowledge, yeah. Yeah, this is science sick as him.
0: Yeah, was sick and wound him dear, you tell me this is science sick as him.
1: It is all wow.
0: Wow.
1: Sick as him is a wound.
0: Next, all your bed up with your work and say, so long as I will hear Juma, dear. So long as I will hear Juma.
1: Yeah.
0: Na say you 1 city in the bow and sem.
1: Yeah.
0: Say you 2 cities in the bow and sem. Say, and phone was away a truck driver, taxi driver, what one dear a jum, where you are by a juman, your chia woka. So we hear juman and quine, phone one dear bow and seminal. So who was the coming in dia? A bedroom ribbon, who bent to me at Drula Vubia, what better
1: home? A crumia. Mom was car and your professional life.
0: A mom was can your mom who go office
1: in 100 and your mom. You need 100 hour, mom could test commit 100,000, 200,000, 1 million. Hey, traders, farmers.
0: Hey, if you are four.
1: Those who are working constantly.
0: Omo, the VS Kaba Omo Nsemono.
1: Accountant, doctor, lawyer.
0: Omo no Omo
1: Sika. Omo show.
0: Omo de a show.
1: Omo Kaba, Kono Aji, Lona, they are sitting there in 2 bedroom. Omo no, Sikaro. Sikaro no, in the end, form ho.
0: Yeah.
1: But because of school, now, they are fentino.
0: Yeah.
1: Or a polish. And to me, my men are Germana or
0: Toma, dear no,
1: Sikada,
0: dear, and won't.
1: Sabi, because of one first scanning in Indian, who do one here who now gets who knew it.
0: A snow scapa,
1: but you went to about 20,000 on for the sacrament.
0: And can you
1: go about going to be a car the next day?
0: Naskan.
1: So there's a big difference. And one of the parties, Sikahom ran on him, as a dear warrior, no beggar to say, way, meeting the deed. Oh, so nya out of soul.
0: Yeah,
1: say Juma, me, a mason, and me, and a mechanic, and I may. Eya juma ni pati sika bremi ti miti midi eti ye.
0: Ose o jiku som. 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
1: Yeah.
0: Se me ye majini sa adie na me ye so long as this kind of bremi di ye. 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
1: That's it.
0: Se me ye mesi ni. 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
1: Yeah.
0: Unye sa first mindset enoa.
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1: Ote ase. 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So, sika na wotu tu sika semu ye na wunti mifanye ye. So long as there's value for what you're creating,
0: yeah.
1: There's value for what you have, what you're selling. Wait me di ye. Value nature is a part di sika very well. Obuwa ha woton, your friend is a yoko gare.
0: Obi otonga ye e go be.
2: O ma e kwada boys ni gina ho.
0: Otonga be. Oh yeah, o ma na boys ni kwere chance. Obi ka watch.
2: That's right. Value. Ye disika we hwe wo. Wo so ntimi vanye ye. Obi tonga re nkrofo we hwe wo sa. Obi shito. What is it? Obi o store no obi said ni pa hia atem bia bo so ni asalai.
0: Yeah.
2: And say juma no ye didi. Oya plumber, go for a frail tembia, who say, untu vanye. Nadia Yaris also uncle school tin or yes, Eduman.
0: Yeah, I'm part
2: as a major thing.
0: Ah, what say I may a manco school tin, I'm a plumber.
2: Annie,
0: a yen is a plumber, and yer juma, name of my young, which have been a man of a show. It's a yen is a plumber, and away at the bit
2: of a minute. I'm going to go packet here. So
0: now, only about Rockabana, Meba Rockabana, Meba. The bad balance, no, so I'm going to cut my first load, the Edikai. But the me person me busan say, who ye engineering a school?
2: Anne.
0: Who call KNUST? No, a engineering now quay. It's your banner say na, says a one and more financial wisdom, see come with him, dear, because I'm saying engineering, dear. Sabre is in Kananam, a beer tall, and answer beer. One and number, baby, Udi and an idea, chemical engineer, and
2: I agree, engineer first degree.
0: Ah, Henka,
2: and a bioprocess, MSc.
0: And agree, engineer, you can think I wouldn't move them, and I will sue to a ye, and you say, I'm fed the above way. It's a year day now, fed your financial wisdom, financial knowledge. See, come on, fam, who dear, see, come on, name, dear, here, wa, amma, where dear, chida, who bunk, or phone, it's a woman with the jar, ever from the ebony say.
2: School, okay, general knowledge in the mouth. One of us all decided the office of the Abraboy.
0: Nessa, who call degree in Pono?
2: Annie.
0: A general knowledge in
2: the general knowledge in the mouth. One of us all went transfer and say, okay, Mikoya social science, Mikoya way, but Abrabo when I'm pressing me a day.
0: Mebo.
2: Mebo. And Majin said, the difference is in the one Kasawusia after school. It's not in the 4 years that they taught you in school. So, and I don't even, I think people are multi talented. Yeah.
0: Nessa, Nippa be a bit of your water much in the
2: brain. Okay. And the youngest idea was engineering.
0: Yes,
2: you see that. As a matter of fact, they make engineering.
0: Engineering.
2: Why? Because these are systems.
0: Okay.
2: If you don't have system, you have 14 books.
0: Okay.
2: All right. There's no way I will be to me. Because I don't want to bring when you need the basic tools.
0: Okay.
2: So, maybe who education is a basic tools.
0: Okay.
2: Now they better trade. They also, yeah.
0: Nessa, we call, if you invest in now, call you genuine knowledge, you know.
2: Yeah.
0: And answer say a specific knowledge cause be a who call medicine and answer whatever. Maybe your economics and university.
2: Yeah.
0: KNUST. NT and also your engineering, yeah, agriculture engineering.
2: Yeah.
0: Who can your son knowledge in one? Knowledge in your general knowledge. I know now beginner. So now after school, no one say no. I hana me fa as a beer when you
2: Annie
0: and a beer watching. I'm one yet.
2: Yeah.
0: I'm one who said the system said a who came.
2: Yeah.
0: It's but I won't now bet say. Mammy find your way and answer me find your way. And you chest at the Okoye, you know. And no one would you manage this away?
2: Because you have a perfoundi.
0: Oh, perfoundi.
2: School need to tell us a copay, you may.
0: Okay.
2: Mrs. the Empesa Mieno. Let me to me, Yajuma.
0: Okay.
2: Because I'm a man haunted here for fro. No one of found you.
0: And to one woman haunted here,
2: Annie.
0: Nessa, one who pay him, dear,
2: sir.
0: And to financial knowledge, you know, one I'll pay.
2: Annie.
0: Yes, he come with him, dear, one
2: happens.
0: Okay.
2: And it's a business, you know, we are not cushing.
0: One I'll cushing.
2: Annie. But school, no child will be our agriculture engineering to be our Yajuma Nestle.
0: Okay.
2: Your food processing, or your. Waste management, when we are agri machines.
0: Okay.
2: No man be bro agri engineering.
0: Okay.
2: We move to construction site.
0: Okay.
2: Or mining site.
0: Mm.
2: And it depends on the part and the industry I will become.
0: Okay.
2: You can get professional training there.
0: Mm.
2: But mainly, I don't know here. Okay, we have human strictly technical skills needed to work. Entrepreneurship,
0: Entrepreneurship,
2: the ultimate do tibom.
0: Yeah.
2: And then you go share. You go share. Yeah. Fine. And then share.
0: that should be better than we didn't come off for entrepreneurship.
2: Yeah.
0: How we start here?
2: Yeah.
0: We first business in the city. But yes, I'm right. Topic. So for now, yemra money loss. No. Emra edikai. Meaning said the okay. Then emra edikai. Emra edikai. 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
2: Yeah.
0: How to multiply the money.
2: Yeah.
0: And I say how to maintain it, like how to manage it and how to multiply it. E se wo kwa e fa so nya sika se de wo kan e kwa papa so and the sika no so ba e se wo kwa e fa so toto se sika no.
2: Yeah.
0: And at the atosum yen says, so quiet, you can't bet me any bebre. eti ehu nimdie ne na yehia pa na aboye emra edi kan se mepese menye sika sika ba mensem a eti megina meye ne demre edi kan ne ye den
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2: What?
0: Oh,
2: and I'm saying that the African identity, the consciousness is key. And nuntina,
0: Miss Pacho, dear, oh, cano, a too deep, I mean, Besset, Obe move to the next one. No, a genia, yea, genia be before Ghana for a geni beef, a fire home.
2: Yeah,
0: ah, genino, I genu, I say, ye who say ye dim, ye will low service.
2: That's right, yeah.
0: Yenyehunni etu otim ka abrofo de omunim nyanso na bi before de omajimi na mo he politicians yi omo ya akromfo ngo a ye politicians e jimi omajimi eti yenye bibifo no ye wajibu we etim sesebi ye jimi na abrofo nim nyansa sen ye
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0: sebi obi we sente mu de mawe
2: ane enti so emfa school awako. So when you answer that, I'll be to my professor, I'll be to my politician, president, bank manager, bank owner, business owner. But who do you know how they be? So I said, no, to me, and so I know a casa or can fire.
0: Casa or casa, wow, and one and
2: one. Yeah, what do you have? Oh, you're on Crawford, you're on Crawford, who's here? Who do you want to form?
0: Okay,
2: on one casa crano, would dear Nimuna, would dear Wuno, or send an amount in your bonnet. But once a warm mirror. The infant show crowd kusum.
0: Who can say utimi kasi na nom sebiyo sebiyo. 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E ya brofo de wa. 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
2: Your history.
0: Your history.
2: Your sense of history is your strength. Is a foundation. And to say you're weaker, you are weak as a person. Na obi betima found nom easily. Ntina doctor wa ha was one page so kwena as well. Abrochire mebo.
0: No. Yeah.
2: But so no ho din a. Emfa ho. And what friends are in cemetery or because we have 7 years school, that sense of dignity will be there. So 7 years school,
0: yeah.
2: Now me team chromia and from our crowd,
0: now me medical doctor, now some yenness.
2: So would this ever work? What about you? So we'll be my pound,
0: yeah,
2: we'll be my dollar.
0: Can't get some money, and I'm in court.
2: You're raising material things beyond you,
0: wow,
2: as a person, your humanity.
0: I said, what be my a ye when the money and my ass from what seems I send one castle
2: in
0: the ye. Hey, your brother, come on, we did not order. 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O busikase wano na woyeni pano. Nese yeyino. Ye view ya genie fire ho no asai apro
2: and a sense of history na and it's when your proper sense of history na make us ye nchire school no because this year I think eco school say be brody be dey here but other than I was me go 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
0: Yeah.
2: After that, I'll be sure bro, for now, I'll tell you, I'll call candidates Britain, bro.
0: Yeah.
2: And so I'll be training, so I'll tell you, why do you ask as easy? Into who we are, they'll be cast a year pen a bit my year. The one can say, you know, now change. Because I'll cry, I'll go school, pan, I'll worry, bro, for me, all the ideas to her, won't mean your day, won't mean yet, because the Biena Jemu, A and Mantem, one out, Kino,
0: yeah,
2: culture be our key, and the language is the key in that culture.
0: Ness a culture be less a cassan, your cassan, a kutai, by a cassan, a cry,
2: Anne,
0: your boa profundi, dear,
2: no more, we brought for no money, Tacuno. The more I worry, bro, for the one I won't, maybe a second one will be any panity.
0: Baby a second one will form
2: any panity,
0: maybe any pattern,
2: or be able to be any power be a cigar.
0: Baby, I'm going to be a star.
2: Baby, I'm going to do one of those things. Because we're brofu.
0: Oh, we're brofu.
2: He was a trotro mate who was casting a war. What's your question?
0: Ah!
2: What is it?
0: Matthias,
2: we're brofu. To be beer, be beer, and crop for your beer, and won't go out. Union, you're not independent to me first come at all. You don't even understand them. Won't
0: tell you what I say, and add your mope.
2: That's right. It's a beer, I'm going to say, oh, Joe, what to Mr. Hanum free. Your cassani says, yeah, Norma. Obi di enchen obi di esron ko baten chen
0: wow
2: into so sa no manu a and sa na wetime di ye
0: and sa na wetime di ye
2: yes ohun so ye hian ya obedo ayo defo
0: debi
2: untime ye defo
0: because so eye di ye hianfo o
2: that's right
0: abrabo di e beja bi won we kasa no
2: yeah.
0: Abrabo di e beja bi
2: that's right
0: and ye di ahia ye di ye won mo ese so munye sky ye nese wo pu wo bo fi anada enti you are out of the way wa free mo kra
2: and here na di biti game no that consciousness
0: wow
2: that self belief
0: enti wo sha si enti obira ko wa wo te hei wo sesa wa dwene
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0: wow
2: I'm telling you the system that they have built from China to America to Europe
0: and so mu hu se ase bi before the mu de ase ye
2: nka
0: ho kra ye ase ye yusu mu keke but
2: enti me me correct se ade ne
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0: wow
2: And he said, "Sir, no, me ba me kroma bobo bra me mfa ho."
0: And he said, "One man who kwai ma or man define no."
2: Debi.
0: But who define no say me ye bibini ba me sombo.
2: That's right.
0: Me ye bibini me ye djuma be ye ye. Me ye bibini me de me sab somo me nye ska. Me ye bibini enti bi metimi ai me nim me ho.
2: And he was Africa here ya me me say Debi.
0: Okay. To mo kan say bi before here no.
2: When he say here wo.
0: And now the
2: one no grow want me to die Abraham man boss here. Want me to call Abraham man boss here. Eh, want me to call Abraham man boss here. Ono no zo sika say.
0: Wo bra ye wo
2: ha me ka me ba ye mo se bia na so
0: eh ya ye ye timi tiske timi ko toka
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2: one changes our formula do ono to bro ni constantly wo se bro ni anga sa no sha da nya adwuma wo de nkoa particularly Europeans and Americans wo mo sha da nya adwuma wo de nkoa na build ye nti de wo tim fifre di achichiri ye de woni
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2: wo de asen ti na tem bi ono build a system and nko for na diamond
0: yeah
2: It was almost billionaire and then you system of creative.
0: A system of creative. But one more form no na eya adwuma no. It was a wish immigrant. Omukopio South America for yi. A omukoko ho no. Americans
2: ni
0: and
2: from
0: o ni enkro ni ebe ni e yan free Africa ko yi. Ye ni eye nkuntu nwuma no.
2: No na president America. O tim was sue atiasi.
0: Ye ni eye kurtu nwuma no wo promo.
2: Ane.
0: Yeah. Immigrant for na e wuru nkukuom. Eye ye ni e ma
2: ni. Millions be ye adwuma ma for free. Over 300 years. Se Ghana cried the whole year. You can say obi oyey adwuma bia na ye ntwareka. The first Ghana nyama Ghana. Do you know how much Ghana will have?
0: Mm.
2: Na ni pa ye adwuma over 300 years free.
0: Amamo.
2: Value be na onya. And you also aye ya. It's because of that. That's the foundation.
0: Mm.
2: What you say?
0: Matias,
2: you don't know what you say CD ya. So you see the system am fanyi.
0: Am fanyi. Yes, yes, we will show you. Okay.
2: We say hear me, but me say you no correct.
0: Okay.
2: Propaganda.
0: Okay.
2: We come na to trim.
0: Say hear me. But we no. Okay. It won't fall on the system. We be here. We will system.
2: That's
0: right. Now we dey hear juma. It would dey who say ebi bima hear ya.
2: No.
0: And the who say Ghana hear ya.
2: Ebi.
0: Would dey who nim say dey who pesi sika wo kromu ha.
2: Ane.
0: It who pesi sika wo benya.
2: Sadwe ne kutamye. 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
0: But Naza ojitum se Ghana ye hiafo a onyame no nante. Ba wodi e wajini mu no. 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
2: No mo man ye hiafo mo mining companies ni adinyira den ko hiakrom godo ho.
0: Dabi.
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0: Nimdie na ye ni no.
2: Enti woti ana se osika se mo nye ya. And you can't hear it.
0: And you can't hear what?
2: He been a unim.
0: He been a unim.
2: How can you say somebody says something. Knowledge makes a man unfit to be a slave.
0: Yeah. So you be a unim. You want to be a unim.
2: That's right.
0: Because you unim.
2: And you hear betima for a kwa.
0: You hear betima for a kwa.
2: So unim unim. And you boys are you at school at 5 years. Ukuro mu ye do bro ho wo so ye graduate.
0: Enti wonye
2: fa krata no koto ba bi no kodo.
0: Ne kodo. Ana wo ma me kra wo ma me kra to.
2: Odija.
0: Wo ma bi dija.
2: Ane.
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2: Otimi
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2: E
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2: Yes.
0: Wo die ahwe school yo. Na na wutimi e be pega. Ba wo so won ton ba nche.
2: Yeah, because ni dieni ni ho.
0: Nim dieni ni ho.
2: Yeah, and wow. I go school no yan chiro koye chemistry. Yan chiro finance.
0: Yeah.
2: No, yan chiro.
0: Eya am pass one shut down go school say koye financial management. And as e be go school ko penim die, e wo kwa ye fa so, etutu sika.
2: No kamre koye adwuma mo bi.
0: Ye koye adwuma mo bi.
2: Yan fa create ye die.
0: Yeah.
2: Accountant wo ye ntua ne ka odidi. O ye accountant. O ye financial expert. And so you pay.
0: O ye financial expert you
2: pay.
0: Onu amu antimi fa nim die no sa financial expert nim ko creative onu antimi fa mpeska
2: because e no ye nchire ni school
0: ye nchire ni school just a wow pe
2: die no field no
0: just a wow person nim die
2: that's right
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2: that's right
0: $20,000 ka di wo betimi aye wo Ghana but wo nim die eti nim die a Bible akase me man nim ti wo mo yira
2: ane
0: hi, power.
2: No, I don't know.
0: It's a genuine necessity, yes, no. Yes, a son, genuine, and you who ye dia. And yes, you can, you bet me,
2: and ye dia is a business.
0: Ye dia no business,
2: no investment.
0: The business investment in Sweden, and
2: advice, you come.
0: I mean,
2: my business is still
0: business na ye buying and selling. I say ye tonga, ye tonga to
2: ko wo doku be wo yem ponche wo be a mobile money shop. I mean wo hi we baro wo be a telephone friends radio station. Wo fa nipa mo ma ye adwuma ma wo.
0: Enum na
2: wo hu sika every time dia no. Enum na ye die wo.
0: Enum na ye die wo.
2: Akatua na so no dia en kan ye die no.
0: Okay, repeat wo bi.
2: Akatua na so no say 100,000 and say 50,000 en kan ye die no.
0: Nurse say me obi ye adwuma e wo bi a corporate world and as be a medical doctor and as na se bosome so ne tuane ka 10,000 Ghana cedis and 20,000 Ghana cedis a enye num na ye die wo enye salary mu na ye die wo ye die ne wo he
2: di wa ye
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2: 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But yet so much part of the structure, of the world structure.
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2: That's it.
0: Okay.
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0: sikano,
2: edi ya biya restaurant.
0: Okay. Yeah.
2: It be a wet media or advice be a tipper track or manage it or be a provision shop or be a why a zoo or produce. That's where the wealth is.
0: A honest can work.
2: Yes, not the first.
0: And yet,
2: me a lawyer and your mammy's can't. No.
0: Okay.
2: Because one qua any day.
0: Emma. And I want to be because of the Biawo Chamber, but so me as well, but
2: that's right. Be a DNA in Siano. nti obi a wodi ye bia no hu na wo block one
0: na wonam ha wo si ha no kwa ha e multiple na mo fa na multiple streams of income.
2: That's right.
0: Eti ye je busumia katua na ze wo ye salary worker ti including mo amwo so mpa ha nyina mo nsha no so ye tua wo ka busume no a ese wo di bisie na wo bu eno ano na wo di eno koye business
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2: every minute it is all your mobile sano pay your account no obi afa sika to mu a wonya nsi ye die kwa
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2: how much are you paid was it when you are break anything ye ka se nye abrochire ne didi ye
0: anya abrochire ne didi ye
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0: 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years
2: okay
0: 4 years no soon ye no and we be a big carpentry shop
2: okay
0: and we find the pajuma and they say run and so
2: maybe my guy just no here so be ko
0: sa
2: yeah in here we say we shall say na say more than because the same hours no ko ye no
0: yeah
2: ko be say the volume of hours we dey ko ye adjuma gidigidi no
0: yeah
2: be say na ono akasa kra system no
0: no ye ne sa
2: summary e be kra the body na akasa kra start react
0: because we
2: come pressing ho so much the same sigano I can tell you say no or the same input no organa ha possibly incubitmanya.
0: Wow.
2: The other thing is that Ohano so also have built different network. Wealth is not just Oyejuman keke. But nipa who am?
0: Yeah.
2: We so offer obo nipa be frame amingo.
0: Matias.
2: But was it oh me hiao? And from the guard
0: about. Yeah, yeah, yeah. Your relationship.
2: The world build no me just entiase na no Ohansa no work.
0: Okono.
2: And na to sini.
0: Mm.
2: Do be say me kwa because all this kind of koi.
0: Yeah, all this kind of koi.
2: At least maybe 20
0: what yeah, about, I do $10,000
2: take it out. Quite,
0: yeah.
2: No name ni oya. I can tell you, say big grand koye or
0: a coffer.
2: That's right. And obe build it. Sometimes if you umma kure, oyiramo.
0: Yeah. What ja umma?
2: Sometimes you timi ja umma 4 years umma rano. Then kura no umma picky bibia.
0: And ne umpe.
2: Obu ase oba koye no kura no o koye oba na warena idai.
0: Egu. Because egu ni pamu bria warie.
2: So that idea that me kwa ko pick capital. Maybe just say capital.
0: Yeah.
2: Chana for de no mudiba.
0: Omo fashion ma.
2: They are taking a lot of money. It's the same perception.
0: Yeah.
2: Say sika obroni krom. Yes, proud ye o.
0: Nso rada kudia wo kan say China ni no oba ha.
2: Yeah.
0: Woni capre.
2: So,
0: but owa jini bi say sika wo Ghana.
2: Yeah.
0: Into obepe bia ko. But Ghana ni nso wa jini bi say sika wo obroni krom.
2: Into obeko.
0: Ah.
2: Wo kura den tin years o timi bai. Bebre den timi ma. Bebre den timi ba.
0: Eti aya jini no.
2: Aha.
0: But aye wo say sika wo krom ha.
2: Ane.
0: Eti wo be yire ho a wo benya wo de. But na me say wo tim say sika wo abrofo krom.
2: Aha.
0: Eti wo bo say sika nya.
2: Wo de be ko.
0: O na de ko.
2: Ene me duty ni say me convince wo say me nko.
0: Okay.
2: Me ni time no kura say.
0: Yeah, wo be me
2: pedi wo whose figures. Na no abrante ba ko wo simisa. Nzo be na me ye adwuma.
0: Yeah.
2: Bi wo kura me timi bo sika na da bank. Me tie one of your videos.
0: I
2: must say, I can't bank no meet me the attorney bebre.
0: We meet me attorney.
2: Was it within a space?
0: Yeah.
2: When you're over 60 million Ghana cedis.
0: Wow.
2: What you gonna hear?
0: What you gonna hear?
2: We took one to India. I'm going to phone our coach. I'm on my man credit. Container simple. We're going to man. I just over 20 a day.
0: Wow.
2: The number of workers are war. So the wealth is in that.
0: Yeah.
2: In here for near you mama won. You must send web ye. Stretches Ben
0: what. And we did the name Ben and this is.
2: That's right. The kwa bi a onam so e build sa no ma no. E kro me an dia e ye ni say because e fanim dia no e mu odunu nsha ase.
0: See na yeah.
2: and no my bias no my abamu
0: boo ampa
2: emma ye kasa hwini ha
0: yeah
2: me dwen say ye ntiasie na ye hye dam build
0: be di ye no
2: unim confidence unya american visa unim confidence unya
0: yeah
2: because you been conditioned
0: say yeah we been conditioned to say right. American visa
2: unim ze unya
0: ba obi okro brage wo hye bi wa american visa no ya mama 5 years
2: kwa adano kwa the visa na ma wona
0: yeah
2: on confidence at home
0: yeah
2: can you imagine the same confidence here
0: yeah ka wo the same confidence no who was said gide no Ghana ha
2: that's right but because your primary was wo de anye
0: wo de anye
2: and ya wo nko a ye nyira wo so fu panyi no bo mpa ye passport so my who said na togo de ka ho togo de ka ho and so be aga wo shebre wo togo
0: e wo Nigeria here
2: yeah but yeah your most cool here ama enkofo no mo colonize ye no kro mo ne adwen say ye die dan
0: e wo enti oru obi na ko
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2: Yeah.
0: Na nansu so aye wrong, aye yeah. Propaganda, aye yeah. Atro.
2: Sir.
0: As a, we have believed a lie.
2: Yeah.
0: We have been deceived. Ya da die. Kromo has sikawa ha. Ah, who's the sawa jinina mweni bria wubenya wutye?
2: That's right.
0: You don't need to travel. Ye better ni as a sansa hajinina.
2: Bibiana we.
0: Okay.
2: Tiena or se dia ba boom. Yo ne yo mrante bi bria ubon so shiawa neni aji. 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Wase wasim so bay. Just I didn't know about boo. Me and my top form crown, I'm just a meeting in your beam. But my chance is a meeting and my senior could dress a meeting my year. What did they bring you over, Jeremy? And a store was I over Patas babies.
0: Wow,
2: me dress a year in seminar yet. No,
0: in seminar yet. No,
2: and a bema yanko could draw say at the end of so ye.
0: Na
2: sabi, the antianko for be brave. Who say I be mine uncle's uncle for here? I say, Bayage mamma moo.
0: Yeah,
2: they are also a human or form of the donor and I was here. And it was all program was a very easy somewhere. Yes, I do want
0: more. I'm all yet to almost done the actually.
2: This is our mood trainings, even in sorry, crano the foundational teachings now, uncle for the giant. And one year to us so what is here?
0: Yeah,
2: and now Sabi will be a person or no corners or person for Japan. There's no better you did that.
0: The be
2: and Tian also a child the full floor near Yaku could draw. So we shall see another form cry. Even sometimes we hear the way a buying a jumamu or mom we hear businesses so near day a behavior. You can see if you're paying attention.
0: Yeah.
2: Say indirectly, and it's a crowd.
0: It's
2: part of the structure we inherit here.
0: Yeah.
2: Because other than a man if you know a juman or course or call or kino. Not if you come then we'll be a man away.
0: Yeah.
2: And the bashing a chin or tom provision shop. Then man tier bear noom. So on my bass won't tear baby. Na ye be locking. Who be a juman as a juman more for Cacrabia? Uncrow for ya because
0: Yeah.
2: A system now, we inherit here. No.
0: Yeah.
2: That system was designed not to create wealth for us.
0: Ah. Because Adam Ibusami was a dana. Obi dija, obi yeah. Wa shop ketwa, obi a wa pama die.
2: Yeah.
0: Ebi also ba ye no, nipana afi wa share juma kura se, wa ye tele ni, wa tonwa die, wa se, wa ntri attacks.
2: Ane.
0: And I said, well, he take it to when chat. It's what to shop in.
2: Now
0: with the credit at one. And no, with the toy, better than people in your sky.
2: And to just what Timmy Chroma was in a real who said by a bit my fan aqua.
0: Yes, and then I will hold you be a ton of
2: so.
0: A swing to be an adjuman cramming you because your system no crano, a quiet first one did you turn.
2: And then you know,
0: and
2: you said you want to go.
0: And yes, I bet you in the panel.
2: Annie, the same thing I will invest in the profile, denting out, won't you ask a great camera for the same structure. And the answer is a colonial structure and a door hole. And this is our own source of one friend to my soul to be preached.
0: I'm
2: also busy to botai. Now I'm going to come off about where you. So for be able to sit about tie. It's the same structure. And it's a bit. I hope so one day some of our leaders will pay attention to these things.
0: Yeah.
2: Says our colonial business structure and regulations in the Okromiano. And my ye dinner could be our own.
0: Ayampa.
2: Because ye and ye come.
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2: ane
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2: Make my catch up, sir.
0: Yeah.
2: The foundation of the so called tax experts, eh? It's the colonial.
0: I didn't know that.
2: And
0: I'm going to say,
2: but still, what's up? The attitude now with the animal, sa basic understanding we onya. We need so into a dream. Some mrano ni ashen into onya day. We need so
0: because today we can obi wa brutish no onya juma kwanu otifia yetuyaneka. Why now o Ghana high
2: is otifia?
0: Yemani
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0: Same na odi
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2: Now odi the same.
0: Now odi the same punishment.
2: As a world class school, now international school, they did the same. Marking scheme. Better ya pass it.
0: There be any
2: reason in one pass it. 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
2: 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So what say omo siya. 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And I will use you. 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
0: Onye bone.
2: What is it? Yeah. It's a system that they left.
0: Yeah.
2: Se beya wo mo no be. Nti wo se no ma bebro ha. Wo gana ni kwa won ti be qualify.
0: Yeah.
2: Because of the requirements.
0: Aye dia Google
2: kwa mo
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2: 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Eh hwa na ye ye.
0: Enye mi so be dan ko oman no na se ye ye hia. Ye hiam penifua omu beye African consciousness.
2: That's it.
0: Ampa we hear omu more than European consciousness.
2: That's right.
0: Omu benya African consciousness. Ombe who say ye no ye different.
2: That's it.
0: Ye your culture eye different.
2: Yeah.
0: Your system eye different. Ye ye din dan ye hoye ho.
2: Yeah.
0: Ye ye ye business a me and me maame anasa me maame me maame say no opoma de e wo body na na ye kofa otan ton bayire e wo fam yes na otan bayire wo body ho na opoma de enso eti ade pam no pam pieto 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ba kra say me first business me ye
2: wo
0: this
2: way
0: me ji ya na me dia ba
2: American cowboy won't turn this way.
0: As no me you say na me your radio presenter.
2: That's right.
0: Me, but me can't news we are.
2: No sa.
0: Na makwa kwa kwaje sa chocolate drink no. 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
2: Yeah.
0: Ebi wan obi am 1 week. 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
0: 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now who be with the no no and now say who be who be a be kwa kwa interest free mwa ban and no na chesa who be with life by interest how do it is kind of about 50 cedis the idea 20 cedis the idea 10 cedis the idea
2: the party be bread when say nisika versus empire bo and I say lotto
0: America. Ah, kahobiem. 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
2: Sesa empire bo besesa nisika sem.
0: Nipa bebre che empire bo na die lotto.
2: Lotto. 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So ho. And is a one number vieta uta nam lotto a wonne sik
0: usi. Esa wo mo betin betin.
2: Education say won tisika se. Mm. Odi sesika ye lack. No, it's a structure. Those all come papa sem. He had a structure. Me ye adwuma. 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
0: Ah.
2: Do you know, bro?
0: What do
2: you mean? Only so, Debbie, it is a.
0: Kakaba, when someone had the new week. And I will enumer be a woman, sir. And maybe I'll talk a preconomine a
2: fresh canoe.
0: She's canoe.
2: It will be a wash, she's a canoe, but it's a beard bed way. What do you mean, ye? And once I was told you to say, Sicano, Sir Bessa, one cousin, our best self, Sicassem. So, you that another law is the fact that you are taking responsibility of your own finances. You don't leave it.
0: Amra e toso biem se, who take responsibility?
2: Full responsibility.
0: U sika ye die gina wo awo so.
2: Men fan shenya mensa. And amen fan shega na ban sa tenye mi se men fan shenya mensa. God sika ro da decided the order koye.
0: O se da we o se. 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Men fan shenya mensa.
2: Ojare wa nyame nyame na ojare.
0: Da bi wa na ojare.
2: O se ye ka bibia. One of the things amaye ko fo sika se munye ye no. They are not responsible for anything. Is it that the government oh God.
0: Auntie, ni odi ni sika sem ye dia koma nyame.
2: Sa.
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2: Sa, ana wakwa broni ya, broni sa, udru Amerika di sika sebe ye de.
0: Ebe ye ye. But onu e nim se obeti miya ye
2: bi. Eh, onu na wasu wajene hon.
0: Onu na sasu wajene hon.
2: Yes, your financial responsibility is in your hands.
0: Obesu wajene hon be ye de.
2: Your financial freedom is in your hands. You are responsible.
0: Wu ne sasa wujitu mse. Yes, absolutely. Wu ye responsible.
2: Yeah, this is wapu mudeyi.
0: Yeah, wapu mudeyi.
2: What you drink, what you eat.
0: Yeah, eh, wanka sa wasa diye.
2: And this our system, shut it down. Don't blame anybody. What's your lifestyle? It's the same with money.
0: Sikapa won somebody na odie.
2: Na odie. Ti jitu muntem. So for it is a law. So why nyantum? Ba ko so so the pension akoshe ayi. O ko pension aban be hwe no.
0: Odi ni ye dia kwakoshe pension
2: mu. This is the years ah e be hwe no.
0: Sa na imagine ya no.
2: 245 for start is our planet. Me fan kwasha wo ma, me fan kwasha aban. Eno ye backup.
0: All right.
2: It's not the main formula.
0: Mm.
2: So, and to me, you say, I brand you, I do tune. Say, my bra boy, me and I'm able. Let me see, I say, no, me and I'm a son. And not just all the BBC when you saw.
0: All right.
2: If I say, what the 20 years? Because I was a mid 30, 40, I see, I said, I was a bummy, Sam. I said, I was a minya. So, because I was the 50. Wait, my mom, the next 3, 4, 5 years. If you are there, can you know? The actual one was saying, no. What to two, sick and basa basa. But the Akaka Kutano. Catch us at the next 5, 10 years.
0: Yeah.
2: I will restructure.
0: Nessa, dear, what can I say? I'm found when I say, I want mismanage you, Sika, for a long time. Sabri, I'm found when you baby, first suit, Timu say, me baba danimeho,
2: sir,
0: me besa,
2: Annie.
0: Kakraba means someone may be yenshaya for fro,
2: sir.
0: I bet me a woman,
2: Sika, or so call.
0: Okay.
2: Sika, buta, Sika, Sika, Tambia, Kutaviano. Dodo, no, I was a call, or so call baby.
0: Okay.
2: And to be someone said, dear, meet me in Sika. Obu avazo ochade. Ka wo de kor wo kwa wo pake ka no.
0: Ya won to biem
2: ne pay ya 5000. 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
0: Ya.
2: Financially you are not being intelligent.
0: Mm.
2: because we capital na dia
0: shit capital na work ani mu no
2: ka no so nko ba bi ama o say we dey ye uba kra dia anke be fa ne sa
0: yeah
2: enti ba bi a we significant sika kwoshe bia no must bring you money
0: bebia wudi sika kesi ya kwa kwoshe bia no ese di sika brew enti se ka no mfa sika brew
2: na se so
0: ya ketua wo chan ya ketua
2: formula nenye
0: formula nenye
2: no formula nenye wa de akoto asase ato amasa my be 10 years in here 50,000 shows are now only I'm everyone say.
0: Langa is for
2: and they don't call court.
0: Assassin is so
2: that I will check it here. Nas answer it out. Mia and come back up at the full from my size. Can you discover?
0: Nessenka, Wanka, Uber Thomas, and I just Nadia Koya Kopim say. Kopim says, Cabe Banka, Kranka Kra, that you
2: talk about Assassin on OC.
0: Who knows?
2: See, Yan to her,
0: Yan to her,
2: Annie. Do they were here for formula?
0: Yo.
2: Because a formula dey here for
0: you were here for formula
2: and you were sick for formula here ni twice I said I 10 blocks ago so
0: and you here for formula
2: crowd out dey me assess what me twice I
0: said and here for formula now just as
2: not you block your capital
0: one lock capital no
2: the same sika na no be the tonku obi dey mobile money obi dey two boho no chrome
0: wow
2: busume be on your 5000
0: oh
2: dear no walo kinu okem
0: walo kinu okem
2: mobile phone mu ba kokura so ehia na so tabi odi wedding anniversary o ko Dubai ni adema so you have to give yourself target if you are so under 1000 okay. month income
0: e bia me fa say we salary e 2000 as I were from
2: and
0: as I
2: have 10000
0: yeah
2: so maybe 100000 a month
0: okay
2: but even based on that how much are you able to save
0: say na we be
2: save 10000 a month we be save 100000 we be save 10000 how much are you able to save and how much are you able to invest oh. said that
0: mm-hmm.
2: we investment no so
0: e dey fast
2: maybe 10000 will be an investment passively about 10000 every month onye hiani
0: oyo de four
2: yeah.
0: Ade na wo ye ne
2: on sore nkoma
0: tem
2: busume bia wo 10000 won hia
0: 50000 won hia
2: 100000
0: won hia
2: that's it
0: oyo de four
2: wa solve formula
0: e
2: go consider ombre or talk about
0: ombre
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2: that's an investment
0: okay
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0: oh when nikanika
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1: 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Roger o be 70 years. O abrante o 25 years. 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En son maybe en son yet as
0: yet. Yeah.
1: Na wo pon adwuma de na we.
0: O pon adwuma de na we.
1: Na we. Are you going to give excuse? To solve your problems.
0: Yeah, because that was 1,000
1: enso.
0: Eti di na we ya fa.
1: That's your choice.
0: Enu jina wo wo so. 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But e di na wo ye di afa.
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0: Enye ne se se hia. Ese wo jini solution.
1: Ejuma is platform. Special media houses
0: yeah.
1: Platform. You meet a lot of people.
0: Yeah.
1: That's not where to make money.
0: Debbie.
1: That is where to build network.
0: Build network relationships.
1: And you wono di na wo ye. Extra. Is a union say be a quasia dana upon sorry. No, so quia the foot from you crowd with bonsum boys or moe. Who are ten be obi qua 100. I was no becas on his car.
0: Maybe a whole night, they're not Jimmy Champa, Uncle No Freehold. Yeah, Uncle, maybe Uncle No Freehold.
1: Yeah,
0: quite another level.
1: It is only the ability to protect.
0: Kitten kitten a bone seminal. 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The esese wo buska
1: yes
0: enketo ano
1: ane
0: esese wo bu
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1: you said 1 cedi 1 million.
0: Yeah,
1: and he said 1 million. I didn't tell you 1 cedi the only day. Who muno?
0: Ah,
1: open a car as also don't give small money.
0: A chance.
1: That's right. And the choice is yours. So bro, niwa ukran also oton kama also oton.
0: Because makai abranti ebia na yeni na yevi school no I will be a person of finding the fit no. The mihu yani said onye juma bi ewo baby no upon tem enumre obuabu esikana no ano de to taxi. 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Oh, we are not the Ajuma Cacra. It's by 9 or Quakoda. And then make catch your baby a wood draw.
1: Obeco,
0: Oquada,
1: honey. Eh, I drink.
0: Oquada,
1: honey. And to the old dad, my old game, no.
0: I'm boogie,
1: honey, would the Uli Yaminante. Would be an any abribiano. Was a sanibra.
0: And then one my young who say, your cromuha, sikawaha.
1: Yes, madam.
0: And then one my young who say, your problem no enye sika nemum eya jene.
1: Yeah.
0: And then one my young who say, nipa bebre na jene se sika ni cromu hentino, omu muska.
1: Yeah.
0: And then one my young who say, nipa bebre, wama juma omu yeno, wama jene se e juma no, sika no e frimu bane enya she. Eti entimi mwomu niye. One my young who say, e juma biya woye wahana, so long as say, eye legitimate no, se e juma no eye capable, sebe mwadiye. We are plumber, we bet me a DA or plumber the Germanim. We are messenger, we bet me a DA or messenger the Germanim. We are truck driver, taxi driver, Uber driver, we bet me a DA. Nemums, I once someone genuine who is sad, dear. We bet poor Germanimutia.

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0: James chapter 1 verse 5 or say if anybody lacks wisdom
1: yes
0: let him ask
1: papa yabo
0: but we ask in prayer
1: yeah
0: if you know you just born again nyansan about
1: 5 years nyansan away
0: ɛne wɔno
1: nobɔne 5 years
0: ɛne ne wɔno
1: ɔɛnyɛ
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2: afedia sompa no trendy o sompa is trending and trending and trending trendy pa edi no ko pa enti ya declare say sompa is no more a new station enye new kra because wura mu sisi an odna bebe haja bebira to agu wura mu bebi kra sia ha ya sem haja bebira to agu
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I hear him. 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The Dumu now attend a moon.

natural abasas adie bi won manya nyansa obi anya bibi ani bri ni pa nyansa

bribe ya no yimba sit down and check your heart content ya me kwa wosum ni timu nya densa o Tell me. You see, the thing I love about Sumpa 106.5, the Sumpa group Nankasa, but I don't know about Sumpa Kumasa, I don't know about Sumpa Nkranza, but Sumpa Accra, yeah, I listen to this radio station. The thing I like about this radio station extremely, and I said, it is raising the discernment.

delightful places. The knowledge will be at the end of from morning after 6 o'clock news in the morning. Hey, Banwa, fair service. Who teared the air church and what? Timu said, who prepared you about this is your station. Yes, I'm I will take it here, matter one by one, one by one, one by one. Yeah, a quad could see a new.

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a door opens for them and the door does not last awade enche nya adwuma ne ya yiwadi Ote di Amerikano, Badri Fi, Uka in Mark chapter 7 verse 21 and 22, the Bible said, and ye mama akuma kudumi ensa, 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

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And yes, papa, as a dank out the name. That is Florence Obrin, him on the background. I have some power 106.5. In Mamuina, Kwaba, Kwaba, Kwaba, Kwaba, Kwaba. Prophet Dr. Kofi Odru. Papa Radin Kos one show, baby. Umpeja Umfia Domon Kwadumu. Umpia Umfring was Ramungo and Kong was Ramu. May the Almighty God continually bless you. Take you to higher height. Different angles and dimensions. May you live long, Papa. We are grateful for this opportunity. Second service, Jimmy Diana and Wasu Egusu is Abri, Beginning Wakus, do me a new Ebebo. Ana premu ebeto na kasiya bona beto aso ene eye papa birthday reverend sia obin amuakon the reverend sia obin amuakon ene eye papa birthday papa we love you, we celebrate you, we cherish you eradin shra papa papa papa papa papa afise ne urade wa kuma zuade na dia ma papa Radin cause one more who by my ear, among Quatinti and Wadding Woman. Radin show so on show so on show so. We are joining the bigger family, the outpouring oasis. We are joining the bigger family, and we thank God for your life. Happy birthday, Papa. Reverend C. Albina Mwakun. We love you so much, Papa. Radin Shiram cause one Shiram cause one Shiram. 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For being there for our father, Prophet Doctor. Mammy Ella Obinam Waku Radin Shira Papa. Radin Shira Wunsu Mama. We don't joke with you, crack, crack, crack, crack. At the moon life, oh baby. Bia to move Facebook, Sumpa 106.5. Akra Kahun. 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Moenina who? Or Casa pe bra. 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Then soon, I miss your beslobia. Say, Radisoba, Bobia. Or near be a ninkun, you see. Oni obi ani susu ho Eno na ma nya me ya nya me no hwe busia ho firi mu Na wa single out no appear ko Oni obi ani susu ho tie ni yo Ubedi dance here, what is sister? And I pay the radio is not here by mistake. And my name is Jim, not here than what you have to have, baby.
And yeah, you know, I had an actual would be divinely orchestrated, prophetically assigned. God is here. A jingle back when I am named do. Was the affair some pan or some pan ya peja ya tabayano. 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Ya dia one can for the neko baby. God is here. God is here. On ya me waha. God is here, my brother. 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

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A celebration of life gone too soon will not be your portion. 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Post the Bian Fasubian, the Sian Fan Metalumugeta. No, if I just did Yami, can you? This is September, October, November, December. Yaki. Hey, young Kunimudia Musumunqua. I address Ayamanakaho. Say a customer, say a culture, say a dear you. As you are finished, couldn't be a animal, just sheer guahood. Your blood will not be part of it. Missy, your blood will not be part of it. Moja be Beshia Gua to not be your blood. Missy, some Moja be Ebbe Shia Sazis in here to not be your blood. Women, you're very weak this morning. Mama Jenny on Facebook, you know, let me see your comment coming in. Share the link, PMP link, you know. It's a form of offering, it's a seed you are sowing. Share on your mint, say, pan out here. And then maybe they say, me hun taman kaya mabra bonye. Prophet, come here, Jenny, alive, on Facebook. Odifo, come here, Misha, baby. BMU Accra Central, BMU Ejumam Ho. Tell them that your pastor is live. Catch them with our sophomore, Casano. I know what you can do. If you lose too much. And I pay Radima Muja. One Masha, you may Radima Muja. 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A radin small with Jafo, a tofu, and Kofu betu nyoma. 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Wamuton nyoma kase nipa bakuba didra 20,000 anopei. It is highly possible in the name of Jesus Christ. Share the link, somebody.

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e fan no mam. 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Genesis chapter 18, verse 14. 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Evan Tun Suma Menamin Kaina na na tia di anyameka. 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Osemen kanchos abet to open wa tamfu enim. Obesere. Is anything too hard for the Lord? And say me ti wa news mu. I'm say 4 days in ye. Na papa bi akɔhyɛ ne ho akɔmfoɔ. 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Oh my God. Ɛrade boa wo ma. Anybody needing help this morning, come through for us, Lord. One way or the other. Come through for us, Lord. Come through for us, Lord. Come through for us, Lord. And we are here. Any help of any form. The Asabre Yatren Rodia Mano. The Ayatria prescription, the Amano. Radi be acquainted with be acquainted. The Otunenia and Tobian. Radi surprises Anipano. Right now.

Oye ti asifo Yankopon. Our God is a potent God. The efficacy rate of God cannot be measured. The sharpness of our God cannot be measured. The potent rate of our God cannot be measured.

Ewurade ntɔpo no ɛwɔ atamfo anim. Whatever that seems highly impossible, may God surprise you. I got 2 days and a bosom yakwana we a year. 2 days within these 24 hours, may your phone ring. I said, may your phone ring. May good news locate you. May good news locate you. Shaka padabose kayaba. Now, why not in what ton swa? We didn't hear more. Why not watching a dia? Woman and him will go a busy wabakwasa muda. And he's not going to begin with you. He's not going to start with you.

Radin surprise. And chat, and you're mad, and chat, and you're mad, and chat, and you're mad, and chat, and you're mad, and chat, and you're mad, and chat, and you're mad, and chat, and you're mad, and chat, and you're mad, and chat, and you're mad, and chat, and you're mad, and chat, and you're mad, and chat, and you're mad, and chat, and you're mad, and chat, and you're mad, and chat, and you're mad, and chat, and you're mad, and chat, and you're mad, and chat, and you're mad, and chat, and you're mad, and chat, and you're mad, and chat, and you're mad, and chat, and you're mad, and chat, and you're mad, and chat, and you're mad, and chat, and you're mad, and chat, and you're mad, and chat, and you're mad, and chat, and you're mad, and chat, and you're mad, and chat, and you're mad, and chat, and you're mad, and chat, and you're mad, and chat, and you're mad, and chat, and you're mad, and chat, and you're mad, and chat, and you're mad, and chat, and you're mad, and chat, and you're mad, and chat,
time. You may be deep, you may be there, you may be on the top today, and tomorrow you might be down. And to be very careful how you are treating people. Amen. Some of us are passing through a lot. Tomayento. 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

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The Bible said God is not a man that he should lie. Auntie Augustina has joined us live. I'm your laga. 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The presence of God is here. 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The awewu 4 days, wewu 4 days. The awewu 4 days. And yes, I will yari 4 days, wewu 4 days. 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He is not just in the refrigerator. 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This one has been buried. Yes, he had 4 days. By now he's smelling. By now he's thinking. Katika padaba. 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Any sickness in any part of the body, receive divine healing, receive divine touch, receive divine healing.

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Shadika pada boseka yaba. My God, the presence of God. The presence is very thick. Nana Victor, Victor, you're riding Shiro Bebri for joining us on Facebook. The unknown form ever signed your tip on Kohun. The unknown form, unknown form, or Baba signed your now tip on Kohun. It seems highly impossible. It seems unreasonable. And so Genesis 18:14, I may ask you, says, with God all things are possible. And you don't pay by young quani. And you don't pay by your flesh in ye. And so Yami Bemwa. So Yanko Pombemwa. Don't pay by young quani.

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The business will try. The business will do well. We resuscitate that shop right now. You will not leave that marriage. That is your marital inheritance. Me say you will not leave that marital home. Your marriage bed will not be given to somebody else. Your marital pillow will not be given to somebody else. That marriage will stand. I prophesy life. I declare strength. Shaka pada bose kaya ba. 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We reverse the work of the enemy. Shaka dika paya ba. 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

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Psalm 69 verse 17. Afi enkwa na wie yɛ saa. You are not going to remain the same. Obedi adanse wa afi mo. Psalm 69 verse 17. Kadika padaba. And Jenny a beautiful lines, you know. Psalm 69 verse 17. I say, do not hide your face from your servant. Araka padabo. 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

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Psalm 69 verse 17. 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I am in trouble.

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Me who dry me? A Yahoo dry you, a Yahoo dry Emma Papanoko committee suicide. A Korane View School resource and a Kama. Messi, a Yahoo dry. A share admission fee almost 3,000 cities. And no more beton mire. 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
0: 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We are waiting for your call. We are waiting for your prayer request. 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Me pacho on share link in your Facebook as share ni BM share ni sesia. 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
1: My God. 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Mr. Kennedy, Radin Shabibri, thank you for calling. 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I'm in Shrub. 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
1: 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Any kind of help they need, may they receive helpers right now to glorify your name in Jesus' mighty name. 0260196064. 0260196065.

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Victor Sene Nai Ehano Nenaya Neya. I pray for divine healing right now. May the Lord touch your leg right now. Erademan wadi embonra wunai nemu. 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Number here 0260196064. 0260196065. Exactly 5 minutes to the news. We will sign out. Share na me ya the 4 pan ye from your hini. Me say and your many bed dani and your many a bed dani. Inti wa be say ready send me pa mini. Inti say pan out here. Ready be shock you. Hey, I say he has joined us live. I say he a radin shall be free. God bless you so. 0260196064 0260196065. Yeah, yeah, you pay your request no one here, you know. Monfa prayer request ni bin zoom for Facebook. Sumpa 106.5 Accra 106.5 Accra.

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0: mamba bada enam Yesu Kristo sha medene Now who will say and it will come to pass if the Lord has not ordered it? Who will say and it shall come to pass if the Lord has not ordered it? Enam Yesu Kristo sha medene nunti Ordinary strength and flesh, no man shall prevail. Ofra, the opposite of home pie, no about the tougher. 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Anything you are believing God for, missing your meat, your Bible, on your meal, Bible, tearful, on your mini trimming your day, on your men and sat in your tear, on your men are so and see. 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
0: Good morning. 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
0: I'm not paying me, you dimama, a radima, nyomeni, and Danny. 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Amen and amen and amen and amen. And remember any better than Papa, I'm sure. 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
0: 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What do you need about home piano pay?
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0: My God.
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0: 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Thank you so much for Create in me a new or a clean heart. Renew a right spirit in me. David at this reno. David said, Radio on Peso Befree, on Peso Befree, we will not say. Hello.
4: Hello.
0: Good morning.
4: Good morning. I'm going to say you.
0: In Shiramu, Guamma, in Pajo, didn't you? I can suffer. Until see, and the eyes are watching for a wampa, Bibiabo called you.
4: Oh,
0: more cross across the wall. Enchen ye de phone no e ba na wie ye. 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Hello.
5: Hello.
0: Good morning. 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
5: 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Baba Fred, Eddie Yakun or Kissing.
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5: Animabo for Massy.
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5: Yamiadum, Biaboko,
0: Eddie Radas, and then Yabo Humpayano pay.
5: You, and I pay me today, Ebon pay my mamma fra. I dream in Fua. 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
0: okay.
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0: okay.
5: The prayer, Esre, Emma, on your open, what's the name, Chad, I'm a friend of mine.
0: A radiary, papa, a radiary, a radiary. May do your point of contact, Bompai, my friend, baby. I will be a radi on two names, a radi money fever, a radi money high on Tom of the back of back, where radi for moon to break, a radi ma, a moon yet tree, a moon yet, a moon yet, diada. A dear be a dog, Malcolm, as a radi yet, and send the day conquer. A dominant amen and amen.
5: Amen.
0: Radin shall be baba. Your fire last caller. 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
0: Adam Udin bia kase free.
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0: I think say we send a prayer request for platform as well.
1: Yeah.
0: Okay, eradia yewi, eradia. Eradin shire, eradin cause one thing enemu nche ono nyewa kuma swa die ina Adam no ti. Amen. Bye. If I saw Hannah had a course in the BC second service, every Eduardo Bessi Fiada Nundu Abwa Apanho, minutes Eduasa 30 minutes after 10. I could see 12 no. Yabawa came with Eduardo Cosi Fiada Alabasta International Ministry, Baba Kofu Drew Nengosramu and a Yanam Nengosra Kunjasu and a tea. A radiant Samu in Abbey, some pa Asha Foot from some pa at TFO. A radiant cause why I am Akuma Swedina and Mamo. After some page, my friend, riding cause one shamu peja mufia domo kwa domo. May the Lord do all your heart desires for you according to his riches and glory by Christ Jesus. Alabasta Yarifa, a honami war. Alabasta International Ministry, a Yarifa, a honami sum. 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Professor Oni Ebeya, sorry, Kusiada. Number near 0245681602 0245681602. 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Your branches are hood baby. Your branch be a bear on a pet, nako, nakotinamu, nakosum, nakoyam, kwajim, wajuma. Your empire boy, if you had the Biaran or Yarifa, Mambo Ben or Yara, Abuku B, Termine, that enclave Nina, Madina Foyna, your tremor. Oh, ba number near 0245681602 0245681602. Ofra, more direction about sorry. Radin Shiro nontin Facebook. Radin Shiro from prophet coming to anybody. 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Radin Shiro Muyami at my best Asia. 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

0: Premo ato Ghana this year, ya mamu nyina ha ama mwa kwa ba. Eba sumpa 106.5 FM across where bread is usen sama hodua edi ya him. 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
1: Upon a search, some substances believed to be narcotics were found on suspect Asando Asakiba. The suspect mentioned suspect Beatrice Anegashi as the person who sent him with the suspected narcotic drugs to deliver to one Akos in Tapa. The suspect led police to the house of suspect Beatrice Anegashi at Aikai Dobro. A search conducted in the house revealed 6 yellow solid-tipped parcels of dried leaves with the inscription green gold, 2 Ziploc transparent bags containing dried leaves, 1 Ziploc transparent bag containing whitish substance, all suspected to be narcotic drugs. The suspects are presently in police custody, having been remanded by the court while investigations continue.
0: Oh, solitary friend, I'm near you. I can't answer. 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
1: During a random stop and search of vehicles on the Kasua Bodiasi Road, intercepted suspect Audu Baba, aged 27, in whose possession 5 different brands of smartphones and 5 SIM cards were found. The suspect, since in arrest, swallowed the SIM cards of all the phones which he had already taken out of the phones believed to be stolen. Further investigations revealed that he actually stole the phones from a in the central region. In the month of September 2024, the police arrested Evans Kinkre, alias Kwame Agyei, now a convict, for stealing and selling about 50 live pigs, then in his custody, as a caretaker of a piggery belonging to a complainant who is a farmer at Amuzukope near Kasua in
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1: 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Preliminary investigation indicated that these items were stolen from a building at Chocho, a town along the Bontrasi-Breku road in the central regions.
0: Ebusia ni ye kuti esesia yi eye Central East Regional Police Commander DCOP Francis Incho.
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3: The ultimate issue is that at this point, we should be less of the blame games. Teachers need their money. Minister met them and gave them all the assurances. Honorable Minister has also mentioned that in case of the insistence of some input forms and documentations, GES should be able to provide and align with controller because we are seen together as government. We should align and work closely together and make sure teachers are satisfied. You should hear some good news by close of day tomorrow. I can confirm to you from the GES headquarters that as we speak, there are even some people still at the headquarters working around the clock.
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3: Well, those who couldn't get placement, we provided them a pathway for self-placement. I've not been able to check the total, but as at last week, we were having more than 50% of that category of students doing self-placement. So even if you put the data together, self-placement and then automatic placement together, the figure was around 97%. If that tells you that we have given opportunity for more Ghanaian students to access secondary education.
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4: I have sisters. My mom is a woman. I have aunties. I have colleagues in both political sides that are women. And sometimes we forget the role women play. Almost about 72% of our population are women. They determine what goes on, how food is put on the table. And Salome, Kassler, all these people, when they are jailed, I'm the one who feeds them. I go visit and everything. And it's painful that you go and you see they bring their children, their husbands come there, and you see that it is not nice. Whatever the issues are, it is Ghana Jollof. It has nothing to do with Salome. Tomorrow, 30th, we are going back to the court. You know, she's been held for 2 weeks. She's been denying that bail. The 2 weeks is due. We are going to hear what will happen, because if you listen to the both arguments and things going on, I don't think there is anything.
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5: Yeah, the buses are there. Some are down, but just need some repairs. But we have a reasonable number of buses. I'm told over 100 buses are immediately available. So we plan to deploy them and use a contrast flow system, which basically means that in the morning at 6 a.m., buses will be stationed at Adenta, and then some will be stationed at Medina, and some will be station at Legon, and they will all be heading to Accra at designated times. Because you are driving on the other side of the road, there's no way of stopping. The bus has to go straight to the destination.
2: Now, that's a phone call. 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And to trot off one bet me Bob was 750. One crumb in your scarcrass, I'll look for. I don't swatch him, we say.
5: I actually don't think so. I actually don't think so. What I want to do is to actually take out the car owners who every morning you're standing by the roadside, they are going to work and see one person sitting in the car and he feels that the system doesn't work for

0: him because he feels he cannot sit in a truck. Because he sits in a truck from Accra Central. It stops at, you know, Jubilee House. That's, it stops at Jubilee House. It stops at 37. It stops at Shiashi. It stops at Legon. And by the time he gets to Adenta, his home, he's totally exhausted. And he spent 2 hours after working. And the following morning, he has to be back in the office at 8 a.m. And he's going to spend another 2 hours.
1: And it is a way say, who are you, Adenta? And Kwafo Trotro. And I say, who's winning, sir? Ubesi Shiashi. And now Besi Jubilee House, and Kwafo Yalulu. 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o bedru fie no 3 hours, 4 hours, and to be a point, you man on song. We better if you're not on do. Non song paper, panopa, I also assigned by office. We walk away an hour by. Mama, I gotta say, Sadi will be eating in a.
2: Edi efriho. 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
0: 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I mean, we cannot just be unmindful of the welfare of those people. But I can assure you that we will do all the necessary engineering to ensure that they don't in any way, you know, suffer any negative side effect as a result of the accumulation of the waste there. I do understand that as of now, because of the numbers of trucks that are moving there, there will be some inconvenience in terms of motoring traffic along the routes and in that area. And they are working late at night. They are working, you know, all through the night.
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1: 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One month transit mass adiano, a busy gana have you unity. 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
3: when they do these things and they go wrong, the SEC is blamed. What is the SEC doing about it? We started not to sit in our offices anymore. Once we see that you're offering any product to the market without a requested approval, we'll come and shut you down. And so this is just a warning to the persons offering unlicensed investment schemes to the public and also those engaging fraudulent investment schemes. The SEC is coming after you. We need to sanitize our market so that the confidence that is trickling back into our economy, that is bringing investment back into our country, that confidence will stay and help create jobs and opportunities for our people.
1: It is any amount for any GDA, our my gun, a sicker sem, and this woman is a cabby room. Yamani Pabia Creb, brief will be. Engine Johnson, and find my trunk up, Jana 1, Jana 2, normally a GD amount for Sikasa, Oberino. I find your risk, I can see about Bashagan has to a bar. What is your banner, Jana 1, Jana 2, near GD Sikad into one farm, my mass idea and Ukraine CBU, and until I hear to us here, no more gun of one so, Munya Kakra, Monfanko baby papa, yes, I said that's your brawa, no more crass. Way I am Mansa Thompson, Wano Anna, where Securities and Exchange Commission, Deputy Director General in charge of operation.
2: Prem to break us here, Bosuni, Sompa 106.5 FM, Accra, Yonko, and some Fufro Imum. Na Yaka say you, or Mount Forbay and Pimumi and Sa, Ewa Hoy Mensino, Emu of Ramantemu, Enna in Suyiri, Apamwe free Woma, Diamond, Woma Shop Sumua, Chesa Busia, ah, who met a papa, eh, be a Yaki, Beckas, ah, na ensure the atoll, oh, I wada bay, and Rasem Yaki. 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
4: The situation is still very since morning. In fact, the rain started around 10 p.m. Yesterday and rained throughout the night till this morning. So the river died. We have in Hokwe over flooded, and that affected all the communities around the river, including Zongo, that is miles away from where the river is. As we are talking, more than half of Zongo is gone. In the video, the houses are submerged. Most of the houses are submerged. Leaving not less than 3,000 people now seeking for shelter. We are counting from that move, over 400 houses has been affected and over 3,000 people now seeking for shelter. So currently what we have done is we've moved them to secure some churches, classrooms, and then safe buildings for them for now as a temporary measure so that tomorrow we see what we...
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1: The major concern that we've had, particularly with the traditional and faith-based leaders, has been the issues of human rights abuses. Some fellow human beings, people's children, people's fathers and mothers, are there and they've been put in chains, locked up in sometimes rooms without windows. And where there are windows, there's no netting and they are exposed to harsh weather conditions, which adds on to the problem that they possibly might have visited the places with. Sometimes they are subjected to compulsory fasting and they are starved. So by the time you realize these guys or these people will leave the place with things like anemia and some form of pneumonia.
0: Yo, wano yare. 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
2: heritage must not be just a relic, Western Museum. It must be a foundation upon which the future of our children. The basket sea on our emblem does not only carry history, it carries our aspirations, our pride, the goal we have, our cocoa, education. As we celebrate the future, we seek development without losing our identity. We seek good roads, adequate supply of electricity, good schools, jobs for our youth, and prosperity for our
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3: the heart, the human body, they will be our studio. So, as you say, any animal, any man, any man, who met me at the Manjo Mabra with you. And in Chimarayano, as you can some umpa, sometimes, yes, any panel on Peso Bay, and now panel, the bed, the piano, and I'm calling. 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Who many interests, and kill.
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0: Wire, wire, ya, exploration, yay. 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Na, Cote d'Ivoire, for nan, one by, I say, ho, cry, one more, the anting, one more, beji. And I go fast, I do, we ain't in a buy. In Tiano, cranam, summa. 2013, no. 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I catch that, say, a referendum, nibi. I come on. One more, titty, some, potam, ho, sa, island, muhono. Emma, one more, say, one more, two, about, I say, one more, baye, Argentina, for. And I say, one, do, mobile, kwako, dom. Britain for Emma, and if I don't do, I got to a banipa me and supper. You are mining, you know, Nipa me and supper, and a tutia, I said, one monk of Britain, a mummy and son, no one son, Rumpers, some Argentina. Never one to be a yen, now how much chemuno, at your crown crown, at your porno and watchy. 99.8%. Woman, you know, I say, one more percent, one more year, or Maya, a year, UK minor, now so near Waman on it, it's UK Maya, a Waman on it, Sana, the unacquire, yet, my more background, Nina, and Nona. 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Now, so a bepenny, and now one penny. 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Niakoje, Edia Besmeti for
1: Cassia Bono Essi, Ajua Asari, enemy dean, mene.
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1: Ado. Now soon, Miss Amidi, may the yas toothpaste and then the brush and the chichi, Miss Mamina Homaka.
0: Same tin aye boko yi. 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Aye Yas herbal toothpaste. And then a brush. 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
1: Na won kasa me si aye fita sa srecha huma. Na e te brightens. Aye Yas whitening toothpaste. And then a brush. 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
0: And tin a wo si e fi. Na Yas total care gel toothpaste. And then a brush ni dear. E bo wo se hon bain. 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E ma wo numu ye sham.
1: Oh yes, and Kretrodo. Yas Herba, Yas Whitening, and the Yas Total Care Gel Toothpaste, and the brush, Abuzian Chamfa.
2: 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I won't cry hard. For Leicester Ghana Limited, and was 050 161 9588.
0: Leicester Ghana Limited and the Yas toothpaste mo ahodo and the brush abejaso abeboy
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3: ani ye demo ampa de se se de edutwam Atlantic International University America memu abo doctor Dujemfi babaso honorary degree as a professor in biology in herbal medicine it is said here ayarisano I am more. Oh, Missy Minim wife, your copper war. 1 year, one city. Need send between ones and eight years canoe. And Miss Miconesina and Shadam Koye, now a Sakakra. She say, well, Pedro Mamma, what young Bem
4: Connessina, what you are
3: about the crow? Stroke on Sodia, what found small. Chessa, I did you all who wanted yes, Siano. Yari B.I. Tatia, our doctor Tamdasu and so. Diabetes, hepatitis B, prostate, hypertension, malaria. Yari B.I. Kumasi say,
5: oh, I'll go. Opposite government school.
3: And then Krahanso. Pim ewo pokuase mayira kwano so for a doctor 0244774282
5: and 0500727215
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6: wudima for ne wa
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0: 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I offend a sumpa rhapsody.
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0: 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Thank you, baby.
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1: And respectfully,
0: is trending and
1: good
0: trending
1: morning to
0: trending.
1: The members of the committee and guests present. My name is Zanetto Ajiman Rawlings. I was born on the 1st of June 1978
0: in Accra.
1: To parents who are both deceased, His Excellency Flight Lieutenant.
2: Yes, feedback.
3: Because
2: we say, if you are a car, na ye bef ubi car, sama, if you are not dream far, na ye ya fan offensive, and I assume you walk out from one canny, no walk out from one straight. But if you are a wakadie, also far a banner woman, never born who by far to one ammo. In Tabia, ask constructive feedback from mentors. Who colleagues, empo supervisors, and see, you're making sure say, Tembia, ye seeky feedback. Now, Tembia, you review comments, and I say, mechanism, person make a tree be batemba, it's what you make a bro for now. Yeah, comments, uncle, for being.
3: Ebe cafe, your home,
2: Okay, then we should. Yam fan wo akuma pem.
3: Pem, okay.
2: Inti, eno no, steps to build personal branding. And de, ye be share personal branding on social media. TikTok, who scroll what TikTok? Me say metaye.
4: Who come yem yabia SSC? So here, Santimum was Antima. Yam fo will be out Uncabra. Even in your Santa Emma.
3: Okay.
4: Normally, so I say free the right sauce. Family lineage, you know. Yeah. And remember, Sebaya, he didn't talk. You mean you'll be a minute. If you don't train in, you know, maybe I'll say a cofano. A colaway. Any obia age, you know, and I said, yeah, I don't know. But because of that age, you know, I don't make grumano traditionally, but be over fat the school called here. I didn't say, as I name out, Doy or Cosin Louis. And then, you know, but I don't hear the previous as I name out. Maybe I'm good school. No, we did any other thing. Things are changing. It's very traditionally, any necessary. Then when you say, yeah. Obey you relegate official duties as a people. I was going to school, that's why human ran all the derby.
3: Oh, school.
4: To umber groom in the year, say your uncle cousin tell be a school. And as I grow, I'll be do school. No, what you say because it's in a man him from to Damino. Drat, your mother, because he got a good idea. It's a never go high, but groom your uncle. Say you know. And I said a child if one young say no, and sometimes they feel very lonely.
3: Mm-hmm. Okay, that's where
4: you feel but sadly say bad. I could be no here lineage now. If you can say penny but don't say a code direct lineage, you know. Don't want to find JB say I'm not with him by win with a B A order, say line F S O. Don't go for baby. It's who say. Say you should buy do a distillery or more. Why say you saw him be now say as a demon be blessed. Now, because you say you know, I'm going to history. No, and the problem is your honor and non-fat. Jay for the member. Jahan is saying, check all right history. Oh, not a written manner. Can you be why I hear you coming to me?
3: Wow,
4: it's an attempt to bonnie be any.
3: I see. And I started back at 1998. Yeah, 98
4: Sumpa FM.
3: Wow.
5: 1990.
3: Ache. Sometimes
5: what
3: can I uncover? Okay. But first album, then you may be a wasso.
5: My first, actually, me eventually some started.
3: Okay.
5: 98, right?
3: Mm-hmm.
5: How many years since?
3: I'm 99.
5: Okay, 1996, Anna.
3: 96.
5: Okay.
3: 96 at the end of 30.
5: Oh, that means
3: more than that.
5: 86.
3: Aha.
5: 86.
6: Okay.
5: Okay.
6: So that time na I started nyom to no and na first release ne ba 89.
5: Okay. Yeah.
6: Okay.
5: I think that
6: being yeah, so I say, and we appreciate say all through those years. No, I mean, you've been consistent. Meaning, say, I got to a time I will take a hiatus, kakra, I said, now break, yeah. Kakra, womb.
5: Break a bum for 2006, 2007, let me get anymore too.
6: Okay,
5: yeah,
6: bibi na course yana
5: sweetheart. Oh, yeah, never be break. You can't even explain it sometimes, you don't know why. All of a sudden, when I am here, my AJ, baby, I call style.
6: Style, okay.
5: You know, you don't even know why you are there. When I am there, I am quiet. You don't know what to do. It's like, nothing works. A tripod, nothing works. So I stopped singing for 14 years.
6: Wow. Yeah, 14 years. That was a long one.
5: 2007. To 2018,
7: What we say, Obra, bono. Embribi wo, embribi beba. There are ups, and there are downs. Obia won a down moment.
6: Okay.
7: Inti sa down moment nuno, ena especially utumi who say obi do wana ondo.
6: Okay.
7: Time ebi wo hono. Utreti wukunu anawo yere sen. Ebi ni hono so no utreti wukunu anawo yere sen.
6: Okay.
8: Yeah.
7: Say the way and mode of reaction towards your spouse no ansesa in this situation na. Your spouse will still be comfortable around you.
8: Yeah.
7: And I also who say the fact say ni pakon no and then ejuma koyie no and she say ochina so ni ejuma enkoyie. Life is a journey, and in life there can be transformation in everyone's life. Our life muno ubetumi anya transformation will be our life mu. It is and then as a ukunu our down moment you have to support your husband.
6: I see.
7: And I say our up moments musua, let your wife know say wo up moments mu also support your wife. And nunti na eya ya recommend say you do things in common. Sabo ye enyoma in common a mo budget keke na ebesesa. Se ba akwaduma enko yi a mo budget de ebesesa. 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Se woni wo sika onne wo ukunu. Mo sika eye in a common fund that it prevents your husband from even going out. You are saving your husband. Yes, let me give you the scenario. Most of the girlfriends are sikentia. The side chicks. You spend on them. You spend on them. But you see kanu bomu a okokanen. You reduce that budget on that side chick and it even saves you from going out because musika no mo dey ebibi mo budget wo. Bible say and they were naked and they were not ashamed.
6: Yeah.
7: Omo bi bia bom na ade na e bom no. Omo nfe bi bia nsi omo ho. That is what God was trying to tell us. Said they were naked. Bi bia ye be. Oba say 10 cedis no wa. Ani ni. Say wo oyere ni mu pay slipper. Om be pressure with some exorbitant fees be that be on yes sir because women are very reasonable. What we don't know about women near yet nimum fam bano who say emba are very reasonable and emba assume. So if you take away that assumption from them you are good to go. Because oh who say obema oh who say who sika because oh far we see can entry no. Man in who nia wo man in who even your salary into your no jail himself still be all the see.
6: Wow. No, but this is insightful. Say mumu common fan the be just ordinary sa bomu kura. You know, but oneness in marriage is an amazing thing. Na typically no share omoware atania, they will tell you said that is their secret too. I mean, one of the secrets, because they are one in their decisions, they are
7: exactly.
6: One in the, of course, move it to me any and tawantawa kakra, but I mean you don't sleep over it and all that. Inti Reverend Aye good eipa no inti mema no muntio munye you come on fan no na and reduce it, because of people who are onimsuwa wari like Elder Jerina Wuki. Onimsuwa wari o, but uchimu ye. I mean, once I go into no obe busao obe bao, so na one can be as one chino down him so oh any or no obey a mammy and then I'll be one what didn't want but
8: oh, busumi dera dear sema one obusia. Already said John already di no a sibi team. Already watching a DMT, busumi, a radimon team. A radim fe ye di and dumo. Baby be a che o share ye, baby be a che o adia to ye, baby be a bonnet for a crowd and ne whoop ye. A proo be a do shame, a dime be a do shame, and ne whoop ye, whoop ye free sumo, whoop ye free kermo, whoop ye free o haumo, whoop ye free o donto demo, whoop ye free quasumo, ne proo be a nemoato, a radim biama, a puna a do co in munyamu, a puna a do co in pijamu, a puna a do co cassium, uno fear the mosio. Manimu Jenimo, and Michel come to my brothers, Mujana a bit dipem amamo, and Mujana bed the mobile cobem, Nabia, and Munyam a womb. Yet you must see a chest upon income, nor how men want to my dying. Busumi will be no Yaminsa, now being young century, a dance ye, a beodia, or no a doff winner, O Christo Yesu Demo. Amen.

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And it's Tuesday, Abna Meda, and Tino, oh, near Bebe Bia, Inshira, Inshira, Inshira, Inshira, and a Debra War.

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Nanka me a caso, Jiju, letter ina redundancy, ya do a cot to be grudge, say, of course, package ka crown on the day, but when you're prepared for that, but to any day, everyone in your papa, dear. 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

0: 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Sister, nene Tuesday, swa sanfa unu. Then yeah, the other one found who say.
1: Oh, and no cry, dear.
0: Oh, they are too far.
1: Sorry, and no cry, no motivation be any ho.
0: And Abba.
1: Motivation be any ho.
0: And so no, who to me foul, how much, let's say, dressing no watch, I don't know. Hey, any motivation, never the young one, you
1: have been to what I did. You hear Munsu, a winner man to swam meeting me.
0: And also, Afa. Oh, do you swat nasi? International. Motivation in you, no?
2: Yeah, some power. Na fans in your fans.
0: Fans like that.
2: Fans in your fans. And then Tuesday. Usu ya Monday. Where do you do him? And then Tuesday. Fans in your fans. Ah, back on my entire. There's a. The way you cry one more, who's a woo you? Hey.
0: Oh, I just all decided so I am game to be show.
2: Na
0: mi sia wan ko Facebook awu huni ako so ti mi show.
2: Na so wan o tie na te so
0: wan no humponie.
1: Mi motivation.
0: It is a nay Tuesday aye can dress in one city.
2: Okay.
0: What I say? Afa. Enti ye ma tie fu akwa be. Ye tiu neja. E no anu ye di ahyehyehye so. Mi metu. Enti mo mi onko.
1: Okay. Any here. It's you for a yay. You don't want to see somebody my video that to her. Your mama quava shrunk ever some delight. So
0: I say, all that spirit now. Did you or the kick on 7 months? I was starting every bow so.
2: I don't know. A smart lady. It's here for Yamin Sham. It's a master. I am and a mama be do baby. I dream. Yada masi bibri sumpa FM akra ese nyame nyira mu because se wan so radio ntie ya ye ba betena akase egu keke eni ntie nyame nyira mu pa ye de nyame asum die ni nyira ene edi nyira mu ntie ene ewie ye de odo emma wo
0: ye bo baba
2: sronko eba sumpa.
0: Hey,
2: delight so.
0: Hey,
2: and it's on Pa FM so. Into your mao.
0: We are so big.
2: A quaba. Kesia pa. Yamao. Some. Delight so.
0: Hey, and yes, yo. Mm-hmm. Yo, Akogu. Into your job, bro.
2: I'm not going to say.
0: He no because of what kind or reciting it then no. It's because of who swerve. Is that never? Ain't you know that's elder one?
2: Yes, that's international prophetess.
0: All right, yeah, you have to ask today. Now you have word of the day. And she so. And see for vocab corner and then no. My mention ya airbe. Okay, meh. All right, and see, are you ready?
1: We are ready.
2: Yes, we are.
0: And they're not.

0: T into my main spell Z E M B L A N I T Y. Missy Subiu. Zemblanity. Z E M B L A N I T Y. Into Yamani opposites da. Into the infa meaning nimbre etiefo. Then we'll talk about the opposites.
1: Zemblanity is the exact opposite of
0: okay.
1: Serendipity.
0: So that's what I wanted to say. All right.
1: Meaning the inevitable, unwanted, and unlucky discovery of something unpleasant. Let me take that again. Zemblanity is the exact opposite of serendipity. The inevitable, unwanted, and unlucky discovery of something unpleasant.
0: And see, I wouldn't say bear way about me team. Oh, if you funny, I will hunt someone. Do you see, say, and then they say, sometimes now by now self inflicted. Until you know, we could be anyway. And a serendipity, no, so no, serendipity, Mrs. Sako, yes, and your ma is the see, but I'm not the end, no, a queer mouth. Isn't the exact opposite? Zemblanity. Meaning, the sentence be all Mohua, na mube ma etifuati, and yes, I did mean in number.
1: We had to say, who could be a door? It's me be a door, no jam, be a door, I could be a bag, may be a bag, may be a bow as we be obvious, so I know in your body. Oh, when impersonate,
0: and I say. Uku no phone da ho. We are not endorsing, say, ye bema say your ba, because I know your discussion, say, kind, or buy your bema, ye, and say, ye bema say your ba, we are not endorsing, say, ye bibiti our spouse, no. But in the event, says I, is you know, and coffee few moon, she said, woo, Jenny, woo, your number when in you understand, eh?
1: You say, no, catch it, it's your phone, no, no, no, no, no, no, no, no, no, no, no, no, no, no, no, no, no, no, no, no, no, no, no, no, no, no, no, no, no, no, no, no, no, no, no, no, no, no, no, no, no, no, no, no, no, no, no, no, no, no, no, no, no, no, no, no, no, no, no, no, no, no, no, no, no, no, no, no, no, no, no, no, no, no, no, no, no, no, no, no, no, no, no, no, no, no, no, no, no, no, no, no, no, no, no, no, no, no, no, no, no, no, no, no, no, no, no, no, no, no, no, no, no, no, no, no, no, no, no, no, no, no, no, no, no, no, no, no, no, no, no, no, no, no, no, no, no, no, no, no, no, no, no, no, no, no, no, no, no, no, no, no, no, no, no, no, no, no, no, no, no, no, no, no, no, no, no, no, no, no, no, no, no, no, no, no, no, no, no, no, no, no, afoja fudu su drum iko pie 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
0: Nkobo na na obese we reiterate.
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1: Sir.
0: Anne. 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No, uyo ba. But let me take like, it. Let me take your view.
1: It's because say me your ba. Not exactly. Because say me your ba keke, but I, because enti I want to be biased, no.
0: Mm-hmm.
1: But system na you woman no.
0: Mm-hmm.
1: And yen and same we are new men's sank a crank a crank a cry. Anka leadership roles ya deep, especially politics. Eh, ya deep be a man tango.
0: Ampa.
1: Yen chef from the time I yen ya independence. Till a ne. Yen ya oba president da.
0: Ewa Ghana.
1: Ewa Ghana.
0: Mm.
1: E be a 60 something years ni yen ya oba president da.
0: Next year ni yen ya 70.
1: Yes.
0: Three score and
1: one. Mean to me, wouldn't tia et sa. Because a ma eye a body a beer, ye dance on. And sometimes people underestimate the power of women. And for him to make this call, no, me niaje.
0: Oh, okay.
1: Yes, I'm excited. Say, Nanka 2028, ye kotu a bani a tu a bear you female president. It's going to be awesome. But deja,
0: it's not going to be interested in comment on this. No.
1: The other gender, no, a lot of people think say am I weak when it comes to
0: leadership.
1: Any idea? But any sanity,
0: yeah,
1: trend na awo ho na nti na say still na no. Even though say ni yawo very confident women ladies are omunim the omo ye they know what they are about and all of that and they want to take any opportunity. But say. Or baby kura benya kukudro se me kwa kukonteste for presidential candidate in who hear a lot of support.
0: Mm.
1: Oh hear a lot.
0: That's
1: because
0: true.
1: Because with fellow women ne kura na bakato the masa we nye my business who.
0: we
1: my business. You know, me tea from watching me kwa minam so this is good. Ain't you know yen pushy agenda no. We are not saying it's because say nipan A B or your back a kentino yen to mano. That's not what I'm saying. And I am for position chrono.
0: Okay.
1: Whether in leadership government or say politics or say wherever.
0: Mm-hmm.
1: Not say nipane your back a ke. But there are women who are also competent.
0: That's right.
1: Yes.
0: That's right.
1: There are women who are also competent.
0: It should be based on competence. Because and, on another point,
1: and they
0: should
1: give us the chance.
0: Uh-huh.
1: They should give us the chance.
0: Mm.
1: I remember some time ago, and James, the last year,
0: uh-huh.
1: and at the beginning of this year, MP Bako,
0: uh-huh.
1: or Dan MP,
0: uh-huh.
1: yeah, mama, comfort, do your gansa.
0: Uh-huh.
1: Or make it some AUB or parliament to say, there are some constituencies and Kebeya 2028, ma beme bianco contest for parliamentary seats. So, Nebeya. You bet me I encourage representation of women in parliament. And see, Nubia and Sir Kornob, in fact, a lot of people supported it. Me say, maybe can't want him. Say, a very good co-op because a human who are if you don't give the women the chance, you will not see.
0: Push.
1: You will not see it. And the parliament, you were about 270 something seats, 5 or 6 seats. Bisa say my woman you say. And no kwa na akwa ni munu no. Akwa ni munu no. And you know it's a good thing. It's a good thing. There are a lot of countries or more presidents say ma and they are doing so well.
0: Yeah. Yeah.
1: And so ija e bagana had ya ni say. And that's my take on.
0: Okay. Oja me kwa bi
1: rap doctor.
0: Yeah,
1: too. Common. My men kwa Kelvin boy so.
0: Okay.
1: Me say yet in ka chaka kra. Down flat hit maker. this guy, the way I na me enjoy say me pen asem.
0: Okay,
1: but that time na no yet church boy no.
0: Mm-hmm.
1: You know all these guys.
0: Oh yeah. Almost started. Sorry them.
1: Oh yes, some medley be live live worship bi. Okay. Obedom ye whole session. Mm. Live worship session. I can't medley be. Mm-hmm. That was why I fell in love with him.
0: Okay.
1: And see, me on a start to say me follow ni music ni ade. And Kelvin Boy is one talent I ye underrated wo Ghana ha. Ne voice no, e ye so soothing. Da fombo kwantinti mu bia ni mu.
0: Yeah.
1: Aha. Na Kelvin Boy say o make decisions bi e wo ni journey ni mu.
0: Okay.
1: Ne, showbiz adwuma yi na wahu se aha no
0: okay
1: nti ofa akwanya no so na watu omo afa na omo banefo say some time ago na owo stone boy camp
0: okay
1: aha nti because of say na opese oye loyal to team no to stone boy to beam nation any idea nti no e ma wo shase se o standing in the middle of sa comparisons
0: in
1: my manner ya tie you know I said me no crane to take sides ah Shatawale ni stone boy why na ye the best artist why na ba say yes stone boy nim dressing change shatta and a stone boy here for corporate people shatta is for the street just a whole lot and a size now be take ye na ha no
0: in a way okay
1: in a way e hane kakra sometimes no comment be bia wo be ko interview be cry e baby saw maybe on a normal day you wouldn't even want to talk about it but because wo camp bi ana ye di artist bi e associate unti no ade no say say wo ka no kra no kra wo ye opener no you have to say something a be boa e yes a camp na wo mu no enti eno so ye ade bi a anko ye ama ne kra kra kra kra eno wa srega na 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thing. Even say Jenna no cry the same Jenna artist be brave and I was so untimi nka say we e ye better etching we the person may be better in a particular way be
0: yeah
1: e be an style be or flow no e hono wa master the craft but a bad audience engagement or form
0: yeah
1: ube ko artist be also no a bad audience engagement or but they be a ne voice quality no and share them new obedience.
0: Yeah.
1: And you know, unti me nka say we ye better change.
0: Yeah. Obia won a uniqueness.
1: E won adwuma na we ye no.
0: Yeah.
1: I think say ebe bua bebre. Na ye bra shatter.
0: The king.
1: Me na me catch your shatter tro letter tin tin tin tin tin tin tin tin
0: I see
1: what's your decoma or mampeni mahama
0: oh okay
1: and letter ni munsem from Shatter Movement and I'm a dear to Facebook no some parkra 106.5 live over ubibu and we address it His Excellency kama na letter ni deni wum or say efa abuse on social media a ye harassment concerning defamation issues any insult at MDDA and a sanya maniama no na nanse mu be sha ye media ne so de eswaye time eswaye very chaotic na se nipa ba ko sha ase a ye nka but obi e correspond ya ana obi ko e bibia na ya so nipa ne show we are not endorsing or we are not sitting here by any means endorsing verbal abuse on anybody on social media harassment to say defamation or say den ye nso so so but Shatawale kasa sa trend no ya hadwene sa trend no ya hadwene enti yen hye na yen address sa issue no the fact is say obi wo freedom of speech doesn't mean say nipa ne 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
0: yeah
1: 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I don't want to mention names. Na me nan mi hu video bi ya ye brother penyini. Ye brother penyini lawyer Samson anyene ni. Mi hu video no me ni age papa. Say at least for the first time no obi atimi a stand up for himself. Because sa keti a guy no or ya hadwene enso eje yesi ye mone chemso enti no me dia me hu video na mani age because ansem na according to lawyer okeka fa ne ho ne family ne juma wo ye to the point to say papa no bebe ye open your friend say and some say a whole lawyer no or halitosis.
0: Ah,
1: anyway,
0: Samson, yeah, me mate, Ewolegon, first degree. Ah, one nantem in China, in Cayente. Yeah, we are school so many years, yeah, to me, she I gather, and Cayente, and yeah, no, no, we will have a Utiabe who say, ah, and trunk one and the
1: and for a very long time, yeah, on camp was him. This is the first time Kwame who say all responding to public criticism be a fan of him. And just a whole lot.
0: Yeah,
1: and
0: it's because I'll try to be balanced.
1: This is an astute lawyer. Or ye nejuma, or abusia, or loved ones. Mm-hmm. Or your employee will be a jumemu. It is sad ye now.
0: Employing ko for poor.
1: Exactly. Sad ye how far it beats me. I think shatter. Yeah, I agree with Shaka.
0: Samson was one law firm. In fact, ne lawyer cry yesterday. Somebody light. Samu kaya ye ma lawyer bi becheche ye ni me mu about awari. Na eye onu no ma me sa lawyer no because of one firm. A partners at law. And ne ne law firm. Onu kasa no da ano. Onu ne yure ne ada. Enti ne chasa onye ni part wa sa.
1: Enti we die Shaka. This is a good call, and ye hope say, ebe drew baby ese say drew no letter no. I want to believe say ye social media soon waba be posti adie we because adie ba kwe ya na advocates no omo entiasie no no. So wo pese man peni ana ba mu peni bi addressing issue bi a you don't do it on social media.
0: Hopefully
1: officially what draft letter na fa ko the appropriate organization almost a bit me aka bit me aka president.
0: That's right. Nah, I agree with you totally.
1: Let me do my last story.
0: Yes, ma'am.
1: A Ghanaian lawyer and lecturer Bobby Banson. Na oma a compile list be about industry no and you to for music na maker. Na list ne ba you know na ye ka rappers. Top rappers. Na as en kofo bi din apiepie mu. And member bosso kakra.
0: Okay.
1: Ghana hano, ye bo sa kodi edin. Ye bo Uma Sterling edin. Ye bo medical ensu edin wum. Na criteria no omo de bae no. Omo share consistency. Omo share social media engagement. Omo share dynamics in trend as in say. Obu or what is Obi to say, Cordia, or yen ne rapper. Was Satya rapier, but still nano or yet relevant.
0: Yeah,
1: it's your share relevance and so
0: okay,
1: womb. Not your share we impact. 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Ain't you know a lyrical content, nina come home. Ain't you a honor man, Semona? 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
0: okay
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0: Why
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1: Sesa rap no beti
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1: book.
0: And you also got power with them, Patra, market where beer will be near be. I Accra phone friend number 050-161-9588. 050-161-9588. Now, Kumasi's phone friend number 050-139-0338. 050-139-0338. Three butterflies school, say after me. All right, so waka oho. 3 months to 5 years. I'm patro. Hana obenya titi papa mani inti bomodia fane koho. School is in session. Na extra activities I obenya bit say. Swimming lessons, taekwondo, and a ballet. I na parents also so do bakwa when you assume dream because yama wo apa obe to media monitor krano activity e koso on a brabo the whole day. Miss Rao, location here 8 Papa Street, East Legon, Eben Melcom. But more dia say, ube from more number is 055-609-4071. 055-609-4071. Opening time near 6:30 a.m. Now closing time no a 6:30 p.m. On website near the corner of the radio, so I deal with some pass a near a can a womb www.3butterfliesghana.com. Over to me, I send you email 3butterfliesghana@gmail.com. 3 butterflies school will say we learn, play, and grow. 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And that's all to me from 050-333-0070. 050-333-0070. Now, I think we're going to be at Radar Mart S.I.N.S.A. Come 10th October. Almost your more, yeah. Pink October. I Radar Mart. I'm going to be a free health screening. I'm a community phoning in 90. Oh, Domi, Pillar 2. Around, baby. I'm going to East Hospital. Eh, come boom. No, my free health screening. I'm a customers na even one year customer crowd be to me afaho naija so when him say October your breast cancer month no akwa ko check ni ade umbe ma training oh e no sada na so me check high blood pressure any sugar any ne keke ka hu nyina acupuncture nyina nti onia But more than I say, 10th October, only radar mat, Ebeshia boom. You don't must say, almost soya snake, mummy and cotton one day. Now you bar. When it's your Tuesday, and the auntie may over her.

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1: Shambo. Oh yes, and Kretrodo. Yas Herba, Yas Whitening, and the Yas Total Care Gel Toothpaste, and then the brush, Abuzian Chamfa.
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0: Leicester Ghana Limited, and the Yas Toothpaste Mwa Huduo, and then the brush, Abejaso, Abebu.
3: 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We offer British and GES curriculum, and we have other extracurriculum activities like swimming lessons, taekwondo, ballet, and all the activities you can think about. 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Remember, the opening time is 6:30 a.m. and the closing time is 6:30 p.m. Wow, this is amazing. 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We learn, play, and grow.
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0: Ebusi a remember wa kwa papa. 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Yeah, more am
1: Major so Auntie Abna.
0: Aish.
1: Mafio.
0: I'm Miss Mafio, Papa.
1: Oh, Mafio. Akwaba.
0: Thank you. I oh okay. I feel matter Mafio nasi. Because Saturday mi hu. Ah, kame ba beda wa sekura. Oh, Saturday. And I still you. Udi e yin komiums we go muma e mu pin ye. Oh, na mi sha. That's right. That's right.
1: My e no mu mre.
0: Mhm.
1: No mu see ne ye woka.
0: That's right. That's right. O me ni so je papa. Nti obi a so si odas.
1: Nti pa cho e ye train next one. Ye mo ni show.
0: Ye mo ni show. Ai nti ye mo akwa ba, ye mo akwa ba.
1: Me dan se, anti abna.
0: Mhm.
1: Medical HR Mesofo.
0: Mm-hmm.
1: Prophet Emmanuel Perry Appel, Nene Hukini, Mrs. Appel, Omida Prevailing Ministries, Ano. My baby da HR, Mum, Michia, my twin sister, Esther Bikwe, Michia Nupa, Baby Obia, Nyami, and Shano. Now, Michia, it's your phone, ya. Or my teeny in. Did he say, Nyami, what ya films?
0: Yeah.
1: Nancy Abna, Michelle also.
0: Thank you.
1: Now
0: you, my fifth Aba, aba, aba. What do you say? Any word?
1: Oh, I
0: am. But I
1: by thunder, by fire.
0: Aish. All right.
1: Last week, now we had dressing us.
0: Okay.
1: You can say, dressing, and yes, I was today. And to my bubble body, sir, kiki. Na aye, so intentionally will select clothing.
0: Oh, shed
1: that.
0: Ale one way.
1: Yeah, hata sugar.
0: Sugar, yes, start hata and you know. Would you call him?
1: Yes, shed that say, yeah, selected clothing.
0: Okay,
1: one and son of a banner colors.
0: Okay,
1: you two and sample fabric and also knee shoes, accessories, grooming choices. We near contribute to overall appearance.
0: Okay,
1: and saying, yeah, will be a car dress and I will be a nene tire also. Why dress you? And yet, if it would see a cozy one, and yet to me a classifying in here as dressing.
0: Okay, okay,
1: nah, entire action. It's me communicating your personality, your lifestyle, your profession, your culture,
0: okay,
1: self expression, your confidence, even social environment. And see, obi wo ha what shot are we one in kasayo, but who na appearance no wait me ehu nipa crow and nipa baya.
0: Oh yeah, okay.
1: See, even though dressing no e kasama ye to say ye nipa baya ye ye no ye suba so ehu here. So
0: you
1: suba no
0: say the old D4 I am not so I know I share African prints there ehu nipa we say ah papa jamo yo so for
1: ehu sir
0: odi international. Odi bon appétit.
1: In the obviously I say adding addressing a matter. A matter because a developing and confidence.
0: Okay.
1: And some now say be or how to me dressing na coffee cray or ya.
0: Anne.
1: Now I can so any
0: man. Yeah, I've an anti room.
1: Just say what do we do?
0: It's true.
1: Who shed dressing ya who call run now who in India Akodano? And you think who won't say open so the chair for fro. So be crying who I'll say, ah, last week, remember.
0: I'm fine. That's a confidence.
1: What
0: no?
1: Do you want to say?
0: Yeah.
1: Okay. Expressing your personality.
0: Okay.
1: Creating a professional appearance.
0: Okay.
1: And show respect for a particular occasion. Ultimately, so if you are maybe me wardrobe, ma, me what the medical sorry,
0: yeah,
1: okay, a boo, ma,
0: various in our corner. Okay, okay.
1: We'll be sharing. Matter because we near a walk on. Then yeah, by dressing and personal identity.
0: Okay.
1: You say our personal style can become an extension of our identity.
0: Okay.
1: Next and the entire shame to meet sure mechanism with you. Personal
0: identity. Yes.
1: For example, Obi bit ma prefer say obeshek classic and sophisticated clothing.
0: Okay.
1: To me, my sister Penin be I am a friend say creator Nidi.
0: Gloria.
1: Gloria. Did you will be a Michia?
0: Yeah.
1: To be momentary be soon who say ah.
0: No, Gloria, they're another level.
1: Who now to say,
0: just say,
1: oh,
0: yeah. Just say, I am a personal identity. That's what you're trying to say.
1: It's who say.
0: Who no pay him say okay.
1: That one dressing in that trend, right? That way, no better. Are you okay?
0: Be okay.
1: Because
0: okay.
1: Who say now I should check a crap.
0: Fascinator be.
1: Aha. Ne pes papi be heal. It say be a nipa be say who no aso no she slippers. Who say they be.
0: Be being okay. Okay. It says what they are building personal brand be. Okay.
1: And I'm
0: say they identify.
1: Say ebi odi ni birthday. Na uko krom na who be be.
0: Okay. Obe who say way na min tom mano.
1: Okay. Ebe fatana na so bebe.
0: Okay.
1: Nkofu bi wo ha bibia mbe fa hye bia no mko. E den na mento ma no. Ana den we me de ma na be yoki ana na confusion abim because who nim ne personal style. Dressing and first impression.
0: Okay.
1: Ubet me she obi for the first time ne dressing en kwa to me Emma. A crazy impression, Emma.
0: So,
1: who to me, whom you are say, ah, we or to no was not prepare a your channel. And answer, who to whom, you can say, detailing be one at time, as you may see, about attention to detail,
0: okay,
1: or yes, but and answer, the professionalism. And I say, send all your organized effort.
0: When you're buying,
1: we create a good impression. In case you bet maybe sir.
0: Okay.
1: The kind it's who be sa on say him fan a meko. And a beb wawa ma at a require washen. Ubit me the apple. In see ubisa him fan a oqua a juma a sorry a wedding a party beach and I say school. Me a bit me a wow I choose at a rea overshed.
0: Okay.
1: It's all beside on why na me co cushion. Se wo share wo client a wo be hu atare a wo be she wo colleague wo be hu atare a wo she atare a wo be she share wo family member enye no na wo be she share wo colleague and our clients because
0: okay.
1: A different backgrounds aha you see enye afi na wo be pie na wo anwo em bi sa ho sa sam no wo share very full bi afa wo na otete e ban hu wo want me approach you ni akono.
0: Who say? Your friend is saying, "Proverb be a horse how." Chief one of them come say, "And that one found when I wish I was see or something." Depending for no money, no more kind.
1: So, who to be the sound? Certain questions are. Bit my boy, my influence at area. Bit me the inner third. Could be a horse. Say, understand that you try to meet the expectation.
0: Okay.
1: The ability to make boy wire comfortable, any confidence, a bini. seba occasion at say job interviewer.
0: Mm-hmm.
1: Say was town a professional.
0: Okay.
1: Mm-hmm. Seba business.
0: The professional say my botai.
1: Oh, botai kakra na say coat kakra na say if possible to say what is expected the best match organization ni color
0: okay
1: colors on you so now the kakra afra what time we need a break
0: and kwa ebe ma attention about so
1: seba occasion be business business meeting I say yeah business or formal say wedding say elegant with them Mrs. Penny
0: Gloria
1: Auntie Gloria me body for dressing hey what to me maso ama say colors no say no the better to so no
0: yeah
1: well bedroom work say hey I never
0: oh yeah day na aha it said you know a consistency in building sir
1: and yeah she's on point
0: and one thing I see it's here for year can't Gloria, because yeah, that's why your name's and address and I am and that's aha, and to move on to you now. On him, so who na near Washington and you'll be
1: brie,
0: even though I be
1: yes,
0: it is. I sad, you know, my dream.

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1: sɛ na odresi a odresi ye no na etiefo enim no ma me describe
0: in fact next week nyame admire the picture baba e be bua
1: na life you so ope ntiten bia sɛ ebia ye ka sɛ money age and sha obetu na
0: obetu so it's true
1: nti ne appearance ne eba first nti e den sɛ obetumi I guess in a rightful age
0: let's just say me to be dressing I'm dressy yeah
1: yeah but to me
0: atrick you obi ana Me to me at shake you be.
1: Say, if you want Kalana, seven seven moon warden, almost she up my forfeit and say, eh, me for some of your life.
0: Aye, because dressing, no, just a money pana say,
1: into a mouth looking young. Aha.
0: Okay.
1: Into a walk or wedding and so on, as I was elegant way. Aha. Oh, quite sorry, I say, appropriate.
0: Okay.
1: And respectful.
0: Okay.
1: Respectful, let's say. So,
0: Akatesia, Ukatanio Masunia, dear.
1: Cleavage, what a tiring.
0: Eh, now, boom, tea, oh, my, om the cross, Nisha in between, no, mumia, Jesus.
1: Oh, yes, say ye. Ye, who beat me the baby or your effa baby, and the cross if,
0: No, casually.
1: No, casually.
0: Ash.
1: Cross
0: wrong. Inti we dressing to church no, should be respectful. And any key word no. Inti se wo shade na wo feel say dear we dear. Enchi de buo manyankopon a. Na af ma eh nkofo e wo men change so so anache say wrong.
1: No obi to offering niska to form unti me ko to cry for skin. Na fe o she say o be no be born. Inti dia wo de bekwa sori dem bia se echo obuo a wo ma nyame
0: yeah
1: ne sofo no ne sanctuary kura wo present to before na say eye exercise nso na wo pa say ye functional sports way nya fi na ko she cabana seat akwa mama dade so ana so ko jina treadmill so etru mika
0: hey we there wa mama masema ba I mean imagine am ba same bi so last Friday na me MC for Nana Janto Ahene.
1: Oh, okay.
0: Ni Super AIDS tennis, ebi oye wo Ghana Tennis Club. Na miko jina midwire wo say, what do I wear? It just came to mind, say, oh, tennis, into sports.
1: Yes.
0: Because as MC Dian Kame pe me trousers, I mean, but, you know, once a bam, team say tennis, sports, me pe me, shoot a friend, say, boots be, edi si matari, so na fa. Me si hon, e wamu se, those some, I mean, participants ne ba, ne bi mu share dress ne adie, enyomu no mo bo, of course, omu beti nasi no mashe. 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
0: okay na e me sure say obi bi say smart casual no kwen no nyewen because I 30 sa word nipa and we wonder say eno kra ne nyewen
1: say smart casual and have na outfits be awfully comfortable
0: okay
1: say eba no me ka say and yes, for the by banning me, and I say, so who bet he hound. And you're feeling I'll bet you train your ma. I can't get the media, so you're comfortable in your clothes.
0: Okay.
1: And last, we are made a beckon, say, formal dinner, Patrick, say, a formal and elegant.
0: Okay.
1: And see, men go far, professional way, and I say, formal way, and cold dinner. ye wo din atare wo ho
0: eh hmm. Okay oh
1: eh Nigeria for mu tie free straight dress gown
0: ah
1: auntie yeah type of gown no gown and gown are different
0: mm.
1: So we show wo gown maybe accessories kakra glitter kakra sequence kakra aha e wo ma e be ye wo okay no
0: o nim say menya Gloria picture.
1: Oh great.
0: And see, I said August fast so that I am fan cast.
1: Oh great.
0: Because they are canon. So uba Facebook I busu ya ubehu ni aye ken. Just so ubehu combination. Any said na ya che, you know, dressing and say it and into no I patch can o gown na said na odu ha ya.
1: It patch near mabubu sui. Then again, like I said, uko baby ya.
0: This
1: sound baby crop pot in ya uko. Then why na uko shia no wo? Na it's me a influence.
0: And see, we are in a Sunday dressing.
1: Okay.
0: I was ya oba Facebook ka ube hu ai. I am about watch them. Miss Umpa Akra 106.5 live. Yeah. Mr. Obomodiana Beshe. So this is a typical Sunday dressing. I know address. Any your wedding room? Oh, kuni nyame ho. You know. Ain't it shout out to Mrs. Gloria Asari. Aye, shout out to you. Chese ofane ho. And you can see, say, fascinator sheho, beads bi sheho, brooch bi kwa sheho, asana belt, na she sisters, you know, asana ni clutch, no? Or the bibia abo. And ono kasano, because oye fashion person, ninti, no?
1: Oh, wow.
0: Ono ha adi on.
1: Yeah.
0: So that I know.
1: Yeah.
0: Ono ha adi on. So this is the full dressing plus ni shoe ni ni. Come on. And Wusha, embruen in so a compliment. And it comes by training. Uye debia, na ufa we, na ufa we. You will see, one thing I have realized and say, na se emfatawa, especially Wusha, na se wu yusu bibi ne emfatawa, we ni bekachero.
1: Oh, yeah.
0: We ni bekachero. It doesn't start just like that, but with consistency, no. Ube hu se na fe weni na chi.
1: Ena me yesho se enye Sunday anopana ano.
0: Oh Debbie. Eh bear 1 week cry. Inti na nene intentionality no.
1: Ushe ne belta. Ewe iti for mundi mi unko Facebook. Ushe ne belta ene ne clutch ne em match.
0: Yeah.
1: Ne necklace su ne belt eko nini aye e silver kakra. Aha. Ena ne den the award iti ishi.
0: Fascinator no.
1: Aha. And then ni natare ni ni shoe rabbi oyade
0: ofano ho ofano anyway anti dressing na yeah
1: come say about personal style
0: now mami fa we twem kitu ebi so we nyina anya sati say was we nyis ga ho bi as we tumi ayo simple ni ma no one can bomb ndi no obi wo fio beka say eh na me dem ko first car when ma be dress say mam debi anti sa
1: personal stylist if possible, ube in a month, no, unim say every Sunday, ube kwa sorry. Per Sunday, nyamiadom, weeks near four.
0: Actually, so I'm five.
1: Into ube pe, entire five for the week. Maybe, week one, me team, we. Now, I pe hu colors, ebia toho. Week two, ebia me call, African way. Week three, ebia me formal kakra. Nini, anaw di sisasi semu. And train ya my day in so and I got to wear mammy also so na easy the agenda also so na yami and ya don't say angela
0: yeah because open them
1: nothing the uncle why you need to actually be patch or young fan to you also say ye be ebia Saturday be ye be Saturday before a month bend ye be pick it the next month in Tyree at all. Her tool nail say it so ever turned to Niana, they are soon saying a widow Mukama. Yep, Tamiane, yep.
0: So when you come out, it be a year, be up, say event or say meet it all.
1: Yeah,
0: tell us how we end up before the time.
1: Jumi Mukra, with Marcus, a juma for this
0: week. Eh, when I be a month, okay.
1: Month ne boa. It won't himself and I said won't need enough space. I'll get money for the week. It's a week way a sign. Now I the following week. But making sure say at least five clothes difference I will Bibi ba ya udo nsabu maana woko.
0: Okay.
1: Acho ya beba personal styling.
0: Okay.
1: Personal style is a way a person consistently expresses themselves.
0: Okay.
1: Through clothing and appearance.
0: Okay.
1: Ya sena ya kan eye.
0: Yes, sister.
1: Auntie Gloria. Tim biya, she's on point. Eye elegant. Efe. Like. Won't mean shine back on inchim.
0: Yeah,
1: why any over a period of time? Developing style involves understanding who or what you like.
0: Okay,
1: and that's all per simple.
0: Okay,
1: what fits your lifestyle?
0: When
1: I will name send out, bra afa. Then pa nebe fitsi. Obrana obon.
0: Okay.
1: What makes you comfortable? And yet to say yen yam maya obia shahio. Nti yen so ye shabi na omu de slippers swaka na ube no na wardrobe no di dinechi cause es udu baby as also sakata. Pacho hundia ye comfortable mao. Mimi say minim se means minj na heel so many bro 3 inches. Say ye below 3 inches a mebre. Cause me feel comfortable.
0: Okay.
1: Say above 3 inches, and so I mean, do baby, and I'm a row. But say 3 inches, I
0: may smash the whole thing. Okay.
1: Will be there, your 2 inches. But once I yaka here or no, on fahun. Yeah, you say when your platform can create na so, but on who the other man are comfortable.
0: Okay.
1: Obi ane ne height a limit.
0: Okay.
1: I will be to make na so. Men kaso. And a heel EFA and a color mini tomato. Say, O Tokranes, who bet me chaswa, a bywa,
0: yeah,
1: when you could chaswa.
0: Yeah, yeah.
1: Say, so was the sun out, we in a block.
0: Say,
1: and your pencil hill, not block net, we are comfortable with.
0: But
1: your uqua should make his nibby home to Mrs. Sun.
0: Would
1: ye ever ma wo aye comfortable?
0: Auntie Billy, mammy, so now, what him say, a mamma be home, sure I am moody, he cock, omoody, a yaka crash
1: home.
0: Sir, eh, if I know, come with me. Okay. And also, so I mean, obi will hop as soon as your heights can cry into. Patrick Beckanama or Beckanama Tiasse. Obi will hop as soon as your heights can cry. Oh, no, our heights in here. I saw me can no appreciate it. But minimum beer. Not because na onye tintin be brain inti no ha or shen in papa no or the eyi kakra mo friend say he u ka go dem find me say you no the kakra asoso eno so e
1: anti abna papa boy bi wo ha say he le ni ase anyefe.
0: Okay.
1: But so ye with the mindset say who better increase who heighter I'm sure no wa come money be brain
0: na ye funny
1: oh social media onye Ghana sofu bi otimi she yellow shoes ne heel pencil heel ebia
0: therefore inchi sa
1: inti e ko sru bebre a eye hard drink
0: say
1: eye little ebia an inch or two now they share ebia mpo one ye heavy na so one so ye heavier eye efe
0: okay uzo emema de aya mpo bana se ne eye flat sa no
1: na wo flat so na wo muscle bebre a eye at times e look funny. If you also would the man a money and a friend
0: of a crana a name now, Marshall.
1: So you who style a bit fits him.
0: Okay.
1: Who say a man say ye try and heal that? On more advice, and say ye try bro certain inches so a bema a name now.
0: I'm a sola, yeah,
1: so
0: sound pana. I know it has sound pana, ye should make baffa.
1: So who say, and yet a ye. Height
0: okay.
1: And 9 inches beyond it to complement his shoe name.
0: Okay. Tell us a woohoo. And now, would the be my professionals? No way, child, my own. Yes,
1: it was a would the call that ye advise or tea.
0: Okay.
1: Because when you say Miss Shay and me bray,
0: okay,
1: to me channel, and you chuckle from, well, that's also who chuckle from Pierre.
0: I know the be my son.
1: Yes, sir.
0: Okay.
1: Then again, what colors do you enjoy? Where your personal style? Into personalize your style. Colors are. Obi wo ho Mimi say me pe bright colors.
0: Okay.
1: Uh-huh. Obi also obeka say no pe neon colors. Say dia a summer green kakra, yellow kakra, red, tomato red.
0: Mhm.
1: Nyema
0: gong.
1: Obi also obe nude colors.
0: Yeah.

0: bena and a type of clothing bena obe sha be you okay with it has to be about you
1: okay
0: and not following trends
1: okay
0: what would say fashion trend be about now say yes say barrel jeans
1: ne
0: barrel jeans ne ba ne twema ubon sa na wa pile niema gu o wedo de bia wo pia niema wo bo pen yeye wedo no pia wo so a wo kasa ye ba ko na mini ntare nti de gu inside na ye den but enye ntare because wo follow fashion trends
1: okay
0: now fashion sa trend no e
1: twem e be twem
0: nti wo ze tem bia nti abna sika kra e se wo save no na wo de ton ntare na mini sika wo but nka make a good use of entire woho. It be a colors now all blending now mix it with na a tar woho. Tim be a
1: mo a moose, some butter and ya wana so super
0: now a recycling and it's patro yenshen and so.
1: Okay,
0: say we shouldn't follow fashion trends but rather yenshen yema. Yen cra and making and unique. Ebema ye crane yachi. That's what we should dwell on.
1: Okay.
0: Dressing and body confidence.
1: Mm-hmm.
0: See, mechanic cheese and tarishemuni a akukudrana.
1: And then you're on your own.
0: See, dressing can influence how comfortable a person feels about their appearance.
1: Okay.
0: Dressing be na uko fi kre ya uya. 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
0: Anti understand and appreciate your body types.
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0: Aha. 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
1: Ehano.
0: Ena ya man fone be ye. What I ordered versus what I got. Ube hu TV personality be. Now a dress come and ni shape ye hourglass.
1: Mm-hmm.
0: Na atare na fete no. Now fe ono so ako shebi. Na ako ye bibi ye woko. Miki wo body ni unu yaku ni body na uhu
1: ye. Enyepe.
0: Enyepe.
1: Enyepe. Wama maka example bi ante a drama man wa had the last time. So ye nya ye conversation bi on dressing some time back. And I'll say, oh no, ni sister pama de. Now, obi de picture be ever share ni sister, and so on pama de man on a senior na etia no one who say any name finds they try to convince the person say, oh, we know we need body type ni ye pe inti no my yen ye say ma inti it's only a professional dresser, you know, bit to me a catch it on a se woo susu tia, a bebo, yeah, inti that's a good point.
0: Yeah, I mean, kind of say, yeah, on conform of Pamadi.
1: Mm-hmm.
0: Me person may go be any.
1: Mm-hmm.
0: On you measuring tape, no more day susu. Baby will have some more draw pattern.
1: Pattern, yeah.
0: In Tenon San, baby a base suit to offer. A bev for town. Maybe a care vessel could make before.
1: Yeah.
0: Maybe a circle straight a bevel. But. A one on better charging, maybe an hour to me. Now they are called
1: normal,
0: and also not would do a whole picture and a baby to social media. My ass road.
1: What I but me met you from bro at this point. Now, social media, I've been media. I opinion so. And see, I will see how to me. I've been doing community be. I Uncle Pato Bebuami 0260196064 0260196065 Patrol Brand. I'm going to be dressing. Question be out one auntie me liwa. How are you ready? Say, Obi, you are no hello.
2: Hello.
1: Hello. Yes, Papa.
2: Mommy, love me.
1: Patrol say, you, me that's it.
2: Good afternoon.
1: Good
2: afternoon.
1: Yeah, more quaba.
2: Last week, the man
1: got very
2: small.
1: Oh,
2: I'm your friend.
1: I'm
2: here.
1: Yeah.
2: And then she had a family to come on a day.
1: Yes, she had asked it.
2: That was in black. Interview about IT policy.
1: Mm-hmm.
2: Let's topic with that.
1: Okay.
2: I want to get your family.
1: Mm-hmm.
2: You don't need to come for the 70s.

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1: Matias,
0: ne point ya already say eye said na we can various dressing to places because in this case was no baby not dressed to come up na fa or go another place no or dress to come on an fa hello
1: good afternoon hello.
0: Yes sir,
1: how are you?
0: I'm good. Do that do.
1: Yes, ma'am.
0: Hey, any cold? No, just I'm sorry for baby. Sorry. How are you too? I'm good. Good to hear from you.
1: Are you getting me, man? Something wrong there?
0: No, I can hear you. I'm talking to you on air. You called.
1: So should I go ahead?
0: Come again.
1: Should I go ahead?
0: Oh, yes. Please go ahead.
1: Right. I just listened to my sister Ethics and Ethics.
0: Yes, please.
1: Now, I said, you were different kind of women in different divisions. People of my doctor, nice body. People also a shepherd. It was my best sleep. It was a comfortable sleep. The atmosphere is nice. It's a complete change. That sort of stuff.
0: Okay. Yo, thank you. Inti ano no sebe duho. Em se na ko point by point. Inti na niya do de do kan say various shapes and what's use them. Eno sebe duho. Inti 0260 1960 64 0260 1960 65. Who sebe to miya fre? Edo diaba. Na evangelist na o kan. Okay. Em fa kunda impacho. Hello.
2: Hello, auntie, I'm not
0: sure. Hey, just one day. Good afternoon.
2: Oh, auntie, I'm sure.
0: Adam, did you any patapa? Evangelist sent me patapa, and last week I knew Juma. This week I knew Juma, mommy. Yeah, more kwaba. I miss my film. Yeah, there are, yes.
2: For the sake of brevity.
0: Hey! Well, no, no. For the sake of brevity. No. Is there any pericope? I'm trying to pericope. For the sake of brevity, just one day, yeah, that's the papa. Moving for calls, since you need to me wrap it up. And since you are no can, just one day, I send me. And I evangelize any outstanding because I want you to touch on it. Okay, Patrick, touch on it.
3: I have now Obi approach you. Ocean addressing. Now, woman answer no woman audience.
0: Oh, yes, if you were what?
3: Say, and say, Minkan is saying, baby, I want onya scanners onyana. Oh, who say, as some no canoe, the dress and crown and bebble will be attention abana so. No, it's yammyasam now or canoe. Bow dressy anyhow. Now, Castle will be a nam minya offering, and power offerings would be a moon here. But oh, the ninny are two offerings, so I'm sure in quite jeer sem now or canoe will be in tea because. Already, we're dressing, we boo fem. Thank you.
0: In fact, I'm only the end. Now, said dressing, no, a wash road or the same area. No,
3: I won't say, she and tell me, what's me dressing beer? A bit may be opportunity be crown. Maybe I when
0: you're honor. Who can they say?
3: You should share resident pastor.
0: Mm-hmm.
3: Now, we're dressing in tea. Ah, brah, we're me do my yummy fit. And that's a bit to be sure dressing cracker say any jiska. Baby, our location now was Isiano.
0: And yeah, hold on. Okay.
3: Still our personal style, Sana Meccano.
0: Okay.
3: Be consistent.
0: Okay.
3: Main change for anything.
0: Okay. Matiasi, tihona na wuko. Se, senia ono no address no, on maintaining, yes, area ni nti obe maintaining. Okay, because initially na mi feel say, yeah, okay.
3: It should flow like that. Ebi endene e enko ye ma, nem fampai bo etichi, nyami do ubuwa fo, ebe fa addresses so, edi abro.
0: Obe use evangelist, ojina wabe ka wansel. Evangelist, would you disa wate? And to do the do, susu jeno, various shapes ni styles. I think seno ni ebe ba definitely no ye be address and no ye just one day just one day see mum di he show mum to him no
3: say say na make am ni pe dia wasasi so etimi she he o even me ma kwat mi she he with time with practice with my but the only thing they say inches e bo ak if you have one usha 1 inch you can go a long way usha 4 inches e be bo height out me jnaswa obey comfortable.
0: Okay. Okay. Mate. Midas papa papa. Anti me mamma for this in tremor. Now for my final ways because dressing the dear healer saba okay. Me shoe kakuma be a mikura. My first and I'm 57 to me, but I share Michelle and realize this. Hey, me didn't tell my mammy, I'm a rifle saying, and I'm
3: a shame. But once I be was a man, you muye druno, don't mean not
0: he also true, not
3: into Uber who inches send a mecano. It might change from time to time.
0: And they are pom back to one on the birthday. Mufana then into swamming. I'm ready now. Metis Alcora, papa penny moon way when you're 2 years. The missy, I was shocked because who refi has sent your year no when you need to be a friend when you're 2 years. So, indeed, happy birthday to Messiah Nana Kwesi Osei Kisi, aka Odifo. 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Prophet, you want to be a gaga? You see, on Facebook, why? Obehu Prophet Prince Echampo. Our Dominion Place of Angkor Barrier. Now, on this day, you know, in Bible, I hear Baba ni say, "Rade man a drumbe bre no man ngu strano eno so papa." Now, some Bible mo do a fi minister Patrick ho ena e breno or say, "Much love, my prophet." Me fa last one way so. And Shesheso. Ya ye nia. Ya de nina. Yen any word the Maker's House Chapel International or Destiny Songs mu. Your friend Reverend na Jay wo home. Okay. Reverend Michael Antonio. Aye. Our Destiny Songs. The Maker's House Chapel and any birthday. Hey, Papa we. Otonyo, to know, continue to take territories and fulfill destiny. That's our prayer for you. Wafi, Bra Patrick, I'm not with the media chat. So, I'm saying, you know, I. Auntie Reverend Antonio, Nyami, Onshare, Papa, Payama, Wawudapa. Auntie Billy, Patrick, I'm going to find out where it's not. Yen, sorry, so. Na next week, you have a trust. Now, shapes, the end of the day, papa. Because sometimes, who figures, maybe, I won't understand if I don't cry, I don't cry. Oh, it's true.
3: Nyembo modian say ye be jai following fashion trends. Say ye was ka be bredia and ye kwenya woho.
0: Okay.
3: But ye we need us your vision be wo ye ni ma be a saving and a bibia. Yeah. Yen jai say ye to nyema we ne
0: abaso
3: na ye to. E be we chi sa a trend ni trima.
0: Na ye waste. Yeah, so ye onu so on fan ko orphanage. On fan ko baby ya na chesa ye ma wo ni fi.
3: Oh yes, I de nepe. Un say uskana na ekon. Kim bia beka se miniska. So be niska to akari ashe because de bia wo baby ko. Ye de ye kra. Epe cause epe at times ye ya ye ho.
0: Okay.
3: Ye ntie ye ho.
0: Until now, final words, no, no. But for our social media, in it,
3: a artistry by Kwe. A R T I S T R Y. By K W A Y.
0: What
3: should I be a bit in a
0: hole? 247. Auntie Lisa, Abbe Kwe, your dad's papa, your lifestyle coach, papa, our church, your mama, baby, Abusia, a honey, a day, and next some pa. Delight is here. 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
0: 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I offend a Sumpa Rhapsody.
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0: A bossu effi a juada, ekosi a fiada, and upon what you see and upon noon do pepe. 8 a.m. to 10 a.m. Antishia radio counselors. 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
2: What matches, we always win or learn, and we learn something from that game, and that's why we focus in some details of the preparation, especially in our finishing definition moments, to be more accurate, more efficient in our attacking movements. The boys are ready with a lot of motivation, and my message to the fans is a message of confidence, and what we expect from the press, local press, and the fans is your trust, your support in one moment that we cannot hide the reality. Black Stars are facing a couple of challenges, a couple of problems, but Black Stars is not a problem. Like everything in life, in the hospitals, in workshops, in the army, in the industry, in the business, we face challenges, we face problems. And our duty as professionals, it is to solve the problems. So my final statement, it is yes, we are facing some challenges. That's the challenge that we have in front of us for Black Stars. That's why we are Black Stars. But Black Stars was never a problem. Black Stars is not a problem. And Black Stars will never be a problem in the future. With the fans, with our fans, and with football. We just finished the training session, and I can announce very happy that we have 22 players ready to play. The only player that's still in doubt, it is Ronald. We have a slight training session today, and we hope that he can also at least be in the bench tomorrow to give his contribution. Otherwise, all the other players, they train normally, in good conditions, good shape, and we are ready for the game. As you all know, as I know, we come from a lesson, we learn in Ivory Coast. The most important thing it is we don't win games with the past, but we also don't lose games with the past, with what happened yesterday. We go for results with the ability and the will to win the next game, to be well prepared and beat our opponents. And this is about present, this is about future. The past, it is important because the past gives us the learnings, the learning process that we need to progress. With all due respect, and I know I am also a religion person, most of people are religions, different gods, but football have his own god, and the god of football are results. So I cannot answer to yourself about how many years or games or months or weeks I'll be in the job. Only the god of football can answer to that. But my God, our God, it is the one that gives us the will to work, the will to believe, the will to be better, to be better prepared. And this is what we do as coach. Our God gives us that strength, that belief, that every day we need to be better. And we have to be better organized, no doubt. We have to be better prepared. This stage of my life depends of what I'm able to deliver to Black Stars. I'm not here to have an engagement of contract. My contract, it is to serve well Black Stars, to win games, and make it right for the team. And if Ghana football is happy with me, it's not 2, 3, 4 years, it is 10 years. But if Ghana football is not happy with me, I keep going happy with the Black Stars and Ghana. I keep going supporting Black Stars. And if God of football talks, we have to choose the best people to come and serve Black Stars. So I'm not here for a contract. I'm here to serve the Black Stars. One day, 1 year, 10 years, only God knows. If we're not prepared, the God of football always punish. This is a very important moment for Black Stars in African Cup of Nations qualifiers. We have an important game. We have to move everybody that supports Black Stars in the same direction, supporting the players that are here to perform, that they say yes, I'm here to play for Black Stars. And I have a very strong message to something that I see every day when my guys, they tell me what is going on outside in the fields. If you come tomorrow to cry for the ones that are not here, or to say sorry for the ones that are not here, my message is stay home. We only need the ones that they come here to support the players, that tomorrow they'll be here to play for Black Star. Don't come here to cry for the others that are not here. Please, they are important. Everybody is important. But the most important players that we have in this moment to deliver for Black Stars are the ones that are here. So if you come here tomorrow, come to support them. Come and do it once and two and 3 and 4, and they keep going all the time. If they don't win, they fight for the win in the last moment to be champion. But this is not the Easter of Black Stars. Let's wake up. This is not the Easter of Black Stars. It is to build temporary heroes. We remind the heroes of 44 years ago, of 2010. We need more heroes. And now you make more heroes when you become really champion more time. Future, in national team, we have to do it at the same time. Win tomorrow, win with eyes in the future. But we have to put seeds all over the places. In the youth preparation, coaches' education, football pitches, improve the quality of the pitches in Ghana. We have to put the eggs in different baskets, as our mothers and our grandmothers, they do. Our grandmothers, they don't put all the eggs in the same basket. Why? Because they learn if the basket go down, we lose everything. So this is present. But now it's time to talk about, and I want to send this message clear again for everybody. We have 22 players ready for tomorrow. Those are the most important players of Black Stars. Come here to support them. And we say thank you for the ones that stay home crying for those players that are not here. Stay there. We don't mind. Thank you.

Ewiase mi ensa mo ha ne mo kwa ba bio sompa 106.5 FM so ne. Yet na see the live commentary na e pa. Sabe kwa pemi sana osia e ba bo. Ghana ejina kuna Africa Cup of Nations. Enya sam kutu akra the Blasters of Ghana versus the Scorpions of Gambia. Enya sam kutu akra.

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Get the moon come on, swear the panel. Yeah, I'm one Ghana against Gambia, and every Ghana and

wa class sports stadium ni akope update na me ko so nso etimo honom je na ba two teams no send esi from aswe dey ba en che be kwa kodi dimu nkomo on your Facebook no so na safu kan tanka like bias wenye kama kama

Congo, any Cameroon, and Babo, and I said Congo, the Cameroon, and Babo, and your group G, a game at Batson on the so 20 feet. Morocco, go trying to come in on a 21 about 7 at Gabon, Niger, and so about group A Honom, group B, Majesty, Abasson, Monoka say, Egypt, Tatua, South Sudan, go trying to come out, come out, and noon 21 TV, and no group B, and the Senate, Bessaka, Quayer, Burundi, Atifier.

Group J. Ekitoria Guinea atifie, anase Ethiopia mum atifie, Senegal kwetwa na kabako 120, Mozambique atifie Shell Force, Sudan. 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
1: sapo amponsa ya mo papa na ba akra away at one call by match two between the Blaster of Ghana between the Scorpion of Gambia and the Evers of Mandy two where the first home game are Blaster, Everton and the Scorpion of Gambia. You may do a cast for the Bruno, Historia, no, and will form Papa, if you could ever, you know. What you say, Victoria, and our form entry from gate entry of any person in Nano, Victoria, and our form, and this attention on our form, and for 3 days, you are not getting over just for 35. Now, I hope I'm not just asking the master host here. Came to my most of their media, we have a summer by itself, and the giveaway is to support the Canada, to support the Canada. Let's go to the gate, you know, not a no ending. Which has been a comment, not to get finished. So, but your name about Aben, you share open up. I said, kick off from Asha, who's two in the Central Liar, and Canadian, who the Council with Mapa, Central Liar, and a Ghana supporters, you know, that's very long said. I'm almost a book that said, and a Gambia former so ever for me. No shop to a people, I'm sure I want to get empty.
0: Sarah Odi can come some community. I didn't know. Me name Jet now, much officials, you know, wanted to a moon Zambia, and which, you know, no supporters, you know, Minim said, what would was wrong to for my and next supporters can come on my banner, and some bay and on work kind of especially Ghana, your team, and I home.
1: Supporters of Candy, I'm the game with the air, but yet the people who correct the game style, walk up there. And against I ASL or the game. Again, you say, and you defend the mind game media. We are expected to say, and then radio, or walking up, then you have more goals, and then plaster and at the end of 90 minutes on it, you do anymore across for city.
0: Okay, honorable. Maduas Nemum and Canwa Valentino. I am what you a break, why? Yeah, teacher break, and yes, I do have a bit of my own time to miss so teacher break. Ain't you know, and here now to say, Minya Penina. Minya never if you did demo. Jack Watin and Watin and Cantin, a live comment to them, and che, and also a bit to make your goofy supporters, no. I'm say Monday na mungu stadium one na mungu support time we answer 20 minutes 50 Ghana cities and no 100 Ghana and na say 1250 cities and tickets na say and it is a popular stand eh 50 Ghana cities Santa Lai 100 Ghana cities VIP lower no 250 Ghana cities and upper VIP 500 and VVIP na 700 we na say yeah, Monkram cost about two team and every Bianson into me and yet come on. Oh, honum. That's over for you now. See, move you and a quick one. I feel a menu way. Kakana, you come back to now. Oh, where are they? So, mommy.
2: That's a funny uncle pardon now. Swear.
0: Oh, yeah, the now coupon. See, yes, we are here. Edmaya, na ye, yeah, but VBI, come on.
2: No, boy, dear, see. Minim,
0: I'm more be 4 minutes and a Ghana. Up against the Scorpions of Gambia. Your first game, you could lose the Malak Cote d'Ivoire. And your second game, oh, if you mean him, will take on before Ansana. You remark what for coming to the sweat in the other.
2: Well, and that's a for me, that's it. My mentia sumpa, a tearful in a. And I have found by one tire, your national team nature, and I blast an itchy. Benfa on quite you know. Your last AFCON, you're intimate and Kobe.
0: So, La Cote d'Ivoire, you can't say Morocco Navy.
2: You're intimate and Kobe, you're intimate and qualify and Kobe. I say, you're angry at who I hear BBC ABC. But you're bomb by say BBC NC. Because we check a group here, a woman here. And no, to say last 2 years as a last year, you're intimate and qualify Pepe. Pepe, it is a Nenyan Kupanya, a dominating man, Shay Gambia, ya. In Simbibri, we show more head to him.
0: Sure.
2: Hey, Dakra.
0: Bien, bo.
2: Hey, T. Who be bit my banner about the place, stubborn, the actual field, Nesuna, whenever bang was sooner, either so be pre draw, and I say, or be show. It is ye boy, ye dear, a young pie bo, because boy, a cobon or Ivory Coast, no, and I mean, no cranny. Media Michel game no many anye cry because game my air boy a coy anymore. Ye nose, ye intimin koshe go. 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
0: Sure.
2: And no answer show, ni a shay. 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It blasters and ye qua na ye ba. Kaka me walk on.
0: Okay, now minimum quick prediction. First half, me named the first half we were expecting, especially for me coach, you know, coach Carlos. Me named the way expecting free no honum, and I knew could defend all a Cote d'Ivoire and far and a yebu home. First half we were expecting effort ways, and our first half while we are go bit my bar. I'm for some affairs department in it, my banner.
2: Yeah, I made a scene and answer for your coach, Carlos Cures, no. What's the dinner ball and any tactical formation on board game one? I say, tactics are a go. And you could predict it so Ghana be should go. One way or can't say my mom. Mean share any game our the blasters. Aboa first half Ghana should go. 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Yeah, say, oh, one share, dear. 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

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Then I was petition for you, Timon, Mamma Tonka, and you may.

0: bit my journey on Facebook. 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
1: Sumpa.
0: Ah, Simon. 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
2: Yeah, fine evening out there.
0: Mbacho, what didn't you say, Free?
2: Yeah, Mr. Jenny.
0: Mr. Jenny, you know you?
2: Yeah.
0: Good evening. Just one day, but I mean to quick one, young Quems and
3: Chanel. In the tradition, is one a bedroom, one. It's a moment on the decache,
0: Okay, just one day, I say. But good evening.
4: Good evening.
0: But you didn't be a cassette free.
4: Well, in the top ABC.
0: ABC, mami, tu wani mwekwe kwa prediction.
4: Mwini bi, mwini pati yangze, mwema gana po wati ase, eni, mwekwe kuni management.
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0: yate.
4: Yes,
0: Mati. Yeah, I see. And tell me, ABC, no. You should be in a mommy, man. Mbacho, good evening.
5: Good evening, I don't want to say.
0: Mbacho, Nyanko, pardon, Boko. What did you say, Free?
5: Oh, good, good, here. Some time you have to.
0: Ah, do, my mean, too. Nah, young, come, sir, Brenner, Quenya, so on.
5: What part? You mean me?
0: Okay. Yes, so no, yeah, that's it. So, we pass it through. Yeah, na, and to be a new room across person. I call the live comment, you know, and sweat him that bro.

piano sweat at Muda Mana piano sweat to me. Come on, come on. The blasters of Ghana up against the scorpions of Gambia. Sugar Mamu, then Chababa Manoswene, live commentary, sweat to my twas. So, enter Samuka Sports, said your monk, Namunko

0: And terms of man to Tom Tilramo, our class sports stadium. 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

0: 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What's up for the ball? What's your one in our job of Poku? 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to the second five and one crying live commentary on through the touch and one nation from the class for federal where you are from qualified 2027 Ghana you have come out to Rebono and Siyoma 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Kichapu, Kichapu, that should have been what it's doing. Kambia, Kanabokono. Pingina aya gaga kambia kana pingina so what I'm cockery come your boy come up on the city or shop branch a moment when you know already time what you want else to have it a branch a kid on Mensa kid on but this one you want to come up what I'm cockery the plan the plan control want to come up on a side job on a side of an echo but stop on a sentence and I want to talk about a branch a kid on a fuck
1: I'm going to be a fall. Afina,
0: national soccer team, the Black Stars of Ghana, for their anarchy.
1: We can catch on set. I'm not supposed to want to say there. It's the life itself is when you go before recess. And we're going to have a general. See, I think that we're every time for Martin, perhaps the 22 World Cup, 2022 World Cup. Oh, yeah, go, my man, you're asking for them. And so he's born, well, so first of all, keep an Instagram app up on the internet. And let's say, you know, I'm going to with the phone.
0: Well, pick up on the set, that's in Ghana! Ponakin, Edaman Gambia, Opera Bonnet, Tatay, Tobobonaso, and Papa say, yeah, and Papa Bonaset, Ponakin, Japoria.

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0: Pierre Bono, 33, 34, Thomas Massacre. Gino Mensa. 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Ani Tuati Kabakwana. Musa Mwisi. Benjamin Tete. 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Amoya Wama. Benjamin Asari. 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Sayang Abdullahi. Sayang Abdullahi. 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Sayang Abdullahi. Sayang Abdullahi. Yellow Kadako. Edama Pancha Yafanuma Foli. But you're a proper Pranya Yellow Card. Bonnet a penalty. Baby Jetta, someone can unpack it or so. No, we are Sana, you. No, we are Sana, you. Ah, someone can. Baby Jet, Ganaba Mwafe, Yeni Fest. No, it is not surrender. No offer. And if we are Tuma, Milda, Barbara, Monica, Jessica, Linda, and Iga. Bonnet a penalty. A branch a funnel. Saranga July. Benjamin Asare. Oh. The senior national soccer team, the Black Stars of Ghana 2, Africa 1.
1: How are you thinking? Somebody, I never got from the Black Stars because, the Ghana share one of them, that's one, very, very, very attacking. Because I'm going to Ghana, but then I can go count. So, I'm expecting your message to do better. By the way, you can't blame Benjamin Asare for this goal because penalty there will be a bit to me, so there's a bit to me. But I say, so for me, Gabon has to make it in case of when I'm going to go to the home. But I know, say, Ghana, the level of play they are playing on there, and get more goals in this game more than Gabon.
0: But you look at this, and I come here, come here, after say, I'm going to go no, I'm going to start creating another chance, and I help you. Ghana 2, Gambia 1, 37 minutes of play into the first half. AFCON 2027, Tanzania, Kenya, Uganda, or 200.
1: The ball touches 7 minutes of play. One on company chance. I just want to come out.

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1: 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Na surabi. So, when I come for the and say that, what is showing, and it's Yama, what for one and check for about 3 minutes, 9.5 minutes now, so you have about 3 minutes ago. Papa, a branch, a kilometer, Mensa Contobone Kama, Mensa Jamonoso, or one echo, a Kabona Sentin, Fatai Saku, Nasunati. Fatai Saku and Jam Sabono. Fatal shot and jump for Bono. Fatal Shaku. Governor Faso, Sibo, and in the check you wanted one of Kakuma Franchise, Nasodabi, a very born or a sister one and foul, some more and Frontier. Because it's one and fire, Mon Frontier. Hey, Gambia Boba Kono, our center second anymore. Our friend Tennis, Sinema, Chiramonachi, and Sinema, Chiramonachi, and Mane Sinana Shasoka in the Black South of Ghana, and Sinema, Chiramonachi, and the Mosia Cannibal and Pico and Boba Kono, Cannabis and Ted Guana, Chiminister of Finish Futuro. You have 1 minute, but Fiamon and Tennis to one of the Tabo Timo, a chance for Ghana and Sunabi. way can second match I have you could see two books against her because and then you got trust your first half, you take it two books after some come and mobile photo as you are saying. Come here to Ghana to Timusum El Tumpa 106.5 one time. Tumpa 98.9 and it put him super fantastic commentary and I was super so the entire one but second half another 45 minutes get a live commentary no ever off of which I've got Shiba and was in an top of Kantanka and it's Shiba Mahmoud Mohamed who's coming for this bye bye for now.

Fedi Kabana Ray. 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Take a lead. Yeah. And next, Niyama. Alex, Afinye Jan. And so, come here from Abatitika.

First of results, maybe I'll be banning the city. 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That's why Uganda, Swash, and Libya, and come back on us intimately. Couple Freddy, and then Rwanda game 1-1. First up. Zambia and Swash about Togo intimately. And the first up.

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1: ah akopo adom me be fa ni sa
0: ah onko fo ne de ya musuzun fu makoma nno mati o na o mo de o mo timi disappoint ni any time bia
1: well
0: I say in confirm mo e ya sir ho yi we we ifu eyi wa wo onko fo yi e da na no mo ti fi ye ne ma mo na sa I say man you ne Madrid no ma bia wo ni dan se wo onko fo ko akoye yi ne no ma ye ne ma tro ka ba sa I feel the carbon are here. My name Ghana. You take lead to a sport. Felix Afenyan. Sabi making it to name him. Yes, right. I'm going to name him. First half, no. I'm saying two penalties album. My name, you need any penalty in Hong Kong. Referee, catch, your friend say, catch off, Mustafa. My name, first half, and I say, the two penalties, and I say, the question mark at the home. Quick one of an answer about the game itself.
1: Yeah, and that's half me that's it. We penalties name you know by one for Ghana, one for the Gambia. No, Ghana, dear no, man, shed them who knew the year. Because who do you have first born and son and Jerome Poku to form. So, ref, you know, yet they have TV.
0: So,
1: but Gambia, then they clear penalty.
0: Okay,
1: did you mention? Obia bobo ato won chani pano where left be bi odi ball no kono so right on timi san fa left ne me kwa ball no matwen no akoto na akoka na to penalty box ni ti ref ni so wo wa na oji ye and then nkofo ni second goal no e wo say ye coaches no omo ye very very very very very very tactical si say football ni yo kwa bibra di she goal
0: sure
1: so bi fa ball no obetuturo a ye catch a goalkeeper ni say enya wura 18 balls no pepie bra
0: na ai mai mu coach n kwa me head ho
1: so
0: communication for
1: Carlos Cruz minim ade a wa chere boys no ene ye to ball di aba 18 box na ya tena ma striker agina ye defender nim e de ball to ama obi abo ahye tini ye defense omo ye den ye ma me kan chere national team players na nya friendly match no mo bo and your friendly match we yeah AFCON qualifies
0: sure
1: last season and our last
0: that's the last edition just
1: Yankobi
0: general you were in Morocco near
1: Yankobi so nya me wadom what's your first goal penalty within 11 minutes what's such a second goal 2-0 what's your 2-0 ni we yeah within 7 minutes pepe ya show two goals
0: me I don't know me name there over here midfield. Oh, and now born me a man. Kwesi Zebu. And so, Honumbia. I don't mean him or my partnership, no. Seriously, because first half, for me, Kwesi Zebu, they are off. Carry me in Chi, I mean, best time, I didn't remember because now, carry me in Chi, Kwesi Zebu, and Ernest Nyama. Over here, Medford, now. In a week, first half.
1: Yeah, Medford, no. Me funny, say.
0: Because over here, Ernest Nyama, I a ball playing type. Carry Yenji, the same, but because Zebunas were a bad dirty working on, and then a dirty working on. Me, who first half?
1: Yeah, I think, sir, your defense, no, a yama, your midfield, no, or more yabo, bobby, a ferno, a regorica. Your far ball, my midfield, no, and more my key pass, and my strikers, no. It was the dear, a finijan, no. Esa ba
0: or drop it deep
1: so pebble ni pebble ni bia bo se na be obenya ball no dia dey akoma Thomas Asante no so ye nyi sa na free ho ye center back no enti me nya ye midfielders ni ya de bia ye bebre enti de bia ye midfielders no on be ball basa ena ye hwe ade bi nkofo ne ball na omo bo no omo hu se omo bo away so ye bo away dia in your draw, okay. Your pay.
0: I almost don't question what you red card, Abdul, Jamel. The same thing, like I say, almost, yeah, lose to bear 5 players. No? Almost, some key players bear 5 born, almost, you know, and to me, and your more against again. Yeah, and then, I'm not almost, and then someone can say, oh, I'm saying, home, on yes, was a omitment, win, or Hanum, they will do everything possible, say, at least. Edward, and I'm first half. We heard the game plan, then the almost strategy. Oh, my plan on the board game. It seems that they are okay with the point because now, can we hear our man? Can the team be a banana could defend it? But we open game and say, "What's your name? What's your name? My name first half. We, yeah, had the luck to us, no, especially in 2 and 3, no, Ajiti and Gideon Mensah. And then we hear our yes, set forward that. Almost saying, and then see defender, almost commitment. And so, first half,
1: a moment in the transition, I a poor upon paper.

0: Sumpa is trending and trending and trending. Trendy pa. It didn't know pa.
1: 7.7. General Mopoku, Ghana side, no, almost 7.2. And our Felix Afinia Johnson, 7.1. On the side of a Guinea phone, and I said Gambia phone, Omar Kwali, 33 years, and on 7.3. Into so rate no one highest our monster so a side ever a honum and we in sooner 7.2 Jaya Bojan on also any 22 years on also so 18 at the end and the last one on sooner 6.9 Mahmoud Budamusi on also so 27 years on so yeah 6.9 it's in the first half top ratings on and on and minimum you have a second half and West petition from the two managers, and then especially Ghana coach Carlos Queiroz. Ghana, I saw by say was a friend who quiz. I'm off.

0: amanfo de fe na ye kwa second half Jenna coach ne nye substitute be na onye going to the second half no game plan e be na on sticky into yen sticky back to your normal 4-4-2 no and I say yen switch e bi yen ko e ye 3-2 or na be abi 5-3 ni formation be obese obo na second half no West petition or second half no ye ko na e sen
1: that's for me that shit ye coach Carlos Cruz wono ne ball no enye steadable won't mean steady ni ye say one formation na obo but winning bibi ye hwe bo na me hwe ade say kwan na afinijan
2: sumpa fm
1: e de ejina omo yi nanimu a omo defense nanimu odi benya afawa ono asa abo share no
0: okay
1: good e wo see ye Brandon Thomas asante free game nim
0: okay
1: ni ye hwe say ohun ye benya strikers a ombe man kofo defense na aka omo po nim na ya bo two attacking midfielders that face your strikers no na ya bo only one pivot na ya twe your defender ne baako ama ama be come midfield no but one thing is say yeah your defense no omo ne your midfielders no gab ne wa
0: so
1: your catch le dodo see your pe goal dia e see your two attacking midfielders e face two strikers e won kofo ni po nim ye ndosu wo po nim bebre na ye timi fa bo nkon kofo ni po nim at least penalty 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marking ye benya two goals
0: okay anyone kwa no maybe ye nhwa de na ene asante as a face of my head hunu
1: yeah
0: because boss no enko men fan se omo e se omo supply ne boss no omo se dan supply no but ye hwe wonu ne Felix wo up front second half won mi no one I be pese ka coach no tactically maybe ibia won se sano
1: na na se fo bo na ye bo no afini jan afena jan no otimi nkofo no defense ne sine asante
0: no
1: ina me de one example ma wo no odi Kenya bi sa ano oboy na keeper na bot at the two corner
0: sure.
1: Within be 23rd minute wo na obenya sa faa wo na odi share no so it tells you say akwa no wo spaces any blockings e won kofo ne boxing him
0: okay
1: but Thomas Asante no oni space won say any block bia won timi block ball won timi ko space e kofa ball so the best thing is say obi yi de onu na film na wo yi e midfield abakwa film
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0: ye na la Côte d'Ivoire
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0: sure.
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0: 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Congo and a Cameroon's game on 7 PM. The game is ever so and you mess 7 on. And see ba na yeah the second half on. And so etime at 12 so never be answer no etime come on.

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The moment can't Robert Mister. Cinema on duty, so I'm not hard enough for my man. Augustine, the studio is

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0: se all the set ye wura mu e wo the nations wembley na yakofa first half no and so etim da was still Ghana ya se eye mienu e ma Gambia and so etim ashe me second half no got the sugar e to also
1: a fragile one to me and for bono Bona Kakori, come here, Bokono. I'm going to go to the next one.
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1: Bona still, Kido Mensa, Mensa Kunto, Sulemana, Sulemana, Sulemana, now should I be refused to Bonnie a foul? Refused to Bonnie a foul? Refused to Bonnie a foul? Refused to Bonnie a foul? Refused to Bonnie a foul? Refused to Bonnie a foul? is self control. 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The chaplain said, Rafis the Bonnet Fowl. Rafis the Bonnet Fowl. 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temporary order Gambia front cover quarter form Abdul Sayan at the form Sayan Abdul at the form Sayan Abdul at the form yeah so far so good so Ghana 2 Gambia 2 57 minutes what should be a time for you because 67 minutes Sana, yeah, even ya elbow and sana ya uro mo sabi se na ma se so na o ka ye bonu. You be trying to tag bonu.
2: But we have changed that coach me here in the second half. I'm watching you. And so, who be saying say during the press we mo ho. Na one form and start it. But obisi be dia ka say, Oru wa superstar. Obe mu at the starba and o to tell the bobre pass. With the level of game Ghana ya bonu. I'm not sure say coach there but I say I'm put together. Some push it hard because the one is a time and so I imagine say push it too. Yes, yes, we have a team. You have two in there. I just say, yes, you better ever trust it. And you 3 points now. Because I'm mobile, one band say, I'm not 3 points now. And the 1 point and a good two. Then I come here for I'm watching. Go ahead, one, I'm going by idea. Just say, I'm going to either a win or draw. I'm going to lose. Then I'm super a win. No, they're going to draw. And they'll say, boys, I'm going to be on the because they can have at least who's a mock. I say, you. I'm not going to say that I'm not going to be a man because what can you say? People on home soil and across the freedom. Hey, yes, I am. Yes, I am. Yes, I am. Yes, I am.
1: Yes, I am. Yes, I am. Yes, I am. Yes, I am. Yes, I am. Yes, I am. Yes, I am. Yes, I am. Yes, I am. Yes, I am. Yes, I am. Yes, I am. Yes, I am. Yes, I am. Mana Jamu, Erebonaco, Onosatia, Bonaco, Patai Saku, Itapan Nabono, Erebonapa,
2: a Francia Yapano, I get it to Jerome, Jerome Poku, Opa Contobono, but Jamu Erebonaco, I get it so Contu, but Pisama Kalinesi, Japon Tobono, Rafisian Twajemoso, Bonaco, Kamia Bobacoro, Makon Tobona Kama, I'm not a Bonacoma Pigabona Tetet, nice defense from. 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
1: Suleman and Nesrebi, the Chapran Tano. What's your morning step of Subana Kakari Kidomensa? What's your morning step of Subana? NS Tinyama. 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And a stadium made Jabonachi. Up in the one that takes a chance for Ghana and Sudabi. 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A Konaki Kaya Polyatia. 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The Piamon in Tapaso Bonaka Kadikanam Natana Sinyama. 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
1: 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Ghana 2, Gambia 2. Your first game, your boy against Cote d'Ivoire. Your boy, I'm going to say a 2-0. And then your boy against Gambia. Yes, your 2, Gambia, Baba, Tika. I'm going to say 2-2. Bonnet, 52, Tassa, Tennessee. Bonnet, Ghana. Free kick your body Ghana. What play about the tent? Bono foul. Bono foul your body up here. Kick out your body up here. Gambia, I'm a chamon and Tapasobana Kakari, upon Telephone Telemoku, Opoca Kantobana Tama, Opoca Tamu, Arabana Kakoma, upon Telephone Ajepi, Ajeka Jamana Yama, Yamapia, Arabana Kakoma Petra, the Dracon Tomana Tama, the Dragon Boneva, upon Petra Jamu, Arabana Kakoma, upon Telemoku, Opoca Boneva, Opoku, Opoku, Opoku, Opoca Jamu, Arabana Ko, Donavana Sulemana, Sulemana Kontobano, Sulemana. 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

0: 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Another corner kick
1: for Ghana. 80 minutes or so. 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
0: 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So bone saye. Kami amna tana kamula instead bone fio. Bone saye. Kido mensa. Mensa kontro bone kama. 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
1: No, Gambia Puano, no, a walker, Tradiana, Amunanga, and the German town. Gambia, Gambia, or a woman of the other town. Why it was very, very unfortunate that Ghana on your home soil and a nation's company. But now I'm a lesser too. Gambia, let's take Hano, and the Black Hana, and I said, this is that idea. Ghana is out of the game. Ghana is out of the game. Puano, I said, I always said two.
0: Benjamin, Mr. Benjamin, Gambia mu kwese fibo Gambia Gambia Gambia na soda bi sibon ensaye kidomen sa twa tete atete na debon eko wetamwe rama okasem wate wate tu abranche fano silemana silemana 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
2: said Ghana. Of course. Okay. 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You trust on news wa tiwa ba wako emu. I was really a quick one na ye mkona.
3: Yeah. Dana safu.
2: Nami adma na padayako biya dumu seme bre.
3: 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Your friend is a Bechim Chelsea and a Bechim Chelsea. Sabu, they wait my booby. 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
2: Ah! Quick one, I uncle.
3: Many quick one, be of you.
2: Hey, what's that? I don't know, quite just 30 seconds.
4: Kantaga, my man, Chiake to Kruku.
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2: 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More happy, I'm a Kazas, Missy, at one of my uncle, Fababa Shock, you, Krum, I say,
4: yeah, Jam and Grove. And on my say, 4-2, yet 2-1, near 1-0, 4-2. Ghana, sir.
2: Yes, sir. 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Ghana, sir. And here for more genius and winner, man, come back. Now, sir, Ben Asson. 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
5: afedia from pano trendio Sumpa is trending and trending and trending. 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

0: 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What must we focus your boy be at Wapiti? Yeah, the Shermu TV water chiman, Sompa 106.1. What quite a quiet my review? I got Sompa 101.1. Takwa didn't see them, and I fake kingdom and woman kissim. 106.1, Sunyana 98.9. Can I shabba radio cassia boy yet a more life? Woman for your work and a shi drum 8 ye be. What do you quite done a swano? I ask such ye. Aya Sompa FM afei www.sompaonline.com wo kwa obenya binu akenkan ya dem live e wo facebook no ano ya sompa 106.5 Accra sompa 106.5 Accra and samo dro ya de brewa numre no Jesus Asos Christian Academy one more aka hu bi afei medima fo ba center so so what a time ato ye yade ne so adiama ye kasa natural mineral water say Sabon ya shaw sanwa, na wan pen suobi ya no mwa benya kumatiye. 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
1: We have placed before the House, through Honorable Habib Idrisu, the Member of Parliament for Tolong Constituency and the First Deputy Chief Whip, a motion to establish an ad hoc committee under Article 103 of the Constitution and Order 262 of the Standing Orders of Parliament. Among other things, that committee will examine how each consignment was assembled, inspected and cleared, and why scanning and risk profiling failed. It would also examine the role of every agency, shipping line, freight forwarder, and clearing agents that handle these cargoes. It will examine whether the financiers and organizers are being pursued and their proceeds traced under Acts 101-1019 and Acts 1019 and 1044. It will also look into the role in actions of possible complicity of state agencies and
0: Reverend John Intim Fɔdwoɔ ɛyɛ Ascent South mmarahyɛbadwani nenka ɛna yɛte yie.
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3: Of our national discourse, and particularly the growing incidence of abusive, insulting, threatening, and hate speech in our public discourse. Honorable members, the tone of public discourse in our country should concern all of us. The expansion of social media or should I say new media and other digital platforms, has undoubtedly enlarged the democratic space. It has given citizens unprecedented opportunities to participate in national conversation, express opinions, criticize public officials, expose wrongdoing, and demand accountability. These are gains which must be protected. Freedom of speech and expression, including freedom of the press and other media, is guaranteed by our constitution. Criticism of public officials, political disagreement.
2: Yura Evans, Mana Kingsford Babin, Woman Yetunene Awom Rashebedwefie. 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
5: 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As on Papa, Ghana, I'm a name. So, we see in the Panimuel airport. So, your followers are for basic. Oh, yeah, for the side. And for Ponyama, our site, our neighbor. But the moon seminar airport.
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6: Contractors working on the bypass project. This is testament. I want to commend the contractors working on the bypass project. This is testament that those who found it as mere propaganda to be talking about what they don't know, that why did you abandon this? Let me set the record straight. President Mahama's government has never asked any road contractor to stop work or suspended any work for investigation or anything. We believe that the country has moved on from that kind of ancient politics where if you can't pay for something, you bastardize it and pretend that there was a problem with it. So we are moving forward with this. Last 2 weeks, there were some people in the media claiming that no work, no contractor is on site. Please take the information to them, what you've seen. And that is why we'll drive on all the inches of this road all the way to Kumasi today.
2: Asamina na Yerua Governance Kwame Abuja, wamae suwa fuwa huye akwa ni akwa ntempon, suwa boso wase, take the message to them. 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
7: So we think that it is beyond the minister. So the president has to come in. He mentioned that the question is if he should say it to reflect when. In August, when we threatened to go on strike in August, he said, it will reflect this month. It has come without it. And controller has issued a statement saying that they insist on going through the right channel. And when did the controller start going through that channel? Is it just with this bag? So it tells us that what the minister is saying, controller is not buying into it, because controller has also equally issued a statement to that effect. So we think this is beyond the minister. As long as we can, press our demands and for people to see that these are the, we feel we are being short-chained. We are not being treated fairly. So if both parents and stakeholders can push, if today government will see that payment
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7: The law no teachers na what strike but emofra no omun cause strike they will go school ne ye public school e abind there so head no be be school no do open the school so the school will open so those who can go and study the elder ones can go and sit but the small ones when they go without the guidance of the teacher anything can happen you see but the schools are open it is a public school so we will not go the head will go and open the school and then if I understand there's nobody the head will lock that because of ongoing strike teachers didn't come and he cannot guarantee the safety of the children so he will have to lock and ask the children to go back
8: that's the question
7: yes you move on so munka tira abayne say
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8: 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Name you go down, you be should do you not today on your exactly what they're doing. You see, any Ghana audit service in any Africa Center for Energy Policy, you know, any Transparency International, Kenya support with British High Commission. They can do play our material facts, them audit report. Yes, at least no yen essential for. I must be the baby now or it can be there. We need that or can be exactly that. The actual audit report, monitoring the year in church. Any year. The first in a series your bitter crown mantle
4: na ano chi no yere no msem trofo no bia wom ko dwumadie no ase no wom so akasa kakra
9: so anything you know idea you be seen a bibi efa na NPA and the National Petroleum Authority is for a you which in a performance for the board and so and a ACEP and so ebe treasuring some findings be our efa NPA momo train say trucks and I say fleets be on my fine so ebi any license by the NPA and so me ejuma na number the bomb who you know na ebo so in see as a journalist, no, the same means we call in him Feda, a Koshi, and Shimu, a Fasan, your man who didn't see a young line says a cast now. Among us, he is Mamma train, say, oh, audit no MP needs to my be a fan. I might be bring our license, but in him say, you know, my see a cost today, do your license, but still, a blue honoma or more any internet, say, you will quiet between their first send a bear, sir, in the same way in our cost because I know she had option a bias in hand, not a man.
4: I was here while you're in church, so I'm going to do a course. I want Cramant and Moyaman Bunny. Nana wo poche cheku ene kofa ebe sumye.
0: Hot bite kasi yebo ena yedaso e kinkain e wosompa 106.5 FM across sui. 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
0: Wei aye Chief Executive Officer Emma NHIS and Dr. Victor Asarebampo. Na wakasa wie yeno Doma West. 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
11: Number so and I said we there be see. Sam doctor, we do the pad that else that way. And our research and also research maker, no matter the fact the area of health, you say your friend among a two and a movie. I'm in the tour, I'm in the cancer me, but on Cassandra. Now so we saw ourselves now in your country in Libya. Be sure said Baba. Remember some account, but we saw our trick and I'm going to go. My own concern. It was my dear back where I have a power back from where you work here. You can't every 10 years. Can I say we have every 10 years? And I'm reading my trailer. At the Abba office one crime. We are Bruno in a clean center. And you come as a Namugo. Mono, you need me chair as a chairman of Bruno, the caucus in our parliament.
0: Wei aye doma west mrashebe jeni onumunyamfo Vincent Opon asemwane kwa kure mu mensin krachi onumunyamfo Stephen Azoba Awuni wanonso edeka kratato.
12: Yeah, at insurance office, every group has seen on 7 hours. Let's say a man for them. Now, for her, baby, now at my free at a year, Jumana, a area council office, and I go for by it. Yeah, you are honorable Vincent upon us. 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Yeah, for you. 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
0: Eni ya yukutie yeyi eye Doma West MC ana DC kra. 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
13: Many out here no crew, there are some dead near any system near who am I to bump on a man. And can candy in your one way a Greek, Mosin a Greek question upon university. Now, in Jabiana, Yene, Ghana ambassador to Turkey, a Jutrinkomo, a Seca, Ometma Boya, Amiena, scholarship, a man, in your one person, Mokotua, a Madison or so a Brutrina, Papa G. Penny, and our Ne Scobi, Konya University, our Moya a Greek, and near Jan Wasam, no Turkey, or no more a qua pump, now school no my. 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
14: contraceptive guy in the year can was on your bone because you are on your shelf but you know in the womb banara you use contraceptive now on pedo by no bone by your bone being along casano and see must say that I am from our soft for assembly members man painful my muffle opinion leaders you were some naya yada church you come muffle no way one day on your bone no more as a bobo obi wow and then in um when you know you've been okuna in the way or so opinion leader no bachelor no bachelor when there I saw no one there about we be man bi mo we za de bi aba ba wa bo anu bi o sin yin de mo 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
15: And yeah, by a common community to celebrate our World Contraceptive Day. We chose a common community because upon visiting most of the communities around, we realized that most of the adolescents in a common community have less knowledge in contraception. So we are here today to give them more information on contraception and then prevent teenage pregnancy. Esan say who said teenage pregnancy a challenger a whole community name and even Cape Coast as a whole. You see, yeah, by say yeah, the boy prevents teenage pregnancy. Yeah, by and so Nana Himaji and Feldo adolescents, so Oma are very interactive in communication, no information. yɛdze ma wɔn no sisi a yɛ next step ne sɛ yɛbɛtae abɛsɛte ayɛ follow up and then yɛbɛsan so ama wɔn recommended places a ɔmbɛtumi access family planning care.
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0: 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Kumasi say,
4: Owa go, opposite government school no.
0: And then Krahanso, Obepim, Ewa Pokuyase, Mayra Kwanoso. For a doctor, 0244-774-282.
4: And then 0500-727215.
0: Mi Dimba for Herbal Clinic.
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6: M point homeopathy clinic. 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Emma huni ye, etuasia. 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
8: In the stillness of the morning before the noise of the day begins, there is a sound rising, a sound of prayer, a sound of power, and a sound of victory.
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7: Another day to stay on point. Toast is spread, it's still on point. 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
7: Papa, you all can say, oh, you're good. Make sure, sir, by Wednesday, he's on the show. And I listen to you. And I'm a friend, my producer, say, Ontie, na, and someone who I work on. Counselor Charlotte, me na my friend. And you know, never ask of us all about. Me na my friend.
8: Me na scout.
7: Yes, every good coach scouts. Every good coach scout. I mean, Oshe Abnamo Way Victoria Leben, one, you know, me and I'm Coscouty, I'm doing you now by.
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7: 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Their content, you see, we need to see the good in others. If you don't see the good in others, your light will not shine.
8: Sure.
7: It's when I listen to you, and I'm saying, wow. Maybe apart from voices now, Bible quotation now, oh, come one. I'm watching my woo. I'm watching Sanwakai. And yes, Sanwak. Now, you see, apart from the humor part of it, you know, there's wisdom in it. You see, every good communicator beyond any how obey to me arrested the attention of his listeners or audience. And you got my attention. Me phone ring a crana menfa because I don't want to. Men person be fa call no na e be interrupted with the message that I was listening. So you are good.
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10: papa because for your prayerful
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8: yes
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8: yes
10: asemo kain so bempe pepe
8: yes
10: into onyini pa me shini form o kasemo me fasem no tina me kache semo kaso ye son of prophet o ye prophet ankasa hallelujah
8: amen
10: when your son cry when your prophet I mean Regina's a major prophet
8: I'm
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And you may know what about the Obasompa 106.5. 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I ain't fun, I will tell me, so, sir. 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

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Me say, beduru baby. 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Because God already won't be brave. But Jesus said, "I'm going to pay." Who did the American? They say God already had also. But Jesus said, "I'm going to pay." The prophet Godfred Akwa, unbeatable, unshakable, the king of the night. And I'll tell him, Kano. Yembragio. Yeah, yeah, Kano, sanity. That is how it is. Yembragio, I'm a man, I'm a man. I'm a man, I'm a man. I think I'm a man. And was a son. You are doing a great job. Now, only my son, Bako, Kayama, a shimmy. Yes, sir, shame me as a person. As I've won himself, I saw for the Duana and Nimno Kureno. But as I said, what turn to our members and to intimate Samba back of you? I'm a kind of Kureno. TNO, on the 40th, the American Chiron. And I know you were cream. So called a believer, so called a woman of God. Pawns, makeups, and a wig. There is a spirit behind it. And to another, Sanipay, I have had an encounter with the spirit of God. And to another, this is what the spirit says. Wig, any makeups, there is a spirit behind it. Into a no one for any on your bida. And a bra, when you chin and you know, TikTok. And I was sorry, getting what and thing. The same thing. And I was soft, will be your friend. I will see you someone. I got to know, sir, Landio, sir, here for baby. A man called for a tongue with Japa, dear. Sir, we are saying, sir, 2000. Sa holiness of one. One man in Pagani free. One more Kurum Batana Gana say we are saying the same to be uncle Kurum. And now, or to radio so to TV so. One some bomb pire for. Tell your man can't tell you. When your car will be Sakuano Casado. Sa Abrantiana, a Yinanaya suffered in Hobon. One some bomb pire. One man called four tom with jewelries. Tell your man can't tell you. One more gold. Say, Yamia Katra, and say, Ha, Messi, you know, you're Christo, and

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I think it's a homachio se debe. 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I say. 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

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planned to take place I say commit your works to God and your thought will be established oh dear the American I say for wadwuma sewrade nsa na won sisa ye bedan tia enti won den sisa ye bia 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ha sister onyame business no wona so there are a lot of people waiting for a change to come baby owa so demo

0: Without planning, without planning, change will not come. 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Maybe write it down. Without planning, change will not come. Maybe think not that change comes by waiting. Change comes by initiation. Take a step. But see, you're dying. 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Anybody that is looking for opportunity, but standing, will not meet that opportunity. Opportunity meets those people that are ready, that are stepping out. Do you know, sir, opportunities are static? They don't move around looking for people. It is rather people that moves around and look for opportunities. And to say, yo, sir, a lot of people says, I'm waiting for my miracle. Hey, mama. We work for miracle. 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I am waiting for my pregnancy. Hey, hey! The boat pansana nyinseyaba. Kunimo. Me did the prophet Godfrey Dakwa. And me see me wey nim. A lot of people don't plan their life. As of all.
1: Yes, sir.
0: One go school and don't dress up nyansa. Mese wa unko school ano nchere se unhuni nyansa. Asuni nyansa na sunu school.
1: Rather devotion, me
0: and one. Say ane bimu nti asio. But the attendee says, ha ne tie. No, soft will be jina wano say, and a heaven, no, heaven, ya ko heaven, a honey, a beka konanti good, so, hey, when ya made the good as ya so konanti also, so, when ya men peska, me tebi nko si bebin tu, when ya jina ho, tiye diya me kachin anu me Kenyans asem, since I ya wo ube pimsi sembe, wo unso biya konanti good, no, so, da, na tiye niye kwa obo ase, yeah, you go to us as yes. I hope I could keep it. Yeah, you go to us as yes. I will go say, you can't swap. Yeah, you go to us as yes. Oh, what yeah, you go to us as yes. Who's your conantus was wrong? What do you make me see? A Christophony Jimmy, dear. Yeah, you can't work things out on this earth. As I see, we see your baby. Now, as I've been saying, the planning. It's about the knowledge you have. As I've said, oh, per se, what do you think? Timu, a name dear, oh, what dear hono, and a bemo about the idea, a tintim. And to Christo near what better was say. A chenim dear, oh, Christo sumum. I'm a catcher. And I'm a catcher of Sankofobibre, Edu here. And yeah, what's it a wahwam? It sounds so Muslim Christianity. What's up? What's your Bible? No more. A brandia, your friend Solomon. I obeyed the Papa David, dear. Now you hear me and now you see me. Maybe so, sister, maybe so. Yameba, who tear me and then you may. I was some part 106.5 for me, too. But say, oh, tear dear. Now you see me and now say, what you hear me. But say, it took him 20 good years in building his own house and the house of God. With specific measurement, gold a gold, diamond a diamond, bauxite a bauxite. What dia ya tadai? Meso what dia ya nuadai? Meso swadi ya waso sum Kristo. Meso sum Kristo. Zechariah chapter 1 verse 17. Tia plan. know something. Say a sika sam na ayo dia. Bra me se tie tie ni ko pesika sam hunim dia. Ba so dem o ye nchiro sika sam wase. Zachariah chapter 1 verse 17. Or see again proclaim saying it. That says wait nyame na eka. Enyo di fo na eka o nyame na eka. That says the Lord of hosts, my city shall again spread out through number one prosperity. As I one cut two or say through prosperity, and with the prosperity, it will bring comfort to Zion. And Zion will be chosen again. Abrabon beya abrabo ejina fa ko ni pemfa bu o mawo wo tie de make Canada ya yansani bi tie ha send ya the prophet Godfrey Dakwa Machine pasha de tue ni wo mu nti asase su na wo e na no ma kire me si asase we so e nipa de tie ya yan kosoro nko je hwe Super tan tan we na de kosoro akoye de
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0: 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God is singing now, Besseho.
2: Jesus,
0: I said, now what you couldn't do, now a corner, you say you go to the other person. Danka Williams car now, who you know, you got to know your dear Kutua, near twatching from home. See the American general, Bravo Brenny, see a yansa. As of what him say. Financial management, yen chira wa sorry. Look, brother, me see, in the Bible say, if we are some man, any minyansa, a sin, a haima, unimu wa mamen kan chira wa. Oh my God.
3: How can you run when you don't know the ways of the spirit? How can you fly? When you don't know the ways of the wind, how can you walk when you don't know the path of the spirit?
4: I'm talking to you, Mama.
3: How can you fly when you don't know the ways of the wind? 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
0: Oh my God. Luke chapter 16, verse 8.
3: Right. Tonight, come to the school of the spirit.
0: Tiha, tiha, brati.
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0: Na o Christo ni awaware. 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
3: A little here, and a little there.
0: Unyansa wafom.
3: Hey, you come.
0: Radia. Luke 16:8.
3: King every.
0: So the master commended the unjust steward because he has dealt
3: into Christ, rebuilding every.
0: Because he looked at after him.
3: Oh, loco.
0: Street a first version, a version, no. The first one. Is it KJV or NIV? Get me New Living Translation.
3: Hey, my God.
0: Hey. If it is available.
3: Hey.
0: Are you hearing me?
3: Hey.
0: ABT.
3: Hey. What?
0: Was it na? Hey. Owura no kamfo ofie pani onitifo no se wadi no nyansemu. Ye impo chere se wi ase yima e wo nyansa se ne wona wo wo e fefu mu ti hati ha e wi ase manu ani mi nyansa se wona wo ha mu no God, one hour her muno, and yan sanyama. One hour her muno, one yan yasa. The other prophet got fed up. The simple so many corner we are your watcher, and I'm a boy. I will party. Miss Opa, oh dear, could ye, ye co heaven, watcher, utikam accident to see. Now, Ocas Jesus Jemia, or Joaco sorrow into a big cool street. Maybe I had a prophet got fed up. I'm sorry, see, when you say, see, yeah, and sorry, they are moving to a digital world. Asafo, digital world. Do you know that there are still pastors who have not seen it? Look, there are still pastors who don't have Facebook account. There are still pastors who don't have TikTok. There are still pastors who don't have YouTube. Ah, brah, she, yinyan ko pono, the God that I have known. Asafo, odie, usha Bible numwa, enye ma, eba aso kanibia, yinyan ko pono yusibi kane. 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Ha, ha, ha, sister. Tiye. Evangelism affairs in your corner house to house. And then my men can't no cross them in chow. Osafu etiye. On the 1st of October. Tiye. Neja kwasi asem na o. Yaka. Osafu, from on the 1st October. Ghana Police Service. At the enforcement be a babon ten ten ye. Na number tie tie tie Azavo. Mamintrao, according to numbers, no, number I think and some papa and can was a mon. And I'm on Sanka message, you know. But I made a Mensaka, me hunu. Correct. Verse number 21. Azavo, traffic and road regulation enforcement. No, number 28. Sorry, number 21. Ase, ABTA. Ase, preaching or hawking in the moving trotro or bus. Yachewa. You are paying between 120 to 600 cedis. Na sawa nye bia, ube dem 8 months, kase ey. 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From on the first, which is Yawada. Ya choose so pretty to a kemukoku manse becho. Ozafo, yeah, me say, oh, me say, when Christians don't think, we a friend involvement one, and your man need Dania, it will affect you. Ozafo, and unti, we social media, and call for was na mitikemwa, nancy observation, my, I don't know, mitikemwa. Everybody are the phone be a TikTok. And the Apostle Joshua Misa from the near Oba say na oh send call for and the papa Jerry na messi ukofe a TikTok a 12. No washasi, nan call fu gusu a bisa question. Way and you came in a police via kwacheno. And was off where the attendant say Samra way to me are possible because the sensitive positions in this nation are not occupied by correct Christians. Tie dia me ka jeno. Udie. Enti mo amose nyame afra mo na mo preach wo kae mo no. Ye chewa, mo afra nyame aba. Mo betua 120 to 600. Wo anya bia, wo be come sa wom 8 month, 81. Aso for TikTok. Wo on so be preach wo TikTok bo akonsa wom da. Wo on so yo see, look, you need to evolve. Hmm? So, a break Daniel. Now what Daniel will be? I'm telling you, I don't think, sir, when Papa Kofi Odro is preaching his church, the number of people that are watching online is equal to the number of people seated. I'm telling you, sir, the people watching online are many than the people seated. So he's affecting life. Like we're affecting life more than physical. I'm telling you this. Na Christo ni nimdia bono. Nimdia. Asafo, people don't have knowledge, you know. One a plan and be a difficult mao. Plan. Last 2 weeks Sunday, Richmond, Abra, Obe preachy, yeah, wa sorry. He talked about knowledge. 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E nti wona uwo Kristo muna. 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E nyo sofo papemi tesame. 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Ano na ube fa. Na di akotira oba ti di America akotira won wa Sunday ni me call radio be so I host ni say carry your bible come carry your bible come papa I live say carry your bible come ni ti ha have knowledge. The bible said for the lack of knowledge my people and so when ni dia ni we create Facebook, TikTok, Instagram or so for YouTube now jina su preach ya. Osofo e obia ancho angel 1000 122 and you 120 dia ko jina ho. O 120 ko jina ho. Na where are I say bra? Me si ya de bi mbaye escape goat. Na a Christopher aswade akọ ayi police station say ye kwa go. E na anu ya. Yeah, bra ya. Me si Bible no. E do so. Scriptures in the door so. Into when you be a bianco preach is a Muhammad in Frinyame. Hey, brah, what Jimmy? Into when you be a bianco preach is a Muhammad in Frinyame. I'm a name no case. And I know, I last week, you know, on the moon. Last week, near such, I don't know them. Sister, see, you live by knowledge. And I know, John the Baptist, every say, Yami a friend. Oh, there. Hey, I say, Yami a friend, did you say, who be a becker? Ne ewie ye no na ye twa John the Baptist city na where you who said na Christopher aye he said ayi John the Baptist came in the spirit of Elijah and you know Elijah beheaded one inti they have to behead Elijah anya no kure sister anya no kure. Oh they bet my that you miss about the law and the penalties, the rule. Preaching or hawking is classified as a public nuisance when carried out on a commercial passenger vehicle, such as trotro bus, whilst it is in the motion. And you imagine a trotro station. Can you two animals from? And no grammar way, you have to do baby. You have a distraction to the public. Also for penalties. Violating this regulation attract a fine ranging from 10 to 50 penalties unit, approximately 120 Ghana cedis to 600 cedis, where one penalty is 12 cedis. Imprisonment for up to 8 months or both. Abi. Oh, sir, uni ni mdiani ya limiti nyami ya semana. Obendai. Create a system. And your knowledge. And your ideas are there. Amen. Unya me say me preach o totro. Asafo, me tra me Facebook a. Eh, de me pesa me ka bia maka. Me wi a na ma record na me de bia to TikTok, me de bia to YouTube na nkofo otie na bless on. 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
0: 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And na say eye genosis. Wa kanim ye no nyina bom no de tumpon. A Christopher ye ye mbo.
2: Yes on yes from.
0: Frenyum tuni bra. Me de masema si. Me nkasa bebere sister. I'm telling you this.
2: Life is yours.
0: Me say busum we egba na wiye ya. Matena radio so 1 year 6 months. Then some me kan o hanyina eye nsamo a esachire nipa, nsamo a eme nipa tumpon, nsamo a timi hunu sampa. 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
2: Yes for my heart. 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
2: Hey, you are,
0: it's the same thing when people don't have knowledge. They waste resources.
2: Oh God, you're proving yourself.
0: Brother, share me on your page. Bring more people on board. Brother, guess what? Are you taking notes? Are you writing things down? Write them down. Write them down.
2: You are, you are, you are, you are too faithful to fail.
0: Knowledge. Nimdia bain in the crowd.
2: Missing
0: Nimdia bain in the crowd. Namia Juma, oh ye, missing Nimdia bain the crowd. Nimdia a crowd and a tramp and pencil will be true. Missing the American and Jawa saw them all. I saw them the Achran for tight and brave offering
2: brave.
0: And only a tramp, but you need to see a better say yen to ye. I mean, some churches said, okay, let me be fair. Some churches do it, but not all the churches. Yen toto ye, yen toto ye. Plan. Me say BBS. Me see, we don't wait for miracles. We work for miracles. I mean, sir, what? We didn't add a prophet go for that. Ope so Obama sorry, beti enchere chere papa. Na enye bonze mumpa yangua. Me sir, me wo adenta cement. Nyame ya adomu on the 1st October eye wachina yawada me she me 90 days fasting ase na se me ba radio suo se ma ba radio suo eduru me mene da ye be ya asore ye be bo mpae ni ya ye nchirechire na nse me ye nchirechire kakra ansana ya bo ye nsema bo mpae because mama wa hunu nimdie bia obo nsem bo mpae see look. Do you know that a lot of people have faith, but their faith has failed them because they lack knowledge?
2: Hey, you
0: cannot confront a spirit by faith until you have the knowledge about the spirit, how to cast that spirit out. Why you need to exercise wisdom? We don't apply faith. Also, for faith has a limit. From on the 1st up to 31st December 2026, a 90 days fasting and prayer. Me consecration for every year. I do it every year. In fact, this year can one, I think say the 9th year ni. And yes, I'm ketwa kra. Into I don't know. ebe ma me ntimi mba radio so ai ntino me srew se ma mba radio so kura no a me wa so dem ho bra beti nyansa ne nyankopon fa ye so don fa oje mbrew on the first Wednesday ade ebeche yawada no ahomache 4:30 up to 6 ye be bompa ye ade awura bosum ni mu eno no it is live on Facebook. Enti so pese unya notification na me sroko Facebook. Na search for the just type man godey man man M A N man. Na t space natural godey ne ya G O D W. O dia wo ba bebre beba wo be hunu mi wom uni mi abehun mi wom. Just follow me and I say Prophet Godfrey Dakwa no your page. Follow it. Subscribe. Go YouTube or TikTok or na follow na dia ebe ye no from on the first bia no o se timi aka meden once again man good day me ni abema pick up your microphone let's move na fa o so de ne bere yen ene ye be wura worship praises ene dia ka nyina so nem se onyankopon ebe ye kese e dia man ebi let me hear you. Your next level depends on the knowledge, the amount of knowledge you have. That is true. God bless you, Brother Gershon. Yanko, push it!
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1: 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It is my prayer that what we are doing, what we have started, also for it will go on TV. And it will go on TV in the name of Jesus. Mami Fako, no,
0: God bless you. 0206 0196 0646 0206 0196 0206 0206 0206 0206 0206 0206 0206 0206 0206 0206 0206 0206 0206 0206 0206 0206 0206 0206 0206 0206 0206 0206 0206 0206 0206 0206 0206 0206 0206 0206 0206 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
1: me ho ɔden papa papa papa papa na nwumire yi
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1: 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God bless you. God bless you. 0260196064 0260196065 0260196064 0260196065 mama me nsu ate.
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3: 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Ma ta tene ho pa.
1: 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Bless you. Men fa course ni nyina bio me de asi ha. Me ni abema se obi pa wo. Program bi so. Dwuma de bi ase a akwanya wo ho.
4: Akwanya wo pa.
1: Number be so na nipa no be fa so
4: a. Number 057
1: sisu bio mame
4: 057 058
1: 568
4: ya minshra social media wo so chime wo so pa TikTok uko YouTube wo
1: search minister asamoah dako senior kano TikTok Facebook you baby
4: all the social media
1: I think so. This is the first time I would. I mean, how many times have you appeared here?
4: Almost. This is my fourth time.
1: This is the fourth time. Yes, yes. You've been a blessing to me. Pa. Then as soon bakano, very good. Your friend is a mini abema. She be on microphone, mame. Your mic is so greener. Your friend say
5: Kingsley.
1: Kingsley.
5: Yeah.
1: Wow. There's one guy Kingsley that I also know. I also told him pa. Kingsley. Unene collaboration no shasie da bay.
5: Oh, way back oye me mate way back GHS.
1: Wow.
5: Yeah.
1: Wow. Yamishrao. Na yeshwa o TikTok ana YouTuber ibehun o odin be sa.
5: Mo TikTok Dunamis Music.
1: Dunamis Music.
5: Yeah.
1: Ano ni ibehun o TikTok na YouTube ni nasefo no so e.
5: Mo just TikTok and then
1: TikTok
5: Facebook
1: pe, and a so, Facebook.
5: Yeah.
1: Minya Yamishrao.
5: Amen.
1: Onye okese. Yabesan social. Some other time. Yamishrao. Meaning at the prophet Godfrey Dakwa. And you make we some saying I'm this edge media bro. Nana could you see company limited a coba simprimo. Say who see a dana and found two man one and two man one 10 years would I never come with him. And ye and no me asem na me catch on as an idea because so uduru nana catchy and another more free consultation. 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

Oh, Sion,

Yes, sir. Yes, sir. Yes, sir. Yes, sir. Yes, sir. Yes, sir. Yes, sir. Yes, sir. Yes, sir. Yes, sir. Yes, sir. Yes, sir. Yes, sir. Yes, sir. Yes, sir. Yes, sir. Yes, sir. Yes, sir. Yes, sir. Yes, sir. Yes, sir. Yes, sir. Yes, sir. Yes, sir. Yes, sir. Yes, sir. Yes, sir. Yes, sir. Yes, sir. Yes, sir. Yes, sir. Yes, sir. Yes, sir. Yes, sir. Yes, sir. Yes, sir. Yes, sir. Yes, sir. Yes, sir. Yes, sir. Yes, sir. Yes, sir. Yes, sir. Yes, sir. Yes, sir. Yes, sir. Yes, sir. Yes, sir. Yes, sir. Yes, sir. Yes, sir. Yes, sir. Yes, sir. Yes, sir.

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0: Oh, yes.
3: Also, Omuno or Cansem Corona, also unto them. 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Maybe sa say. Dear self, one of your yes, Subayo, more done it, a chill or two for Yanko Pon, Sir Subano, or done it, dear Nanko. Yet they say above four call, Nippa, your friends, a coronus fee. 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
4: I say, I didn't see any rather tanny.
2: Chenny you, or sing your mid time, baby.
4: Anne, I didn't son any crutch you are dear.
2: Or so where you mean your meme crutch you are dear?
4: A near tram ton.
2: Or say a near tram ton.
4: A trotter chrem.
2: A trotter chrem.
4: And say she would ya.
2: And say she would ya dip bimugo.
4: A coma a dream was swagging.
2: Coma a dream was swagging.
4: And naya a ya had it to me.
2: And naya a ya had it to me. Cacko bonnet.
4: Or dance a crumble
2: for. Or dance a crumble for. And yourself for. Say she has a bobo. Then yanko ponso chill or tano bako bako. The edica or say a near a day.
4: A near tram.
2: And ye besides a ne a boo a cosso. Yeah, social media so obi to ye obi ye pando 1 CD, 2 CD, 5 CD. Now was so life. No the deep pain you for them. A handful president a software the obeti me a wono no dinner them. And so de ena F is of for woman kind. I was say we should pay our parents in the Lord for this is right. Yeah, dear no nyanko pon kano a wo. Mrasem tunu Exodus chapter 20 efa mofra ase mofra nya de enti wo na wo fu asem di obeti ma wo bia oyo wa wo fu
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0: Ti hoye pao. 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Anyone who this what? 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Obi biara oni homeda ni ye no. 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
1: Yes.
0: Aso for na ye say ye baga na mo kuoma for mo self homeda na.
2: Hey.
0: E Christo for besa.
2: My God.
0: Yes, self homeda.
2: Yeah.
0: Enji say na wo say no no. E ye wo na wo ha ho.
2: No question.
0: Obe frere Awurade hia dem no onye wo so. Nyame o kan Psalm 91 verse 11. 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
1: 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The Abu also at the Yaden Ebro. The Abu also at the Osayan Ebro. The Abu also at the Amanen Ebro. 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
2: Yes, Lord.
1: You break it out.
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1: Break up! Break up! Break up! Break up! Break up! Break up! Break up! Break up! Break up! Break up! Break up! Break up! Break up! Break up! Break up! Break up! Break up! Break up! Break up! Break up! Break up! Break up! Break up! Break up! Break up! Break up! Break up! Break up! Break up! Break up! Break up! Break up! Break up! Break up! Break up! Break up! Break up! Break up! Break up! Break up! Break up! Break up! Break up! Break up! Break up! Break up! Break up! Break up! Break up! Break up! Break up! Break up! Break up! Break up! Break up! Break up! Break up! Break up! Break up! Break up! Break up! Break up! Break up! Break up! Break up! Break up! Break up! Break up! Break up! Break up! Break up! Break up! Break up! Break up! Break up! Break up! Break up! Break up! Break up! Break up! Break up! Break up! Break up! Break up! Break up! Break up! Break up! Break up! Break up! Break up! Break up! Break up! Break up! Break up! Break

afedia sompa no e trendy o. Sompa is trending and trending and trending. E trendy pa pa pa pa pa pa pa. E di no ko pa pa pa pa pa pa pa. Enti ya declare say sompa is no more a new station. Enye new kra. Because we must see and what Nabebe had yet be brought to a good room baby cry. Yeah, I said, had yet be brought to a good.

God is something coming to me. Oh, be I'm moving for Jesus, I'm moving for. I don't know why it's bringing.

Sumpa FM. Yab, yab, yab, yab, yab, yab, yab, yab, yab, yab, yab, yab, yab, yab, yab, yab, yab, yab, yab, yab, yab, yab, yab, yab, yab, yab, yab, yab, yab, yab, yab, yab, yab, yab, yab, yab, yab, yab, yab, yab, 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yab, yab, yab, yab, yab, yab, yab, yab, yab, yab, yab, yab, yab, yab, yab, yab, yab, yab, yab, yab, yab, yab, yab, yab, yab, yab, yab, yab, yab, yab, yab, yab, yab, yab, yab, yab, yab, yab, yab, yab, 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

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Number 0598 530994. Send the high demand on WhatsApp. Do to platform. He has always send the high idea man on WhatsApp. Now, yeah, I do to platform. You may see a devil from our Australia Janet Diadomi. And then, baby, I will be a Kayaho. Now, you're more a Redding Uncle Pong Empire.

Okay. I saw for a tenace. Now, yes, I say, your boy ran pay you more, and sir. Platform is a former mentor on Cassisia. Platform is a former mentor on Cassisia. To make a be out to the power to platforms this year. Power, dun. Out to platforms this year. To make a be out to the power for platforms this year.

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2: Yeah.
0: Jesus. And your bomb pious anyone hiding in our chambers.
1: Jesus.
0: That person must be brought out. And to me, be such a who is hiding in your chamber? Why not a winter? I will pee them. Dynum, Ajunum,
1: Jesus.
0: Why in the shower cow? So we'll be brave. I'm going to down with my own. And so, Danny, a conference room. Baby, get it, sir. I dream of it. I don't want to. I say you want to. I'm going to dig out 100 or so. I have to be a Bible. To Judges chapter number 16, verse 4. Judges chapter number 16, verse number 4 to 9. Judges chapter number 16, verse number 4 to 9.
1: Maybe 6, 4.
0: Uh-huh.
1: Na what you know?
0: 16.
1: 16, 4.
0: Uh-huh.
1: Na and what you know?
0: Uh-huh.
1: Although a baby, so like Subon, Subonem, and the day Delilah.
0: Some say a seminar worker, Okodo or baby, and the day Delilah.
1: Now, 54 hours for him and in chain.
0: And the 64 hours for him and catcher or barn say.
1: Dada
0: Brantian.
1: Not
0: here at the Kodia.
1: No, I didn't kiss you.
0: Now, what day in Cassiano? Any
1: other Kodia?
0: Any other Kodia?
1: Yeah, yeah, they bet to me.
0: Ah, you bet to me the Umbrenas.
1: Now, I have to tell you, Umbrenas. They will be a rabbit, my tebra, a
0: penny. Oh, but leave that gacha.
1: Now, the other catcher has something. Catcher, me.
0: Yes.
1: And then, who know who are they Cassiano?
0: Uh-huh.
1: Now, and then, what they better tell me what Abel was saying.
0: Yes.
1: Now, Samson Catcher and said,
0: Samson Catcher.
1: What the Homamon?
0: What the Homamon?
1: And so I.
0: And so
1: I. And Woya.
0: And Woya.
1: Chirimia.
0: At Chirimia.
1: And the Mehuja.
0: Mehuja.
1: Now, my ass will
0: be a little bit of pay.
1: And the Fristy Fuasa for him.
0: And the Fristy Fuasa
1: for him. And
0: the Homamon. At Chirimia.
1: And so I. And Woya Bren. Now, what the better? What the better train?
0: But it's a train.
1: Enso na owo atafo se PM
0: owo ifa
1: ni PM
0: na owo atafo
1: e se ni PM
0: e se why
1: ni PM
0: ah na odisi so what do nine
1: nine
0: what do odisi oba ni ya enada asem nyina no na wa hide some people e was some say na ni PM and I know I knew about it dem na when you do foa one need do no
1: the bishop
0: sana atafo enemies one when you no be kuno
1: Jesus
0: one when you no be bere na sin eso
1: Jesus
0: and now we now for one atafo bi won
1: my God
0: one ya no atafo bi won
1: Jesus
0: hallelujah
1: amen
0: at a 4 year day, or say, or sir, not Delilah, and they cast a yinano. And then the moment he has a society cast a die while so, and Nippon and Madai Yaso. See, I said, die a was so, and you nipper the sunny, and a mout die a binaso. Hallelujah.
1: Amen.
0: Or sir, not at a 4 year. 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They were spying his life. 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Me could now for four. Ye be fi ye ye me our wife, our husband. 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
2: Hey, bring me out the fools. Our wife of one, bring me out the fools.
3: And he bar record that action.
2: Obi kura on the cameras. 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
3: Jesus,
2: your life,
3: my God,
2: I would have them panic home to my
1: house.
2: We be our yacht for
1: Jesus.
2: I was so with them, was so with PM, was so with Juma.
1: Jesus,
2: if you quit me, because we be see Juma, we be pay Juma your application, I be pay Juma yet. It's royal for
3: Jesus.
2: Obama, my mere be Tracy Kama, such in a Juma, and it's royal for. Hallelujah.
3: Amen.
2: Of a Benny and a Unia Benny, Fanny Codru, Babidia Fanny Kobi, or your tefo. Hey, or the fun near Banu of Asia, or no other papa near Ba, Ninia, a cousin, Edna Cobridge, I'm a cousin, I'm a Yabo number from. Or father, I'm forward, you're a mama, I'm from the Edi. 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
3: Amen.
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2: 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And Tian Shan so. By 12:30 we prepare my sorry. Tian Shan so. Eh? 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E ho na asem beba no.
3: Jesus.
2: Da kropa de we minji mani bi. 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Hey. Sawo.
3: Aba.
2: Because you panic tell you can't be a spy. Oh, man. Well, judge you, you're in. Well, judge you, you're in our one.
3: Yes.
2: When you're in the baby, at any given time. Hallelujah. You can't be a spy. Your man assignment. Set target with the government is any person who's in the full now. The camera who said don't lose the target. It means sir,
3: yes.
2: A man and ninja they empower at any given time will be a warrior.
3: Yeah.
2: Or send them reports.
3: Sure.
2: Or send them signals. And the ma a camp will be a feeding crophobia information.
3: Yes.
2: And net the general will be a boy cheap. A feeding our town for information. And net a wedding and coupon.
3: Jesus.
2: And my buffer fan can't be money.
3: Amen.
2: Mr. Osoro and Cannon Coupon. And net a wedding man and you move.
3: Amen.
2: A wedding panel home.
3: Amen.
2: Will be in power.
3: Wow.
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0: God libra na suvele.
3: Jesus.
0: Salabarana nasa.
2: Obi te wabira bwanechi. Was in that te force PMO. Who is hiding in that chamber?
3: English no. Was in now she had men lying in ambush.
2: Men lying. Ye kasi obi ambush ha. Ye twasha usubira weni na oso.
3: Ye tena twasha nisu.
2: Ye teo. Obi te wabira ho. Ye kia mwa wye jwono. Ye te wa mwa sifine wye.
3: Jesus.
2: Oh my boss, or come on, boss, out of task, and we no one pursue. What was also? And this will be tell what was so about
3: Jesus.
2: Who said, Yacassa Ambusa, a boy that tennis is born in the water, and I was
3: strategy,
2: which went the hobble.
3: 1 hour,
2: then
3: lies him.
2: Or Dawdi,
3: no, shed away.
2: No, head away. Obeying the new Ubacasa, Dabacas, or Bedum Wood anymore. Bebian was so.
3: Now, few wicked
2: when you feel like a Caribbean or Soria, he will not make the target. And obibiara,
3: Jesus,
2: or lie in ambush,
3: Jesus,
2: or debe be tell,
3: Jesus,
2: first or to sell,
3: my God,
2: me say, we are the Jew friend,
3: amen.
2: Me say, we are the Jew friend,
3: amen.
2: We are the Jew friend,
3: amen.
2: Kase we are the, and now not
3: free, now not
2: free. Biya manu ba paya,
3: ba paya.
2: And we yes,
3: yes.
2: Diya tema bra,
3: diya tema bra.
2: Diya pemi ase,
3: pemi ase.
2: Diya pemi gume,
3: gume ase, gume ase.
2: And we yes,
3: yes.
2: We are the Jew friend,
3: Jew
2: friend, Jew
3: friend,
2: Jew friend. Deliver me,
3: deliver me,
2: oh Lord,
3: oh Lord,
2: oh
3: Lord,
2: oh Lord,
3: oh
2: Lord,
3: oh Lord,
2: oh Lord,
3: oh Lord,
2: oh Lord,
3: oh Lord,
2: oh Lord,
3: oh Lord,
2: oh Lord,
3: oh Lord,
2: oh Lord,
3: oh Lord,
2: oh Lord,
3: oh Lord,
2: oh Lord,
3: oh Lord,
2: oh Lord,
3: oh Lord,
2: oh Lord,
3: oh Lord,
2: oh Lord,
3: oh Lord,
2: oh Lord,
3: oh Lord,
2: oh Lord,
3: oh Lord,
2: oh Lord,
3: oh Lord,
2: oh Lord,
3: oh Lord,
2: oh for the baby about and then they were holding it to me. Number 0598 530994 0598 530994, and then by 1210 number be lines, you know, 1230 number so and what's in this one cut up
3: or see
2: divine here we deny not ni passe piano mo a what why are late ubi too
3: Jesus
2: ubi hintao ate wa brabo
3: trash also
2: trash also
3: Jesus
2: abe tu ya die bi ashe also a tu ye bi ato ashe also kasa gura de
3: mi da ko
5: Yeah.

0: Christ.
1: Shut power!
0: Oh!
1: Shut power!
0: Oh!
1: Shut power!
0: Oh!
1: Say, oh Lord!
0: Oh Lord!
1: Deliver me!
0: Deliver me!
1: Jesus, may the Lord deliver you from the hands of the enemy.
0: Amen.
1: May the Lord deliver you from the hands of anyone that's lying in ambush towards your life, towards your destiny, targeting your marriage, targeting your children.
0: Jesus.
1: Because they were laying an ambush, it means they knew whatever they want. No, we need your mope.
0: Yes.
1: Hallelujah.
0: Amen.
1: No, we need your mope.
0: Mope.
1: Praise the Lord.
0: Hallelujah.
2: Sumpa FM.
1: No, we need your mope. Do you know mope be a winning?
0: Yes.
1: You know, accident in the best of the mouth,
0: sir.
1: At your own pre, a more chain,
0: yes.
1: In the conference, you know, delay if you do a more, or yet the animal moody, or more moon soon, more be that. But the something necessary case if you do a more.
0: Oh,
3: Jesus,
0: mercy,
1: Cassa would have
0: tea. A ratty,
1: dear me, Tomanity,
0: dear me, Tomanity.
1: The real woman I'm teaching the real. We knew being in Ninkoma, Menchen Oba.
0: We knew being in Ninkoma, Menchen
1: Oba. The Papa. That's all train me. A pyramid.
0: A pyramid.
1: All train me.
0: All train.
1: A kumi.
0: A kumi.
1: All train me.
0: All train.
1: A kumi. Ni mo
0: se.
1: A we yesu.
0: A we yesu.
1: We be man of bomb.
0: Be man of fire.
1: And none of
0: you. And none of you.
1: A we de man ni mo mo se.
0: A we de man ni mo se.
1: Ngwa se enkano.
0: Ngwa se enkano.
1: Man ni Ninkugu.
0: Man ni Ninkugu.
1: A we man ni mo.
0: A we ni
1: we yesu.
0: A we yesu.
1: Be man of bomb. A story and I am sorry. No, we am sorry. What you be on the Bible is just a storybook. Do you know a storybook?
0: Indeed.
1: Libra Cosa.
0: Tell me your story.
1: And that, you don't know a storybook. On the Dauphin's son, and we did Donna, we said, Come on, ye did ye or don't come. Meme, ye don't go on this,
0: will
1: be recorded. Will be recorded when come. Office one was set that set one who took picture. I said, Why if you know, took picture? Why

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1: Jesus
0: ubi otefu a ote wabrabo
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0: 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I said, "What for?" This I said, "Be why you know." No, we are there for so much because we are really a well orchestrated idea of money, you know.
2: Yes.
0: Well planned, and I'm part of my executive idea, no. Oh, Abraham, no, yeah. What you say? Oh, so there. What there? So quite serious. We be trying, baby. What's so that now? The name is what you have to offer there. Number 0598-530-994. 12 per pair, and I'm a bomb pie. I want to see that by the way. 0598-530-994. 0598-530-994. Your
1: bomb pie,
0: because I'm ready to
1: be uncle. I'm ready to
0: be uncle. And Nana G. Baby
1: Biera, Baby Biera,
0: or Tom for Winter,
1: or Tom
0: for Winter, or Tammy,
1: or Tammy, or Tammy,
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1: or Tammy, or
0: Tammy, or
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3: Yare daho.
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3: Uwo yadiye.
0: Eme tume so.
3: Eme tume so.
0: Ewe yesu jima.
3: Yesu
0: jima. Yere bano.
3: Yere bano.
0: Me dane mano.
3: Me dane mano.
0: Me dane mano.
3: Me dane mano.
0: Me dane mano.
3: Me dane mano.
0: Ewe yesu
3: jima. Yesu jima.
0: 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Amen.